0: real hope.
1: Thank God Hackett's back.
2: Yeah, I mean, he missed it yesterday. News. And, like, we missed your
3: news.
2: We're good on the Nopes, but, like, without you on the news, it's...
1: Even the Nopes felt a little hollow.
2: Your mom felt hollow.
1: Ew.
4: Yeah, I didn't like that one.
1: My mom's texting me right now. Don't do that. Good evening. Welcome to the program. I know Aaron will be excited about this with me, but for all the fans of The Traitors, the new cast has been announced. However, there's a little bit of a spin on this upcoming season. Oh. It is The Traitors' new blood. So these are not previous reality or like social media stars. These are all just random people who have been selected to be on the show. There's 22 people. Yeah, come on. It's so, you guys, it is the best reality competition series that we've ever had.
2: You talked me into Love is Blind, and I did like the Colorado season.
4: This is the one that Donna Kelsey was on for the first bit.
2: Oh, really?
4: You guys remember that?
2: I remember you guys talking about
1: it. It's so fun, because what is the game that it's like? Because there's like a couple people that are secretly traitors. Yes, it's a reality game show. And there's like,
2: it's like
1: usually
2: the mole.
1: Three.
2: There's somebody in there that's like,
4: kind of.
1: But it's like, I don't think it's a name.
2: Do we know
1: secret
4: mustache.
1: H-I-T-L-E-R.
4: Man, yeah.
1: It's like the game that people play in real life.
4: Yes.
1: I know. That's why I didn't say it.
2: We say some of the most outrageous things, but now we're censoring Hitler?
1: As a partially Jewish woman, yes, I am.
2: I mean, we still say it. He's a terrible, but it's like, it's called
1: There's
2: secret.
1: There's a game called Secret Hitler that people play like at parties. Don't you guys ever go to parties?
2: Yeah, sounds like so much fun.
3: But there it is. Traders

0: awesome. There is going to be 22 everyday Americans competing on Traders New Blood. I don't know when this airs. Oh, September 17th. So coming up, I am so excited.
1: Can I?
0: Yeah.
1: Do we as the audience, just help me out, do we know who the traders are?
0: We
1: or
0: do.
1: We're trying to figure it out.
0: We
1: so we know and we're just watching. Everybody's like, you idiot.
2: We know. Yeah. Was last season the first season that there was a secret trader?
0: Yeah, it was Donna Kelsey. Yeah.
2: So I don't know if they're going to do that this season.
0: The secret trader, it was like a couple episodes at the beginning where we didn't know who one of the traders were. And the other traders also didn't know who that person was.
1: So they're just in there sabotaging stuff. Or what are they doing?
0: Yeah, kind of. They're trying to get through the game without being caught. Okay. But like there's all these times that they're in competitions, although they never throw the competition. So that part's weird. But then they're like at this round table and they're debating and people are like, I think you're a traitor. And then they have to like throw it and be like, no, I think it's Slacker because he's been very weird about this, this and this. But really it's T-Hack. And T-Hack's, or really it's me. And I'm like, I know it's
2: guys,
0: me.
2: Guys, it's really good.
0: It's good. I think you guys should give it a whirl this time.
1: By this description,
2: that's why I stopped her.
1: 100% out on it, right? This,
3: like if she, even Dane loves
1: nope.
3: it.
1: Nope. You wasted it at the end of all of her thing.
4: Okay. I don't know what else to say. I'm
1: okay. No, yeah, you're right. It's a hard pass for me.
0: Oh, my God.
1: Okay. Sorry.
2: Good evening.
1: Good evening.
2: Hey, who brought up Donna Kelsey? Oh, Travis Kelsey breaks the silence on his wedding night with Taylor Swift. He said that it was the best night of his life. And that's
1: so pretty... they hadn't boinked yet?
0: What? That's not what this is about.
2: No.
1: Oh. I thought you were
4: that's
1: like,
4: what it sounded
1: it was the best
4: like...
1: night. Oh, it's like, oh no, because that wood song.
2: He was saying, what? Guys, what?
4: His wedding night.
1: His wedding night. What do you think happens on the wedding night?
0: Yeah.
1: Bad baby.
0: Not always. You're drunk enough. Maybe not.
1: Okay.
2: He
1: sorry.
2: Said the wedding was the best night of my life, and I appreciate everybody who came out and celebrated and had fun with us. So,
0: you see, he also dropped my wife for the first time.
2: No, I didn't.
0: He was talking about how the wedding was at MSG. And he was like, oh, I always wanted to go there when the Knicks were killing it, but my wife was able to go when I was stuck in mini training camp. And
2: that's cute.
4: My wife.
0: He didn't say it like that.
1: Do you guys, as long as I don't do stories on News or Note, but I will just say the one, did you see the big controversy that's happening in their house? Like, his big white dog and her cats are not getting along.
0: I haven't heard a single report of this.
1: Oh, my God, he was all over the news.
0: Their big white dog.
1: Well, they're calling, like the stories that I saw, which I did think it was weird, they were calling it his dog, because his dog, it's a Samoyed or whatever,
0: yeah. Mm-hmm.
1: And they're just like, they are gorgeous, but they are bag of hammers amount of stupid.
0: Well,
1: and they
0: great.
1: Just want to play and play, and cats are like, Taylor's cats especially, like, bro.
0: They're like, we live a life of luxury,
1: yeah, so
0: we
1: like,
0: don't have time
1: up,
0: for
1: dude.
0: You. Yeah.
4: Well, their animals are kind of... representing them.
1: Correct.
4: It's like
2: oh, for
4: just
2: sure.
4: dumb and ready yeah. to play. But so. Gorgeous. That's Travis.
0: That's true.
1: Okay. This
4: you
1: was
4: heard
1: great.
4: That wood song? Good evening. Good. It's back to school evening. Season, and for any students getting ready to go back, just remember Claude is a narc. Do not use Claude AI. They have announced that they're going to embed invisible watermarks directly into generated text that are,
0: ooh.
4: You can't really see where they are. So
1: but
4: if you
1: the
4: just,
1: teachers can.
4: The teachers can. And any like AI
0: yeah, that's
4: software.
0: A good thing.
4: It takes, a simpler time was when we used to make the period size 14. Did you ever do that?
0: Yeah. Yeah, to make it a little longer.
4: Yeah.
0: So like you need a 3-page essay and you're like, here's 3 pages.
1: That's a real thing.
4: Yeah. You just find all the periods, make them 14 and it spaces out a little bit. Yeah.
0: Or you could put like, if you had like a word count and you need like 20 more words, you could put them at the end in white text and it would still show the word count.
4: So this has been going on for a while and
0: you're
4: now
0: right.
4: Claude's trying to end the time-honored tradition of cheating.
1: I don't understand. We're all going to eventually be using AI. So
4: yeah.
1: Why wouldn't...
0: But that doesn't mean you shouldn't learn things, Slacker.
4: Yeah.
1: But you can still learn them. But like, look, I'm doing the thing. It's
0: you're
1: like
0: not
1: saying,
0: doing the thing if you put an assignment in AI and go, well, turn that in.
1: But you're going to eventually have a job where you put the thing in AI.
0: No.
1: Yes. Probably are.
0: And do we put our own thoughts into
1: yes,
0: AI? And
1: this
0: let
1: is
0: them...
1: all generated.
2: No, it's not.
1: I don't have an original thought. I am Claude.
0: If
1: like,
0: this was AI, you would be doing that. And I would be like, you are so right, Slacker.
1: Oh my God, I can't wait till Claude gets into this
0: oh
1: show.
0: Oh my God.
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1: 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Become a member of a bank that's still Colorado local.
2: Well, westbound 70 remains heavy from 270, getting past a crash that continues to block the left lane near Dahlia Street. 70 eastbound, we're seeing some minor delays at I-25, and then again getting past the 225 exchange. Got a crash that's slowing down eastbound 76 still at the connector to northbound I-25. Reports that connector is still blocked, so expect a delay there. 270 remains solid in both directions into Commerce City. Driving through downtown Denver, southbound I-25, it's sluggish from 6th Avenue to the 225 exchange. Northbound I-25 will slow down at Arapahoe, where they become stop and go again from Santa Fe to Mile High, and then you'll see some more delays from 70 getting into Thornton. The 225 through Aurora, southbound a little heavy, getting by Colfax. Northbound 225 looks good, just some minor delays getting past Mississippi, and again merging with 70. I'm John Yazel with Denver Traffic.
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0: going up the escalator or whatever, I went back through the checkouts.
1: Oh, no.
0: And I was in the warehouse, and then I just typed in the desk, and they brought it to me, and I bounced.
2: It's like, not a bad play if you know exactly what you need.
0: Because I've been told, like, let's say you like something that's like the third thing you see. You're an hour from getting to that item.
2: No, you have to cruise. If you don't stop to look at things.
0: You can't just go to the end. You have to go. The only way through
2: is
0: through.
2: What's wrong with getting some steps, Slacker? Yeah.
1: That's the best part, to see all the little rooms set up.
3: Yeah.
2: And you can get through them quick if you want.
3: They have shortcuts where you don't have to follow like the whole track. You can just go through.
0: You sure?
3: Yeah.
2: It's not as short as you're thinking.
3: Mm-hmm. Right.
0: Because I'm such, this may shock you, I'm such an impulse buyer. I don't think I can do it.
2: We should all go together then.
0: No, Slacker,
2: I really wish I had this light for my house.
0: I'm not going to do it for you.
2: You would. That's the problem.
1: The blankets, the pillows, the sheets, like every time you walk through, you're just like, yeah, we need that.
2: So bedding.
0: And you know I have a problem with blankets. Okay. You know that's true.
1: Yeah, yeah.
3: They have a lot.
0: If I go to Costco and they have the Fry brand blankets or the Pendleton or whatever, I buy them. I have probably close to 100 blankets at my house.
2: What?
0: Or a Target if I walk by and like my hand touches it, I'm like, that's so, and then I went through a weighted blanket phase, so that I've got weighted blankets everywhere.
2: Where are you keeping them?
0: They're just folded in drawers, and then I'm like, oh, I don't have any more. And then the other day, I opened a drawer, I'm like, oh my God, there's like 4 blankets in there. I have a huge problem.
1: Mm. Well, IKEA kind of gets you on their system too, especially with the pillows, because then all the pillowcases fit the pillow. Perfect. So then you just keep switching them.
0: Okay, so never ending. Here's my thing. I have an IKEA quiz.
1: Mm. Oh.
0: To see who among you is the biggest IKEA head. I should have come up with a name for this.
2: IKEA-ite.
0: Sure. IKEA-raden.
2: I'm not going to win this.
0: But you might.
2: Okay.
0: So here's what it is. These are weird words, and you have to tell me if they're actual items at an IKEA store or not.
1: Mm.
0: Because apparently, and I didn't know this, IKEA things aren't named toilet brush.
1: No.
0: It's called something weird.
1: Mm-hmm.
0: Okay.
1: It's called something Swedish, I think.
2: Correct. Ichenhauen.
0: All right, so I'm going to keep score here, and you guys can play along at home.
2: Is it whoever? Are you giving each of us
0: each
2: one,
0: of
2: and
0: you,
2: we're rotating through?
0: No, you can each
2: through?
0: Guess whether it's IKEA or...
2: Okay.
3: Made up.
0: Okay, here we go. What did I say? Oh, toilet brush. Let's do this. Flarp. F-L-A with the two dots, R-P. Toilet brush. Real or fake?
2: IKEA or IKEA?
0: That's good.
2: Thank you. I'm going to go Ikena.
0: Ikena, okay.
1: I think it's a nah.
3: I say nah.
0: Okay, nerds. It's Ikena.
3: I mean, that one was fairly obvious.
0: Can we have a ding for you guys?
3: Oh,
2: you were saying we were right. Woo!
0: You were all right. Okay,
2: Flarp is 2 on the nose.
3: Yeah, that sounds like something from The Sims. Yeah.
0: Flarp?
3: Yeah.
0: Was 2 on the nose.
2: The Sims.
3: Yeah.
0: Victorp. It's a hanging plant basket. V-I-K-T-O-R-P. IKEA or IKEA? Nah. God, I love that name. Thank you. Erica?
2: I'm going IKEA.
0: Okay.
1: I feel like we might have these. I'll go IKEA.
0: Okay.
3: Can you say it again?
0: No, I forgot it. Victorp. V-I-K-T-O-R-P.
3: The P is making me want to say IKEA.
0: Okay. 1.2 Gryffindor. Are you Gryffindor? No, you're
3: Hufflepuff.
0: Yeah. Hufflepuff. You got a point there.
2: Dang it.
0: That was IKEA.
1: I guess we don't have those.
2: Or you do, but not by that name.
0: Beckvam. B-E-K. Is this entertaining for other people, do you think?
2: I don't know.
0: Beckvam. B-E-K-V-A with the two dots. M.
1: What's
0: it's a step stool. Beckvam. Hack, you go first.
3: The fact that Hack might know him because he has the products is crazy to me.
1: Yeah. I think that's IKEA. Yeah, okay. Beckvam. Sure.
0: Erica?
2: IKEA.
0: Okay, and Aaron?
3: I say IKEA.
0: Aaron now has 3 points.
3: Ooh,
0: Hack has 2. Wow. Erica has 1.
2: Yeah, I told you.
0: Okay, this is your moment.
2: But you don't
0: get to go first. Let's have Aaron go first with Kallax. K-A-L-L-A-X. That is a cube shelving unit. Kallax.
3: Ooh, and I have one of those, but I don't remember what it's
0: IKEA.
3: Called.
0: IKEA. Or IKEA.
3: I probably have like 4 of them. I think it's called something different, so I'm going to say IKEA.

0: Okay. Hack?
1: I'll say IKEA in an attempt to catch up to Aaron.
0: Okay. And strategic Erica. Move.
2: I'm going IKEA. I'm not familiar with the X in Sweden.
0: Here's my thing, Erica. Are you even trying to win? That is IKEA.
2: I literally, okay. I didn't know they had X in the Swedish language.
0: Well, they do. Okay. Here we go.
2: So
0: I'll
2: Aaron's
0: do a couple
2: at
0: more.
3: No, I didn't get
0: Aaron
3: it.
0: Aaron blew that one. It's 3-3 to whatever Ooh. You have. You're like circling the drain of IKEA right now. Tjarnig. T-G-A with the two dots or N-I-G. It's a floor lamp. Loser goes first.
2: Perfect. I wanted to go IKEA.
0: IKEA, okay.
2: Now they're just going to try to guess opposite me.
1: I will say IKEA. The T and the G next to each other feels...
0: T and the J, sorry.
1: T and the J.
0: Yeah. So you're going to IKEA?
1: Yeah, I don't know. That feels weird.
0: Okay.
3: I'm saying IKEA because to me that feels right.
2: I agree.
3: Mm. Yeah.
0: That, my friends, is IKEA.
3: Oh, no.
1: From behind.
2: Okay. I don't get too excited about it.
0: All right.
2: What is the score? You just checking.
0: It is Hack with 4, Aaron with 3. Erica's just not even.
2: I'm not going to win this.
0: All right.
2: I don't even play anymore.
0: This is the final question, but it is worth 10,000 points.
2: Okay.
0: Here we go. It is a Bromsa. B-R-O-M-S-A. The O has two little dots over it. The Bromsa, it's a kitchen timer. Bromsa. Let's make Erica go last because she's the one who needs the 10,000 points. Aaron, you go first. IKEA or IKEA?
3: I'm going to say IKEA.
0: Okay. Hack?
1: I will say IKEA. Okay. I don't think we have that. We have the mini tape measures, but not the...
2: I'll go IKEA.
0: Coming from behind, Erica has 10,001 point. Hack has 10,004 points. And now the loser is Aaron.

0: beautiful things that I've got.
1: You know when you start talking about something one time and then your phone is like, I'm gonna find a way.
2: Hold on, you mean the phone that's not listening to us until we say the magic words?
1: Right. But it's absolutely listening to you because how would it know that you said those magic
2: words?
1: Yeah. I'm annoyed. Like, very annoyed.
2: With me?
1: No. With,
3: unrelated.
1: With you, always. Okay. But with my phone, just currently. We have, like, more on the joking side recently been discussing whether or not I am pregnant.
2: Okay.
1: I thought you were going to play the little sound effect.
2: I just tried to play the sound effect, and those aren't configured, so we'll have to get an engineer back in here.
1: Oh, no.
2: They just came in and made changes in the studio, and like...
1: There we are.
2: Thank you.
1: Thank you, Aaron. And now my entire... And I'm like kind of offended, because I think this is part of like a weird internet clickbait culture, but now my entire feed is, this is why you're infertile. This is why you're going to need fertility treatments. This is why you're going to spend a year trying to get pregnant. This is why I haven't gotten pregnant for 3 years. And I'm like, hi, I haven't even been like trying yet.
2: Do you linger at all on the ad? Because you must have. That's why it's really pumping it at you.
1: I don't think on the ads, but I think like when you're scrolling TikTok, which I believe is just tied to everything.
3: Oh, for
2: yes,
3: sure.
2: For sure.
1: I will say, like, because those are the, like, clickbaity videos. So now I've been trying to scroll past any sort of pregnancy video at all. Because I'm not pregnant, for sure, by the way. No. For sure. Aaron knows what I'm saying. Woo, woo.
2: Oh, does Dane get a Not the Father's Day card?
1: Yeah.
2: Yay.
1: And so I'm trying to, like, remove it from my algorithm.
2: You can't.
3: You can. You just have to interact with other things.
1: But like in the ads. Like, yes, my TikTok algorithm is fixing itself a little bit. It's a lot more people following again. Thank God. Sorry, that's what makes me laugh.
3: Yikes.
1: Does that make anyone else laugh?
2: No.
1: Okay.
2: Like, I don't want to say, okay, I just have to say a couple things.
1: Yeah.
2: I've said this on the air not too long ago. I swear to you, I'm not even having relations.
1: Okay.
2: I'm not.
3: And you're pregnant? Erica's trying so
2: gosh. No, I'm having zero relations, right? And the sheer volume of ED ads I get on the daily, and I don't interact with them.
1: So
2: and
1: it's...
2: I've never said the words Blue Chew, Rugiette.
1: But now you have.
2: No, now I am, because it's hilarious. Like, I can't stop it. And I click on the X, and it does it on Facebook.
1: Yeah.
2: I click on the X, and they're still, like... And the other thing I'm getting is, like, these... This is probably me because I'm all woo-woo. I'm getting these devices that go like frequency.
1: Okay.
2: Things that
1: and it's
2: like
1: supposed to fix
2: heal your
1: weeby?
2: Body. No, those don't necessarily fix your pee-pee.
3: Well,
2: there's nothing wrong with my pee-pee.
1: No, okay.
2: I don't know. I haven't even tried. I mean, there's something wrong with the down under, which we talked about.
1: Right. Yeah. Are you getting any like sensationalism about men's health right now?
2: Yes.
1: And it's because, and then I have a friend who's pregnant and she's like, oh, everything is about like my late loss, my late pregnancy loss. And I'm like, great. So when they say the phones are the problem, they're right.
2: Yeah, they're 100% right.
1: They're focusing on the things that we are like scared of or that we don't want to happen. And it's like, well, this is what's going to happen. And I'm like, I just feel like more people are getting pregnant than are not, but my feed will not show me the getting
2: pregnant.
1: And you're
2: not, like you're trying, but you're not trying.
1: I'm not even... really trying yet.
2: You're just not preventing currently.
1: Sure.
2: Is that, I'm just saying, I'm not trying to get down and dirty on you, but like...
1: But it's no, like, we're not like tracking everything
2: right.
1: Cutting out all alcohol or anything, because that is like, that
2: God
1: comes down the
2: sister,
1: line.
2: God knows, that is not going to happen. You're never going to be a mom if that's the way to get there.
1: That is what my algorithm is like. And then you go sober for 5 years because it's never going to happen. And I'm like,
2: you don't have to do that. We cannot dry up the Savvy Bee industry.
1: There's a whole
2: wing of the wine world. I don't know what to tell you to get out of it, is the thing. Because if I knew how to stop getting
1: Is it just
2: bee
1: your
2: pills,
1: age that they're like, guess you have a problem?
3: I don't know, because like I know you can go into like the settings on the app, go into like the advertising stuff and like...
2: You can?
3: Yeah.
2: On for each single ad?
3: But it's very,
2: No,
3: individual
2: I don't have time for that.
3: Per app. Like, see, you do the like, see less of this, whatever.
2: Is that just on Facebook or can you do that?
3: No, you could do it on all.
2: I'm just, yeah.
3: But
2: I'm
3: like,
2: so tired of it.
3: It knows. It's the, if it bleeds, it leads. It's fear mongering. It's the only,
1: it's that.
3: The only thing is to not use your phone.
1: Oh, great.
2: So, well, I've ordered a whole bunch of these pills.
3: Oh, perfect. Let us know.
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0: He's just an idiot.
1: Okay.
0: Yeah.
2: Well, I have a story. They are trying whatever they can to make football helmets safer, and it's not working.
0: Okay.
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2: My story's out of Arkansas.
0: Is that Arkansas or is it Arkansas?
2: Yeah. There's a high school football player.
0: There is. For sure. A gas leak in the studio. Something is going on because I don't feel like I'm not going to be able to finish this.
1: Okay.
2: There's a high school football player. He was practicing for about an hour, and a half.
0: Okay.
2: Everything's normal until he took his helmet off. He said, this helmet's a little uncomfortable. And so they checked it out. We were trying to make it safe and everything, but they found inside the padding of the helmet.
0: Yeah.
2: A snake.
0: He wore a helmet with a snake in it.
2: A slithery little snake.
1: And how would that make it uncomfortable? I feel it would just
0: make it deadly.
1: Yeah.
2: Well, they initially thought they were like, "Oh, that's just the copperhead or something." They're like, "Oh, that's fine." It turns out it's a cottonmouth snake.
1: Oh.
2: One of the most deadly.
0: Cottonmouth is a rattlesnake.
2: Yeah, one of the most venomous snakes of all time.
0: And it didn't bite his skull?
2: It didn't.
0: The snake had to be going, "I don't like this either."
1: Yeah, the snake was probably like, "Stop banging me around."
2: Exactly, what? Yeah. So they somehow found it had coiled up in there at some point. He practiced for over an hour with it. Just right there. Just like, "I'm a friend.
1: What?
2: I'm gonna bite you."
1: It had to be a baby.
2: I think it
0: was. That would be even worse because they have more venom.
1: I know, but...
2: Well, no, he's a high school player.
1: Forget it. Honestly, can we be done?
0: Yeah, no, I don't have to do my story if you want to just be done.
1: No, I need to hear you do whatever was happening with you. Why would you just kind of... Can you do a little...
4: There it is.
0: My story's out of South Africa.
1: Oh.
0: South Africa. South Africa. A burglar broke into a house. He told... What is going on? He took jewelry, he took silverware, and he took... it's still going.
1: Okay.
0: And he took cash. As he started to leave, he noticed a pair of jeans sitting there, and he said, "Those strike my fancy. I'm going to steal the jeans as well." He put them on and wore them as he scampered away.
1: Okay.
0: He left his old jeans behind with his parole card in it.
1: Oh my gosh. His jeans is bad enough.
0: Yeah, it had his parole card. So when they called the police, it was like, "We are familiar with his work."
1: So what? He's like, "Let me just slip out of those and slip into these." And then he's just like, "And leave them."
0: Yes. And left. Yeah.
2: Do you think he looked in the mirror before he left?
1: Oh, absolutely.
0: Yeah, sure he did. Okay. Anyway, those were all the stupid people we could find for today.
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1: Let's go.
2: Welcome to the show. I'm Lee Harris, and it's going to be a great show because tonight we're talking burning space rocks are falling from the sky. AI is working the emergency desk. The Broncos are going to be the most stylish team in the league in a situation involving impressing a dog. Also, a brand new Colfax or Florida. And I got a little Sunday fun day action to tell you about. Details are coming up next right here on Lee Harris at Night on Alice 105.9.

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1: Oh, yeah. 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End your weekend with absolutely no regrets. 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
1: So tonight is the best night to view the Perseid meteor shower. I think that's how you Perseid? I don't know. It's a big meteor shower. It'll be going on through the early morning tomorrow. And we could see as many as like 100 meteors streaking across the sky per hour. That's kind of cool. If you're in the city, like I am right now, it'll be visible, but definitely better viewing if you head back into the mountains and gain some darkness and some elevation. I don't know. Sounds kind of cool. I might just go for a late night mountain drive when I get out of here. I'm Lee Harris here on Alice.

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1: I'm Lee Harris. Let's do some red flag or relax right now. I just want you to text me, is this situation I'm about to tell you about, is it a red flag or should you just relax? Here it is. You go to your date's house and meet their dog for the first time. Your date kneels down beside their dog, points at you and says, this is our temporary guest. We're still evaluating long-term compatibility. Then they hand you a bag of treats and explain that the dog will make the final decision after three visits. So what is it? Red flag or relax? 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
1: I'm Lee Harris. We're playing some red flag or relax right now. It's results time. I asked you if this situation is a red flag or should you just relax. I asked you about your date telling their dog that you're a temporary guest who has to pass a 3-visit compatibility test and the dog is the judge. Most of you said relax. I'm a little surprised by that. The consensus is the whole evaluation process is a little dramatic, but pet owners care about how somebody treats their animals. That's true. A few of you did say red flag because no dog should have complete control over your dating future. Also,

true, but most people said winning over the pet is part of the deal. As a pet owner myself, I'm actually going to agree here. Three visits is a little bit much, but if that dog rejects you, I want the decision in writing. It's a relax.

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1: Should AI be answering 911 calls? The city of New Orleans thinks it should. The police department for the Big Easy said some emergency calls will be redirected to AI instead of humans now. Yes, because AI is famously great at understanding people, especially panicked people with thick Louisiana accents calling during a hurricane. What could possibly go wrong? I'm Lee Harris here on Alice.

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0: for some Colfax or Florida. I'm going to read you a headline. It's real. I went and found it on the internet. And you're just going to tell me where it happened. Colfax or Florida. Here it is. Man arrested after directing traffic in a bathrobe using a barbecue spatula. Colfax or Florida. Text me now. 303-222-5423.
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We're playing Colfax or Florida, and I asked you to text me. Is this headline from Colfax or Florida? This was the headline. Man arrested after directing traffic in a bathrobe using a barbecue spatula. That one was Florida. It turns out there was nothing on under the bathrobe. Surprise, surprise. And it was only very loosely secured. Also, the spatula, apparently not very effective at traffic control. You know, in Florida, that's not like impersonating an officer or anything. It's just volunteering down there. Because on Colfax, the bathrobe and spatula wouldn't stop traffic either. But they might get him promoted to a night manager at a diner.

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1: I'm Lee Harris. This is Go Sports. It's less stats and more looking good. Announced yesterday, the Broncos are indeed bringing back the throwback uniforms that look absolutely amazing. And better yet, they're going to be doing it in week 6 against the Seahawks, who will also be bringing back their very, very good looking throwback uniforms. These are easily the two best looking throwbacks in the NFL, and they'll both be on the field at the same time. Looking like a game out of the 70s or something. I'm all about it. That game will be October 15th. That's a dreaded Thursday night game, but those uniforms should make up for it. Go Broncos.
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1: Weezer is going to be at Ball Arena September 16th if you want to check them out, and you totally should. I saw them years ago at the Mile High Music Festival. They were awesome. So you're going to want to be here tomorrow starting at 3. 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

Harris, and I got this message that proves that dating in Denver is pretty rough. And here's why. This one is from Nicole. She said this. A guy asked me to meet him at a brewery, then arrived with six empty growlers in his trunk. He looked like some mountain man hawking moonshine. He explained that Wednesday was half-price refill night and asked if I could help carry them inside. Fine. But instead of ordering us drinks, he spent 40 minutes requesting samples. He tried 17 beers, bought one refill, then suggested we sit in the parking lot because drinking inside was overpriced. When I said I was heading home, he asked if I could drop him off since he'd technically been drinking. So, just to recap, I was apparently his date, designated driver, and glass jug intern, Nicole. Yikes. 17 free samples and one shared parking lot growler. That's not a date. That's a brewery heist with terrible benefits. If she has to hold your glassware, at least give her a vest and like validate her hours or something.

0: samples and one shared parking lot growler. That's not a date. That's a brewery heist with terrible benefits. If she has to haul your glassware, at least give her a vest and like validate her hours or something. Denver, do better.
1: Look, if you had one shot or one opportunity to seize everything you ever wanted in one moment, would you capture it?

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1: The weekend is almost here, and it's going to be a big change up from what we've had pretty much all summer. I'm Lee Harris here on Alice 105.9. Tomorrow, 82 for a high. Friday, 85. Saturday, 80. Sunday, 82. All four of these days, we're going to be having some strong chances for significant afternoon thunderstorms. Thank God we could use the moisture.

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That's it for me tonight. My name's Lee Harris, but before I go, I've got one last final word for you. Today was National Middle Child Day, a chance to recognize the family peacemakers, negotiators, and independent spirits who learned early how to find their place between firstborn responsibility and youngest child charm. Middle children may not always demand the spotlight, but they bring balance, patience, and a personality all their own to the families lucky enough to have them. But let's be real, today was also National Vinyl Record Day. It's kind of cool. So if you're the middle child who sometimes feels overlooked, don't worry. You're basically a vinyl record. People may forget about you for a while, but eventually they rediscover you and insist you've always been the coolest one. I'm Lee Harris. This was Lee Harris at Night on Alice 105.9. Good night, Denver.

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activity there until about noon. Also, eastbound 70 from Pecos to Colorado, that project zone in Denver has the 3 left lane shut down until, I would say, any time now. They may be in the process of getting that one wrapped up. I'm Michael McGauley with Denver Traffic.

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0: Alice Traffic. 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Become a member of a bank that's still Colorado local.
2: And revisiting that 70 corridor, finishing up a couple of roadwork projects in both directions. Westbound 70 from Quebec to Vasquez. Also on the eastbound side, Pecos to Colorado. We should be seeing all of that finished up. And heading westbound into the foothills, there's been a project zone from Colorado Mills heading towards Lookout Mountain. And a full closure should be wrapped up on West 70 from Beaverbrook to 6. That was scheduled to finish a little while ago. I'm Michael McGauley with Denver Traffic.
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2: 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The BJ and Jamie Morning Show is on the air. 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Put it on your phone. Take us anywhere you go. And the podcast after 10 o'clock. It is a Thursday. We got rain yesterday. Finally.
3: I even thanked Jesus for it.
2: Oh,
3: I thank the good Lord. I said, thank you, Jesus.
2: That's very nice of you.
3: It was.
2: Very nice.
3: Because I think everybody just asks.

0: for stuff, but sometimes people don't thank him for stuff.
1: Yeah. I went to bed very disappointed because we had nothing when I went to bed. Okay?
0: Oh, I had a deluge.
1: Did you?
0: Oh, like at about 6 o'clock, I would say.
1: Oh, you got yours earlier than me then because...
0: Deluging.
1: I think mine was after 8:30.
0: Oh, geez.
1: Yeah. I was in bed.
0: And there was lightning strikes and they started some fires. Yeah. And I was like, man, we need some rain because it started a couple big fires last night because there was dry lightning, right?
1: Yeah.
0: And then all of a sudden the deluge came on.
1: The deluge.
0: And then we were good.
1: You got a lot of rain, huh?
0: Yeah, we did. It was
1: good. No kidding. I know. Golden did too.
0: Did they?
1: Yeah, I saw the radar last night.
0: Well, I felt kind of bad because I know that people listen all over the country. And so I put on our Facebook page, I love you, Rain. Giving a shout out to the rain.
1: Yeah.
0: And then I realized we have people listening all over the country. And I guess like Indiana is almost shut down because of rain.
1: They have so much flooding.
0: Yeah, they have so much flooding. Like their interstates are buckling from rain.
1: They think you're making fun of them.
0: I know. And I felt awful about it. Oh, my God. You guys. And I forgot to put out my cans this morning.
1: Oh, no.
0: So that's not good. You guys, we have to get into this. This whole bag lady, Castle Rock bag lady, went insane yesterday.
1: Really?
0: Oh, my God. It not only...
1: Why is it insane?
0: I'll explain.
1: Okay.
0: Not only did it carry over to the actual page, their page, which is, I think it's called Castle Rock Bag Lady, right?
1: I think so. I've not looked at the page, but I think that's what it's called.
0: Well, first of all... BJ posted a picture. Everybody was up in arms over it.
1: They sure were.
0: Oh, my God. So I went in and did some housekeeping on that one. Well, then it went over to the Castle Rock Bag Lady page.
1: Thank you for the housekeeping, okay?
0: Yeah.
1: I saw your text this morning.
0: I was like, hey.
1: I apologize.
0: Sometimes just take a look at it.
1: I get busy.
0: What could you possibly be doing?
1: Oh, I was making some more sloppy joes.
0: I thought you were like, didn't you have to wait in a car and for tutoring?
1: I did.
0: On those days, go look at your posts.
1: That's a good time to nap.
0: No, that's when we communicate. And by the way, our pages are how we communicate to people. It's how, so everybody went crazy.
1: Right, so
0: that was an...
1: They're all upset.
0: All upset.
1: And upset then, at me? Are they upset at me?
0: Well, no, they turned it on me, and it wasn't even my post.
1: Way to go. Way to go. All right, that's the way it should be.
0: Oh, my God.
1: From now on, I'll post, and you guys just go after Jamie, okay? That's a great formula. I love it.
0: I was like, how did I get involved in this? I didn't put that lady's picture up.
1: You had a bad day yesterday.
0: Oh, my God.
1: You left here, and people were complaining about you on Textnado.
0: I know.
1: Then you leave here, and you jump online with that mess that I created.
0: That you created.
1: And then you get attacked again.
0: It was just, I was like, why did I? You're not going to believe this. It gets worse. It gets worse, okay?
1: What?
0: So they gained like 3,000 followers because of us.
1: What an impact.
0: Right?
1: Man, we got a great show.
0: Yeah.
1: We do.
0: It even gets crazier.
1: Oh, it does?
0: Another radio station in town jumped on that post and said, please give us a call if you've been a part of this. We want you on our show.
1: So they're trying to use our post to pull in guests for their show?
0: Yeah.
2: Wow.
1: Man, that takes some real kahunas there.
0: Is that insane?
1: Wow, those little...
0: And then it even went on our post. I took it down because we're not even affiliated with this company, right? It was like somebody over at iHeart or whatever. So I take it down off of our page because it went over to our page. So
1: we're doing the show prep for those yahoos?
2: Wow.
1: So everybody steals our crap.
0: I thought of that.
1: They have for years.
0: I thought of that.
1: Because we're so cutting edge.
0: I was just like, are they really soliciting for people to be on their show after this was BJ's whole setup? It's like the Kyle Clark thing you went through.
1: The only thing that on that post, I thought about that this morning, on that post, the only thing I didn't do, I didn't go into explanation and let people know off the top, on the header, that this lady has ripped off hundreds of people.
0: She's a bad person.
1: Over 15 years.
0: Yeah.
1: She's been doing this. She's not somebody to take a side with, okay?
0: Correct.
1: She has left victims in her wake.
0: Yes.
1: And continues to do so with the assistance of her family.
0: Yes.
1: Okay? Now, I didn't put that in there, and that would have clarified a lot of
0: that
1: stuff.
0: Help me.
1: Because I think a lot of people that replied to that, Jamie, I don't think they even know the story.
0: They've never had an interaction
1: with them. I'm not even sure they listen to us.
0: Yeah, it's the Castle Rock bag lady is what we're talking about. But she goes everywhere, right?
1: Yeah.
0: So then, so I go over to that page and I'm like, is that other show really trying to grab people from what BJ? This is insane. So fine, I just let it all go. I went to bed. It's 10 o'clock. I go to bed. I'm letting everything go, the whole show. And then all of a sudden, bling, bling, my phone has a notification that Carson has posted on his TikTok page at 10:30.
1: What are you doing?
3: I posted it way earlier today. I don't know why she just got the notification.
0: 10:30, I get a notification. I'm like halfway asleep. Just finally let the whole show go.
1: What a day.
0: Oh, my God. I can't get away from it. I can't get away from this place. It's like, and I look at it. I was like, why are you posting at 10:30? And why am I getting a notification? And some band or something. I don't know. It's that guy that's like shut up and dance guy or whatever.
3: It was a show from last week. I don't know.
0: My God. Anyway, so yeah. Anyway, how's everybody? And I still didn't put out my cans. I forgot.
1: I slept like a baby.
0: Yeah, great. Glad.
1: Glad. What do they call it? Swaddled or you got swaddled? A newborn? Yeah. I feel like I was swaddled last night. Okay. Yeah, like a baby. And the rain coming down.
0: Good. Good. It's fine.
1: And again, remember the formula here. I'll start the crap and you guys go after Jamie. That is the best formula that I've ever worked with. Okay?
0: Oh, my God.
1: We got a lot of stuff today.
0: Yeah, we do. Yeah.
1: Somebody won the Powerball.
0: Here?
1: One ticket.
0: Here?
1: Nope.
0: Oh, no. Of course not.
1: In your home state.
0: In Illinois?
1: Yeah.
0: Where?
1: A place called Quincy.
0: I know where Quincy is.
1: Do you? Yeah. Is it close?
0: No, it's not close to me.
1: Quincy, yeah. Illinois.
0: I feel like it's more in the middle or towards Chicago. I can't remember.
1: $1 billion.
0: Shoot.
1: One ticket.
0: Really?
1: Yep.
0: Well, you know what? Just pile on.
1: We'll be right back.
4: Come on.
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2: Where'd that come from?
1: Where did what come from?
2: Get an all-electric vehicle that gets you. Toyota, let's go places.

0: keep in mind that if you've got five of these numbers, you win a bunch of money. If you've got four with the Powerball, you could win a bunch of money. So, I mean, it's not all over yet.
1: My point is, if I would have won because I forgot to take my cans out,
0: yeah.
1: I would have people that take out my cans for me.
0: Yeah, you could get that easily.
1: Right?
0: Yeah.
1: I mean, I'd be like,
0: hell, I'd come over and do it for you for the right fee.
1: Exactly. I mean, I could buy people.
0: Yeah, easily. Easily. That's a good feeling.
1: I don't know what it's like.
0: Yeah. I'm sure it's a good feeling.
1: I'm sure it probably is.
0: You think Bezos, when he's on his boat and he sees all these people running around taking care of the boat, he doesn't feel good about it?
1: Oh, of course he does.

0: You think he takes out his own trash cans?
1: No.
0: Oh, hell no. It's fine. Apparently, I don't either because I forgot to.
1: One winner last night. $1 billion.
0: Oh, my God.
1: Quincy, Illinois. Yeah. Here are the numbers. 4, 26, 66, 67, 69, Powerball 9.
0: Yeah, I didn't have those.
1: Those are dumb numbers. Those are dumb numbers. There's a sequence there.
0: Yeah, I saw that. Yeah, I heard it a little bit. Right? Yeah, it's like two together and then a jump and then one.
1: Yeah. All right, well, we didn't win.
0: We didn't win.
1: Back to the drawing board. We're at work today.
0: So, yeah.
1: A lot of you people are going to work today. You didn't win either.
0: Man.
1: Okay.
0: I can't imagine. So, I wonder if this person picked random numbers, if they knew what they're, and they just picked them. And then now just their whole life has changed.
1: They're not saying.
0: They may not
1: even know this morning.
0: Well, they might not. You're right. Yeah.
1: It's a place called Havy Gas Fresh and Fast.
0: Oh, all right. Havy Gas Fresh and Fast.
1: Yeah.
0: All right.
1: Havy Gas Fresh and Fast
0: is
1: the name of the store, and they win it. They win it all.
0: Well, good for them. You know what? I'm happy for them, I guess.
1: Play that state lottery. It's still at $9
0: million. Is it?
1: Yeah, nobody won that sucker.
0: But don't you feel like $9 million is like where you have to hang on to it?
1: Yes.
0: You know?
1: Well, they're going to cut that in half.
0: Right, that's what I'm saying. So you get like 4.5 or something, and you'd have to hang on to it.
1: Taxes.
0: Yeah.
1: After that. So you're looking at only $2.5 million?
0: No, I know only is like a crazy word, right? But you still hang on to it. You can't spend it.
1: You can't be dishing it out to family members.
0: You know you have to hold on to it to make it earn money for you, right?
1: You would. Mm-hmm.
0: And,
1: you would.
0: And so you always have to keep it in a mutual fund or whatever, you know, ETA or whatever, and keep it there forever so you can make income.
1: Yeah.
0: So that kind of ETF, not ETA.
1: It seems like a lot of money, but it's not really a lot of money.
0: I know. Because
1: after all the cuts on it.
0: Because,
1: you know?
0: I mean, obviously, you know, you want it to make an income and all that, but you have to leave it there. You can't go buy like a Ferrari.
1: I'd sure take it, though.
0: Son of a gun.
1: I like that problem.
0: Right. Yeah. Mm-hmm. Somebody said that's a toothpick person back in Illinois won.
1: Okay. Hey.
0: Listen.
1: We don't have to be like that.
0: Hey, listen, it's fine. It's fine. Remember, I told you my boyfriend, I brought him home to meet my family from Beverly Hills.
1: Yeah.
0: And remember he said, why do people have couches on their porches? And then he's like, is that a laundromat / tanning place? And I'm like, yeah, it's brilliant. You do your laundry and you get not a spray tan, but you lay in a tanning bed. It's brilliant.
1: I've seen front porches with everything on.
0: Exactly.
1: From couches to washing machines.
0: You name it. We keep it on our front porch, by golly. Sit down.
1: It is not out of the ordinary.
0: It's convenient.
1: All right. We've got something here. Listen to this.
0: Okay.
2: You've got mail.
1: We've got mail.
2: You've got mail.
0: Like the old-fashioned kind, you guys.
1: Here we go.
0: We have old-fashioned. Pull out the mailbag.
1: All right, we've got mail.
2: You've got mail. All
1: right,
0: didn't Mr. Rogers have like a mail segment?
3: I think he did.
1: Yeah, I think so.
0: Let me read mine first because mine's not very funny, but yours is hilarious.
1: No, mine's insulting.
0: Well,
1: I don't know if it's hilarious. It's insulting in a way.
0: It's still funny. All right, so let's do our Mr. Rogers in the Neighborhood moment. All right, so this is to BJ, Jamie, and Carson.
2: You've got mail.
0: Oh, okay. BJ, Jamie, and Carson, we're already married, but does a belated invitation get us any free stuff? I heard that lady send you a wedding invitation because she wanted something. Our Kin Carol address is the current one. If you feel like sending us any kind of bag or anything, love you guys. And so it's, listen to this, marriage is a commitment to, this is funny, to annoy one special person for the rest of your life. Please join Kimberly Bowcutt and Joshua Westfall as they now, as they vow to annoy each other until death. This was May 27th, 2010.
1: 16 years ago, they got married and looking for a wedding present. Awesome.
0: Yeah, they got married at the Evergreen Lake House, which is a lovely venue, by the way. And food, drinks, and music following the ceremony.
1: I think we asked Tricky Vicky if we can send some.
0: Okay. Well,
1: I mean,
0: are we going to start
1: 16
0: this?
1: Years, I mean,
0: okay.
1: What the hell? They went as far as to send that to us.
0: That's true.
1: You know, it's a little bit of effort, I guess.
0: It was effort. They even bought a stamp. Yeah.
1: I don't know what we have around here.
0: Yeah, I don't either. But we'll find something.
1: Maybe a mug or something.
0: I don't think
1: water bottle.
0: Oh, yeah. But we definitely have water bottles.
1: I know we have some Belka water bottles in that other room.
0: Okay. Well,
1: what are those? Doesn't have our name on it.
0: But that's fine. But here was the best You Got Mail ever.
1: Oh, here we go.
2: You've got mail.
0: There you go. This is fantastic. Now, we were talking about how BJ is the hip guy because people that are hip put stickers all over their computers, the backside of their computers, right? And I asked him what he has on the backside of his computer. He didn't even know where half of them came from.
1: Yeah, yeah.
0: One is like pretend like he's Valor or whatever. What's that thing?
1: Air Force.
0: Stolen Valor. Yeah.
1: I had the Air Force logo on there.
0: Yeah.
1: And it was to commemorate my uncle who was in the Air Force, but nobody knows that when they see it. So,
0: you made that part up.
1: I didn't make that part up. And then there's a Bucky's.
0: Remember? A Bucky's sticker?
1: I've got a Bucky's sticker on there, too.
0: So you had quite a nice collection of really cool and hip stickers on the back of your computer. Yeah. I was impressed because my son does that as well. You know, I was like, dude, you're like a 19-year-old.
1: I really am.
0: Yeah. So it was super hip. Yeah.
1: I'm not even legal to drink or anything right now.
0: It's crazy.
1: So young. all right, here it is. It comes from the Vivage Beacon. I don't know what the hell that is. Glendale, Colorado. Okay.
0: All right.
1: Hello. I was listening to the show podcast, obviously. Friday, July 17th. You guys were talking about stickers on BJ's laptop.
0: Yep.
1: Our company manages senior living communities.
0: Oh, nice.
1: So I enclosed a sticker that I think would be perfect for your laptop, BJ. Maybe you can add it immediately. Love your show. Now, this is a retirement community.
0: Well, they manage them. They manage them. So this person, it doesn't mean they're in a retirement home. That means they're young and they manage them. They're young and hip and they manage them. So,
1: I think we are number one in nursing homes, though.
0: No.
1: I think we do well there. Oh, I do. And the sticker is a sticker that says, old people are cool.
0: I love the old people are cool sticker. yeah, you gotta put that on the back of your
3: answer, yes.
0: They bothered.
1: It just doesn't go with my other stickers. I don't know.
0: Old people are cool. Where does one get the old people are cool sticker? Do they give that out at the home?
1: I don't know.
0: So that makes them believe they are?
3: They're like party favors.
0: Here,
3: they give
0: Gladys,
3: them everyone comes in.
0: Yeah. Gladys, we got you an old people are cool sticker.
1: Grandpa Gus has a hat that says, I'm old, so. I'm like, why do you wear that?
0: Oh, my gosh.
1: Why do you wear that? There's no reason, man.
0: Right? Yeah, you got to put that on there.
1: Man.
0: Old people are cool.
1: All right, there you go. Straight from the mailbag.
0: Thank you very much.
2: You've got mail.
0: Oh, my God.
1: We haven't seen a letter in years.
0: I know, right? Isn't that funny?
1: That's crazy.
0: Oh, Lord.
1: Tabloid trash. We'll do it next.
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5: On Alice Traffic. 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Become a member of a bank that's still Colorado local.
6: And revisiting that 70 corridor, finishing up a couple of roadwork projects in both directions. Westbound 70 from Quebec to Vasquez. Also on the eastbound side, Pecos to Colorado. We should be seeing all of that finished up. And heading westbound into the foothills, there's been a project zone from Colorado Mills heading towards Lookout Mountain. And a full closure should be wrapped up on West 70 from Beaver Brook to 6. That was scheduled to finish a little while ago. I'm Michael McGauley with Denver Traffic.
7: 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And on August 22nd, two of boxing's biggest take center stage. 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
7: 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August 22nd.
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0: 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And now, Jamie talks about everything. 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
4: Man, today is the big outing for the Odyssey staff going to Elitch Gardens.
5: Yes, it is.
4: Man, I'm excited.
5: I hope it doesn't rain on them. Yeah, well, I kind of hope it does rain, though.
4: I thought you were going.
5: Well, something's come up. We'll address it in the next segment.
4: Oh, that's right.
5: Yeah.
4: Yeah, I forgot about
5: something's
4: that.
5: Something's come up.
4: Yeah.
5: My day has been taken up. And
4: yeah.
5: I'm not real happy about it. I'll be honest with you.
4: It's a little shocking to me, I have to admit.
5: Is it really?
4: Yeah, it is.
5: All right, wait till you hear this, folks.
4: This
5: coming up after tabloid trash.
4: All right, we'll talk about it. I don't know what this is. This is like a power move.
5: Well, it's pushing me out. Is
4: yes,
5: what it's doing.
4: Yeah, it is.
5: They want me out of there.
4: Yeah, and your position, right. It's what we're talking, not the Elitch thing. We're talking about something totally different.
5: My home.
4: Yeah, his home. He's being pushed out of his home.
5: Yes.
4: Yeah, we'll explain in a little bit, but man, oh man.
5: It's taking a nasty turn.
4: Man.
5: I thought I was in charge of that castle.
4: You are not. And that is being proven.
5: I should at least be in charge of one of the castles, either the RV or the house.
4: Right?
5: Give me one. Give me one, okay? Is it asking too much?
4: I posted this yesterday. This is a crazy story. Remember that evil man, I think from Firestone, Chris Watts, remember?
5: Yeah.
4: His wife and the kids and that whole situation. Well, I guess he has reportedly found love behind bars and is seeking permission to marry a woman who moved to Wisconsin to be closer to him in jail. He's 41. He's in a relationship with a 39-year-old realtor. Her name is Lizzie. And Daily Mail has confirmed the relationship and acknowledged that others may find it unusual. She says, I know a lot of you find it unusual, but we're in love.
5: Yeah, we find it unusual.
4: Yeah,
5: we do. I mean, he murdered his whole family.
4: Yeah,
5: so what makes you think he wouldn't do it to you?
4: Yeah, you're not special.
5: Yeah. He did it to his own children.
4: Yeah. Think about that.
5: Yeah.
4: She has reportedly visited him 20 times during 2025, spent Christmas Day with him in 2024. And a woman who witnessed one of their prison visits said that the couple just mac out with each other. I don't think that he should be allowed to see anybody.
5: I don't either.
4: I don't think he should have conjugal visits.
5: No, I
4: or
5: don't
4: anything.
5: Either.
4: Because, I mean, his wife was also pregnant. Her name was Shayna Watts, and she was 34. Their daughters, Bella, 4, Celeste, 3.

0: baby in Frederick, and she was 15 weeks pregnant.
1: I don't think you should allow marriages behind the when
0: Me either.
1: Are
0: I don't
1: prison.
0: Think you get anything.
1: Especially murder.
0: You don't get anything.
1: No.
0: Those little kids.
1: Yeah, and I don't get women who do this.
0: No, I don't.
1: I mean, we'll never understand that part, right? You don't ever see guys doing that.
0: What do you mean?
1: You rarely see a guy marries a woman in prison.
0: Hello?
1: In prison?
0: Remember when you were reading those letters from those women that wrote you letters? You're like, ooh, I'd marry this one.
1: I admired her. I wouldn't marry her, but I did admire her.
0: You admired her a lot.
1: Yeah, she had some jailhouse sick sexiness to her.
0: Oh, my God. You guys, so I just want to thank the people that are sending me DMs about what the reality of sometimes Sturgis is. You know how I'm like bucket list. I want to go to Sturgis, all that stuff. Yeah. Well, some people sent me some reality video of Sturgis. Dude, there are some women that are on meth there. Oh, I mean, they're missing their teeth. They have their boobs out.
1: I think if you went once, you wouldn't go back.
0: I wouldn't go back now. No. Yeah.
1: And I know a good time.
0: Yeah.
1: But it probably is a little excessive even for me.
0: Oh, my God.
1: But
0: I was like, wow, okay.
1: I never had that desire to go. I love motorcycles.
0: I have. I've always never. Wanted to go. It's been a bucket list thing. It looks really fun. Yeah, so.
1: It gets down and dirty.
0: Right?
1: It does. That's what I hear. It gets down and dirty, man. Especially when the sun goes down. Ugh.
0: They had no teeth. And they had little X Band-Aids on their nipples.
1: Yeah.
0: Right? Yeah.
1: We should have gone.
0: Yeah, and then there are some really, really large butch women.
1: Yeah.
0: Really large.
1: Motorcycle mamas.
0: Oh, my God. Yeah. Did you guys see the hail, though? I felt so bad for them. There was awful, I mean awful hail in Sturgis. And these poor guys are trying to cover up their motorcycles.
2: Oh, no.
0: And it's just beating their gas tanks
1: sucks.
0: Oh, my God. They have their leather jackets over the gas tanks.
1: Oh,
0: they're trying.
1: Those bikes are their babies.
0: Yeah, and I mean. And because a lot of the guys are too cool to wear helmets, right?
1: Yeah.
0: And they're all getting beat in the head.
1: When did this happen? Yesterday?
0: Yesterday, yeah.
1: They had a hailstorm?
0: A horrible one.
1: No kidding.
0: Golf ball size.
2: Yeah. Wow.
0: Yeah. Do you see it?
2: That's bad.
0: It is so bad. Woo. I mean, their bikes got beat up. It was really bad. All right. Anyway, let's talk about Paris Jackson. She went on the Call Her Daddy podcast, and she's spilling the beans on a lot of stuff. She tells the story of how she wrote a song about one of her friends ODing. Here it is, number one.
3: Some of these songs I wrote years ago. As far as emotions go, probably Sirens. That was about a buddy of mine that OD'd on my drugs, and I had to handle that till the paramedics arrived. That was
4: That's
3: a rough
4: lot.
3: One. Yeah, I mean that was scary because in a situation like that, you know, even though I had experience with, you know, being a trained first responder, when you go into fight or flight, it's a gamble of how your brain's going to react. Just because you know what to do, your brain still might tell you to freeze and there's nothing you can do about it. And the paramedics had said, like, you know, if you had gotten there any later, he either would be dead or brain dead. And it's also definitely a testament to the whole, like, it takes what it takes, because I still didn't get sober for another year and a half after that.
0: Yeah, and she's the one that he OD'd on her drugs.
1: If it were my drugs and my friend almost died, I don't know if I'd write a song.
0: Yeah, I don't know.
1: Yeah,
0: either.
1: I don't know.
0: Yeah.
1: I mean, I get the breakup songs, they work.
0: Yeah.
1: But the friend almost OD'd songs, I don't know about. Maybe that's why she's not had a hit.
0: I had so much pot that my friend was straight tripping. My friend was straight tripping. My friend was straight tripping. I don't know. Sorry, that's all I got. That's why I don't write music, friends. She also talks about how her and her brother wear masks out in public. Number two.
5: Something that I feel like so many people were obsessed with was like how your dad would have you and your brothers wear masks and like cover your faces when you would go out in public. How did you make sense of that, though, at the time when you were a kid being like, okay, put on your masks?
3: I mean, it made sense because it was like, oh, yeah, if you do this now, then you can go to Chuck E. Cheese and be normal this weekend, because no one will know who you are. They're like that made sense to me.
0: Yeah, it kind of does make sense.
1: Yeah, it makes a lot of sense.
0: Yeah, that's not a great question to call your daddy.
1: Yeah, kind of a waste of time, actually.
0: It really was. It's like, hello?
1: Yeah.
0: We had to go in disguise, you dumbass.
1: At one point, we all put on masks.
0: Well,
1: remember?
0: There's that one, too. Yeah, exactly.
1: We understood.
0: Let's see here. What else was I going to tell you? Oh, Travis Kelce, he dropped some dirt on the wedding. Although he said something that I thought was going to really, really tick people off. And nobody's picked it up yet. I don't know if it's in this clip, but here it is. Number four.
2: It was a fun off season, man. Wedding was the best night of my life. And I appreciate everybody who came out and celebrated and, had fun with us. It was a crazy night. It was full of a lot of celebration, but it's football, baby. MSG, man. You know, I always told myself I'd go for a playoff game when the Knicks were rocking. And my wife went when I was stuck in a mini camp, so I didn't get my opportunity to go then. So it's kind of cool to be able to, live out my childhood dream of being in that venue and, the mecca of all sports venues, being able to get married in there. Can't thank, the owners of MSG for allowing us to get the opportunity to do that. Knowing that we wanted a private event and everything, so it was perfect. And the AC was cooking, baby. That was the best part.
1: Oh, shut up.
0: But why isn't there outrage about him saying the AC was cooking, baby, and that was the best part? Because remember that Mondavi or whatever his name is?
4: Yeah.
0: He told everybody that they had to keep their thermostats at like 75.
4: Right.
0: And
1: all of New York.
0: All of New York.
4: Yeah.
0: So why isn't there like anybody going, wait a minute, that was during the time that, is this Mondavi
1: or Mondani or something like that?
0: I'll just call him Larry. Wasn't that during Larry's time saying you got to keep it at 80 or 75?
1: Absolutely. But they don't have to follow those rules.
0: I know. I just thought, wow. And to even like, I don't know. It just felt so intentional to say that. Like, why are you mentioning the air conditioning?
1: Yeah. And the reason he mentions the air conditioner on that day that they got married, it was 105 in New York.
0: Yeah. So.
1: And like you said, the mayor told everybody you can't put your air conditioning up high because of the power grid. But they got to at Madison Square. Can you imagine how much power that thing takes?
0: Yeah, right?
1: It's Madison Square Garden.
0: I know.
1: Pompous.
0: I hope the
1: Chiefs lose every game, and I hope he breaks a leg.
0: Speaking of football, Bo Nix is out for Friday's game. Not because he's injured. Our coach wants us to know it's not because he's injured.
6: Expecting our starters to play around 15 plays. Bo won't play in this game. He'll play next week.
1: All right, so thanks.
0: He'll play next week, which is, you thought he shouldn't even play next week.
1: Maybe a few plays, but not very much. But it is good because next week they're at home.
0: Yeah, so
1: you get to see Bo Nix if you're a season ticket holder and you're going to the game.
0: Somebody said, my God, Jamie, you wrote the worst song about somebody ODing. You can't really OD on pot.
1: Stick a needle in his arm.
0: See,
1: watch
0: BJ.
1: Your friend pass away.
0: Wow. I just did a fun one.
1: Well, if you want the real deal, I'll give it to you. I'm a songwriter.
0: Somebody wrote, shut up.
1: Shut up what?
0: I don't know. Just shut up.
1: Well, we wouldn't have a job.
0: What do we do?
1: We'd play more Taylor Swift.
0: No, you know what we should do? If you want us to shut up, then we're going to play that girl. She's about Texas and Tennessee over and over and over again.
1: Yeah, fire it up.
0: All right, I'm done. There you go. Tabloid trash.
1: Broncos play tomorrow night, right?
0: Yeah, but listen.
1: They're in Atlanta.
0: But we have nine soft tissue damages.
1: They're not going.
0: No, some of them are.
1: Of the soft tissue?
0: Yeah.
1: Oh, I thought he said yesterday.
0: Oh, wait, he did. You're right.
1: He said yesterday.
0: You are right. I said you're right. Yeah, you're right.
1: Well, I'll just repeat what he said. He said anybody injured, that they will stay home. There's no reason for them to get on the flight. They save money.
0: Right. Bo is going.
1: Bo's going.
0: But he's not injured. And they kept saying that. Like, don't worry, he's not injured.
1: Yeah.
0: It's not his ankle. And boy, they keep pushing that. It's not his ankle.
1: Which tells me it's his ankle.
7: Yeah, there's something going on.
1: There the ankle. Is, it's
0: right?
1: Weak. It's
0: they
1: weak.
0: Keep telling us about it. All right, I'm done again. There you go, Tabloid Trash.
1: By the way, Broncos, Atlanta tomorrow, 5 o'clock.
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10: Good morning. We had a fender bender on southbound 25 right near the Spear exit. It's gone now, but it's pretty slow here, south 25 from 76 over to Spear. Otherwise, a good drive through the tech center both directions on 25 and 225 also looking good. C-470 in good shape between Highlands Ranch and Morrison. Not hearing about any issues on E-470 in either direction. And if you're in and out of DIA, E-470 and Kenya are both looking decent. Getting a little slow here in Aurora, westbound 70. from Tower on and off to about Peoria, past that a good drive toward Arvada, and no issues in the foothills at the moment. I'm Claire Beverly with Denver Traffic.
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0: Now, usually when we do the RV update, I'm very excited about it because, you know, I know that we're headed out to the great outdoors for the weekend. Going to be a fabulous trip, you know, and, you know, me and Frog, we're going swimming. We're going to play some putt-putt golf. We're going to do it all.
1: There's a couple of things here. First of all, I mean, you've been, today's Thursday? So Monday you're like, I got to go get the RV, get it all ready to go, got to get it rolling.
0: Yeah.
1: And then you even picked up our friend Billy to look at a pipe or something.
0: Sure did.
1: Yeah.
0: Sure did.
1: And you're like, I got this. I used a wrench, Jamie, and I got it all, you know, fine-tuned.
0: Mm-hmm.
1: And he was all proud of himself. And he's like, so now this is yesterday. He said, I'm going to bring it over to the house on Thursday, meaning today.
0: Today.
1: He's like, I'm going to, you know, load up the water tanks. Just get it ready to go. Just
0: food. You got to go buy food,
1: gotta
0: too.
1: Got to get the food. Got to get the, you know, if you ever RV'd, you got to get ready for your trip.
0: Yeah, you got a plan, man.
1: Yeah, you got a plan.
0: You got a plan.
1: And so, and then I said, oh, no, what about the rain? And then you said, oh, no, I got stuff for that. I got to load up all the tarps. I got, all the stuff.
0: Yeah. So. I think ahead.
1: Yeah.
0: And again, you know, I've fixed a couple of things on there already. Yep. I do have that one piece I need to take care of today because I am the man of the house.
1: Exactly. Okay? And so, the man of the RV.
0: Yes, I'm a man of the RV, Jamie White. Yes, I am.
1: Yeah.
0: Until yesterday.
1: Wah, wah, wah.
0: So yesterday, my wife said, and remember, yesterday was Wednesday. Where's the RV?

0: I said, well, it's at the yard.
1: Yeah, yeah.
0: You know, because pick it up on Thursday. Yep. Pick it up on Thursday. Get ready for Friday. No, no, no. We already have a spot that's ready to go on Thursday evening down at Jellystone. I need the RV now.
1: Oh. I want it now, Daddy.
0: Babe. I work on Friday. We can't go on Thursday. No, you can't. But me and Frog can.
2: Wow. Oh, man.
0: I hate to stand up like this. Oh, I'm wobbling. I've been hit with a 2x4 or something.
1: She's going to take the man spot.
0: Yeah.
1: She's taking your manhood.
0: I said, hey, babe. Are you forgetting about the setup down there? You got to put down the equalizers down there so that you can balance that sucker.
1: You got to block.
0: Who's going to back it into the spot? Who's going to?
1: You got to block the tires?
0: She goes, I got this. Oh. It pains me to talk. I've been booted out of the... I don't even think they want me to show up.
1: But this is... It's not even about that. It's that you... This is what made you feel like a man.
0: Yes!
1: I mean, you told me you took a wrench to the damn thing.
0: I did.
1: Yes.
0: I took a wrench to it. I put magnets on the door, because you got to have magnets for that slide to come in and out on the step.
1: Right.
0: And I fixed that. I've been working my ass off.
1: Right. This is your man. You load up the RV. You're the one that parks it. You're the one that levels it. You do all the man stuff, and it puffs you up. And then she says, "Oh my gosh, that's such a good job, Beach." And now she's like, "I can do this myself."
0: Who plugs it in? Who hooks up the water? who does all that? Me. Yeah. That's my job.
1: Yeah.
0: Take care of the family on a camping trip. And now I've been booted.
1: Oh my God! You have to show up like her bitch. She's like, I'll just set up the campsite, do all the manly stuff, and you just bring your Prius over and show up.
2: With your man purse.
0: If this RV were a motorcycle, I'd be riding bitch.
1: Yes.
0: I would be.
1: You would.
0: I'd be on the back.
1: This is so sad for you.
0: I'm having a hard time accepting it.
1: Well, yeah.
0: Because I got to go get the RV today for the big road trip. Off to Jellystone we go.
1: Yeah.
0: Out in the middle of nowhere. It's quite dangerous out there for a herd frog.
1: Larkspur.
0: You know, you need a man like me out there with a gun.
1: Right.
0: And a flashlight.
1: Yes.
0: Ready to shoot a bear.
1: Yes.
0: Yeah. You need that. But obviously she does on time.
1: Oh, so here's the thing.
0: Boy.
1: There's a whole series about this on TikTok, Facebook, Instagram, all this. It's about men like you. It's a thing, and because women are very well aware of you guys wanting to feel manly, and there's one page, it's hilarious. So this woman does it about once a month or whatever. She'll walk by her husband with a tool. Like she'll have screwdrivers and a hammer because he's just sitting in his recliner. So she'll have a screwdriver and a hammer, and she'll make sure he kind of sees it. And then he just runs after her like, what are you doing? Where are you going? Yeah. Where are you going?
0: And it's probably something that she's been saying, can you please fix this?
1: Yes.
0: For months.
1: Yeah.
0: And he never got around to it, right?
1: Right. And so
0: she decided, hey, I'll take care of this.
1: Yep. And so then the funniest one is where her son is the one that videotapes it. So all of a sudden you hear the lawnmower startup, right? And he's sitting in the recliner, and he gets up so fast, and he just starts screaming at her, you don't get to mow my lawn.
0: I know the feeling. It's like yesterday. Okay, so she asked me, where are the keys to the RV? She's gonna go get it herself.
1: Oh my gosh.
0: And then Frog asked me, hey Dad, can you make me some brownies?
2: Oh, man.
0: So I felt like I got relegated to the kitchen.
1: Oh my God, you
2: get
1: are
2: in there, Dad.
0: Can you make me some brownies?
1: Did you put on
0: Mom's gonna go get the RV. Would you mind? I don't want nuts in my brownies. Oh, shut up.
1: Did you put on an apron? This is so sad.
0: I swear, that happened yesterday.
1: Oh, my gosh.
0: That happened yesterday.
1: No, yeah, I know you even told me off the air, she's going. I'm like, really? This just seems so, I don't know the right word, like undermining your masculinity.
0: The brownies were delicious.
1: Oh, my God. just sad, BJ.
3: You didn't ask.
0: No, you didn't ask.
3: But he'll tell you all about s'mores.

0: 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Text Nato, BJ, and Jamie.
1: 303-222-5423.
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0: Getting a little bit of patchy slowing out of Brighton on westbound 76 from 96 over to 88. Then a little bit slow now where 76 crosses 25 over toward Federal. And then right into Arvada where 76 meets up with 70. 70 not too bad. Westbound out of Aurora a little bit slow from Tower to 225. But then beyond that, a good drive toward Arvada. South 25 is slow from the 76 connector to Colfax. Not bad in the tech center, though. Rolling fine in both directions. 225 is getting a little slow southbound before and after Parker. I'm Claire Beverly with Denver Traffic.
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0: People are mean.
1: They are so mean. I don't know how this, like, turned against you.
0: Yeah, me either.
1: Now you know how I feel yesterday.
0: I was just giving out, you know, the details on the upcoming camping weekend. And it turned ugly all of a sudden on Texanado. Hey, back off. Come on, man.
1: The reason why Lisa went to go get the RV is that she knows that you're just going to sit there and watch football. So she's just telling you, just stay home.
0: BJ, you're pathetic. Oof. That's a different one, by the way. Yeah, kind of ugly.
1: Wow.
0: No. I'm making a mistake here. What? A big winner in the Powerball last night.
1: Yeah, I won,
0: big
1: you
0: winner.
1: Guys.
0: $1 billion. Jamie is a billionaire this morning.
1: Oh, my God.
0: She won. She wins.
1: I won.
0: You'll read all about it all over social media today. Jamie White, billionaire.
1: I'm a billionaire. I don't know what to do with the money first. My gosh. And I showed up at work. I mean, that is
0: unbelievable.
1: That's a team player right there.
0: The Powerball has been won right here in Denver, Colorado, right here at Alice 105.9 Radio.
1: Yeah.
0: Good, good, good.
1: Can I tell you something? What? Sad? I matched. Okay, so I bought like 5 rows, right? I don't even know how many numbers. I can't do the math. Like 30, whatever.
0: Yeah.
1: Because is there 5 in a Powerball? Is there 6 total?
0: Mm-hmm.
1: Okay, so I bought 30 numbers.
0: One number.

0: number.
1: Out of all those numbers.
0: 30 numbers. One.
1: Well, that sucks.
0: What?
1: Well, that just sucks.
0: What? How is that even? Like, they should play. They should play the opposite, where you can hardly get any. I bet I would have won the $1 billion.
1: Yeah,
2: give a loser winner.
0: Yeah.
1: That seems like that's high odds just to get one.
0: Exactly. Out of 30 numbers, I only got one.
1: Unbelievable. Yeah. The winner was in Quincy, Illinois. One ticket. One person is a billionaire this morning. Unfair.
0: Now just it falls unfair. Back down to $20 million.
1: Yeah, it drops.
0: Yeah, well, yeah, $20 million. Yeah. Did anybody win Colorado lottery?
1: Nope.
0: No, okay, nope. So that one climbs.
1: It's almost at $10
0: million. All right.
1: Yeah. So there's a chance out there. Did you see this story of this football player with a snake in his helmet?
0: I did.
1: This is the wildest thing ever. I hate snakes.
0: Yeah,
1: okay?
0: And I wanted to talk to you about snakes, but go ahead.
1: Okay, all right. Here's a football player. He's in Arkansas, and he's high school football, okay? And there, you know, practice is underway. It's hot. He puts his helmet down, picks it up, puts it back on for another drill. He goes 45 minutes practicing football with a cottonmouth snake, a venomous snake, in his helmet the entire time.
0: How does he not know?
1: I don't know.
3: A high school football player near Little Rock, Arkansas, was shocked to discover a deadly snake inside his helmet, hiding in the padding. Complaining about his helmet during practice, animal services were called in to get the 2-foot-long venomous snake out of his helmet.
1: Hey, my helmet is moving.
0: And you know what's scary? Is that, I mean, I don't know how really the blood system works, but my guess is like that would go immediately to his brain.
1: You would think.
0: It wouldn't have to travel. It'd just be right there.
1: Those are really poisonous snakes.
0: Oh, my God,
1: South.
0: That is,
1: I don't know if we have them here.
0: Crazy.
1: Yeah.
0: But here's why I wanted to talk to you about this is because remember I said to you, like, I don't mind snakes, but mice drive me crazy because they go and hide, right? So like a snake, I'll film it, whatever. It's like, there's a snake. They're like kind of scared a little bit, but they take their time to scurry away. A mouse, I don't even know where the heck it goes. It just like,
1: right,
0: and
1: disappears.
0: I don't know. I have a snake in my garage. In my garage, not at the cabin, at my house
1: at
0: here.
1: At your house?
0: Yeah,
1: how do
0: here.
1: You know?
0: Because I saw him, and I don't know where he went.
1: Okay.
0: And I don't know where he is.
2: Oh,
0: and
2: that's scary.
0: So guess what? I parked my car outside.
1: What did I would too.
2: Yeah.
1: Where did he go? Was it under a, like, when he scurried? So, did he go under like a tool
0: So the third spot of parking, the third door, if you will, is like more storage stuff,
1: you
0: right?
1: You got a 3-car garage?
0: Well.
1: That's fancy as hell.
0: Don't you?
1: No.
0: Carson, don't you?
2: It's like a 2 in tandem, no. You can't fit three cars in there.
0: Yeah, you guys don't.
1: You got enough room for snakes over there.
0: Listen, if you put your money in the stock market, maybe you'd have a third spot.
1: All right, back to the snake.
0: All right, right.
1: So he went over to the third area.
0: He went to the third area, which is more like storage area, right? I put storage stuff over there, and so he's over there, and I don't know. He's like in the lawnmower. He might be up in the lawnmower. I don't know.
1: Have you left the door open?
0: Yeah, I left the door. So that's my point. Is he inside or is he outside? I don't know. I don't know.
1: You're not going to know.
0: I don't know. I parked outside last night just because I didn't.
1: Oh, I would too.
2: You're not going to know until you open those boxes. Those
0: boxes. I know, right? He didn't look like a rattler or anything, and he's pretty small. So I'm not too scared of him, but it's just enough to be annoying.
1: Well, he probably wouldn't survive winter out there, so you may have to wait till then.
0: Well, he'll hibernate is what he'll do.
1: Yeah, well, he'll try, but it's going to get cold out there.
0: Well, the garage is more warm than probably the ground where he hibernates.
1: I agree.
0: So,
1: but it's going to be cold on 0 days.
0: Yeah, but
1: it's going to be
0: really
1: cold
0: for
1: a snake.
0: But yeah, I don't know. But here's what I was going to ask Carson, because Carson had one in his house.
2: Yeah.
0: Remember?
2: I think it crawled because I think what happened is we had the rain drain down, right? And goes into my yard, right? Just like most people. And I think it crawled up the drain and went on the roof and got in somehow through like a vent.
0: Maybe.
2: It was in our bathroom.
1: Have you ever seen it since that first sighting?
2: No.
1: So you don't know where it went?
2: No, Bree got it out.
1: Got it out of
2: there,
1: right?
2: Bree got it out of the bathroom.
1: Yeah, now I remember.
0: Because Bree is just like Lisa. They're both the man of the relationships.
1: Right.
2: She took that thing right out, man.
1: Keep digging.
0: I'm just saying. Yeah. Isn't it interesting? They have a snake in their house, and who has to do it? The woman.
1: How did this guy not get bit?
0: I know.
1: I mean, think about it. You put on a helmet, and you're doing contact drills. And you're banging it to somebody else, right? I mean, that would rattle the snake enough to just start gnawing on your head.
0: I know. You would. I mean,
1: you would think.
0: One hit. Somebody said, oh my gosh, Jamie, what if it's a female snake and she's laying eggs in your garage?
1: Oh, you could be infested. This is nasty.
0: I don't know. This didn't look like a full grown snake.
1: Dude,
0: it was pretty
1: does Colorado have snake handlers?
0: Snake.
1: They come out? Yeah, Wranglers?
0: Oh, yeah, they have a flute. No, they have a, what is that thing? They have a clarinet? What is the thing?
1: No.
0: Yeah, they have those.
1: No.
0: Yes, they do.
1: They do not. That's cooking cobras.
0: That's why they learn in school. That's why everybody gets a recorder in grade school, is so that later in life, they have.
1: No.
0: Yes, it's true.
1: When that snake lays all these eggs and you're going to be infested with snakes, this won't be so damn funny, okay? All right. No, it's not that.
0: That's
1: why
0: they get recorders in second grade.
1: You need a snake wrangler. No.

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1: Put your ex to good use.
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3: 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Grab a hold of something. It's going to be a wild ride through Jamie's stream of consciousness.
1: Jamie's tabloid trash on Alice 105.9.
4: You're lucky that you're in private Catholic school.
5: Why is that?
4: Because those teachers don't hate parents. They like the parents. Whereas I put my son in public school.
5: Yeah.
4: They hate the parents.
5: Because teachers hate parents?
4: Oh, my God.
5: Oh, I didn't know that.
4: Well, yeah, because every second grader gets a recorder, maybe third grade. They get this little, like, flute thing. It's called a recorder. And nobody knows why. They get sent home with these damn things. But they do. And they just blow on them all night. And they just... Oh, my God.
5: Yeah.
4: It's so it sends us over the edge. So, we're just like, why?
5: And you think it's intentional from the teachers.
4: Oh, my God, it totally is.
5: To the parents.
4: Yes.
5: Could be.
4: Because what are they going to do in life with a recorder?
5: I don't know.
4: Where does this take you in life?
5: But you're right. I don't think we did a recorder in the second grade with private school.
4: No, because,
5: I don't remember it.
4: No, because you guys are above the recorder era.
5: Yeah, we paid to be above.
4: Yeah, you're like, oh, we don't do that. We know it means nothing.
5: Oh, yeah. Oh, yeah. You peasants.
4: We need to pray. You guys instead pray. Have uniforms and pray. What'd you do at school today? Put on my uniform and prayed.
5: That's a good point, though. What the hell? I mean, what kind of career are you going to lead with a recorder?
4: Exactly.
5: Where are you headed in life with that?
4: What is the actual point with that? Just to damage parents.
5: I don't know.
4: Because there was a time that mentally in my head, and I know this isn't good, but in my head, I grabbed it out of his mouth. In my head, I didn't do it for real. And I beat him over the head with it. I did not do it, but man, I wanted to.
5: She beat him with the recorder.
4: Oh, my God. All right, let's get to some tabloid trash. First of all, Travis Kelce, I don't know, you guys. He is being really pompous about his air conditioning.
5: Yeah.
4: Right? It was a time when it was like 100 and what did you say?
5: 105, they said.
4: 105 in New York. And everybody had to turn up their air. I mean, turn it down. Whatever. They had to leave it at 75. It was like ordered by the governor.
5: Mayor
4: Mondavi. He said, everybody, you got to leave it at 75. Otherwise, we're all going to fall off the grid and die.
5: Yeah.
4: And so meanwhile, I think it's very pompous that Travis Kelce's first comments about the wedding is how cold the air conditioning was in Madison Square Garden. Rude. Here he is.
6: It was a fun off season, man. Wedding was the best night of my life. And I appreciate everybody who came out and celebrated and, had fun with us. It was a crazy night. It was full of a lot of celebration, but it's football, baby. MSG, man. You know, I always told myself I'd go for a playoff game when the Knicks were rocking. And my wife went when I was stuck in a mini camp. So I didn't get my opportunity to go then. So it's kind of cool to be able to, live out my childhood dream of being in that venue and, the mecca of all sports venues, being able to get married in there. Can't thank, the owners of MSG for allowing us to get the opportunity to do that, knowing that we wanted a private event and everything. So it was perfect. And the AC was cooking, baby. That was the best part.
4: Oh, yeah.
5: Oh, yeah, the AC was cooking. So, they had to throw that in there.
4: And did you hear this part? Okay. All right. We do this huge wedding. You and I, BJ, we get married. I just put out about, I don't know, $10 million on our wedding, right?
5: Okay.
4: And I mean, it is a baller. We got this whole thing. And then you have the audacity to get into the press and say the best part of the wedding was the air conditioning?
5: That's what he said.
4: He said that was the best part.
5: He did. He did. It's kind of confusing, actually.
4: If you got on Fox News and said your favorite part of our wedding was the air conditioning?
5: Yeah, I got to marry my best friend, the joy of my life, all that stuff could be said.
4: Yeah.
5: But he didn't say that.
4: He said the best part of it.
5: Best part.
4: Right?
5: Is that air conditioning?
4: Why you guys always got to diss Kelce and Taylor?
5: Because we don't like them.
4: Well, there is that. Because that pompous little piece of poo just got on there and told us that he loves the air conditioning more than his wife.
5: I don't mind Taylor Swift, okay? Got nothing against her.
4: She's a hard worker.
5: I don't like Travis Kelce because he's part of the enemy. The enemy is the Kansas City Chiefs, okay?
4: So what you don't understand is football season has started, basically. Yeah. And so now it's getting real.
5: It's getting real.
7: You got

0: You draw the line.
1: Jamie, you are right. It's real.
2: It's getting
1: real. I don't like the Chiefs. I don't like Patrick Mahomes.
2: Yeah.
1: Him and his wife. I don't like Travis. None of them.
2: None of them, I tell
1: you. Yeah, it's real.
2: Because get real.
1: Oh, man. That's a lot. Yeah.
2: Did I tell you guys that the owner of the Broncos, I still can't get over it. He is great in bed. You know why? Because both his mom and dad were sex therapists.
1: Yeah.
2: What's his name, Greg?
0: Greg Penner.
2: Greg Penner is an animal in bed.
1: Yeah, that's what they say. That's how you get a Walton.
2: That is how you get a Walton.
1: Because
2: You know why? You can windmill.
1: Yeah, windmill. Windmill your way to billions. You're not okay.
2: You know what?
1: You are not okay today.
2: Can I tell you that?
1: I'm trying to play along, but it's getting impossible right now. This windmill crap. Will you stop doing that? We don't do that in real life.
2: Well, I know you can't, but some men can.
1: Oh, I think we've had enough.
2: Yours is more of a ding dong, ding dong. Tink, tink, tink, tink. Ew, that was nasty. That was your snot. I didn't hear it go up into your brain. You know what? There's a bunch more I could get to, but I don't want to. There you go, tablet trash.
1: What, are you tired? Well, wait a minute. You're tired?
2: I feel like there's just nowhere to go from here. Yeah, you know?
3: TJ and Jamie on Alice

0: Alice 105.9, the BJ Jamie Morning Show here on this Thursday. Rain in the fork.
1: So
0: hadn't said that in a while.
1: Glorious.
0: Yeah, rain.
1: Can't wait. Love it.
0: Let's see here.
1: Have a sweater on because of sweater weather.
0: I don't think we're going to get out of 70
1: That's
0: degrees
1: right,
0: today.
1: Because I have sweater weather.
0: Yeah, look at you. Yep. Look at you. All right, we have to take a break, but when we come back.
1: Wait, we just got here.
0: We're running behind right now, so
1: well,
0: we got to take a break.
1: Fault.
0: And when we come back, well, it kind of is.
1: No, I made the tabloid really short, remember?
0: Yeah.
1: See?
0: That was probably a good call.
1: It's probably on you.
0: Considered where you were headed. Okay.
1: Anyway.
0: But we still have to take a break.
1: Okay.
0: Now, when we come back, though, I want to talk about this this lawsuit yesterday.
1: This is crazy.
0: Colorado is suing the tobacco companies. And when you hear what it's all about.
1: I hadn't even heard it until you just told me.
0: It's stupid.
1: Ugh.
0: Do other states just laugh at us?
1: With a point. A point
0: how
1: and a laugh.
0: Dumb our governor or mayors and all that crap is around here.
1: This is just, you guys, this one is just dumb. It's just dumb.
0: It's ridiculous.
1: It really is.
0: All right. There's a lawsuit, a massive lawsuit from Colorado against the tobacco companies. And when you hear what it's all about, you're going to say, huh?
1: Exactly.
0: Huh? We'll be right back.
2: 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The weekend called. It wants one more round. 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Oh, yeah. 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
3: We had a wreck on I-70 westbound at Federal. They did just get everybody out of the way. Still a little bit slow here on West 70 between 25 and Federal, but beyond that, a good trip as you're heading into Arvada. 25, pretty busy now, southbound from 270 over to Colfax. Then another slowdown, south 25 from Broadway to Hamden. North 25 looks pretty good here, out of Castle Rock into Lone Tree and getting into the Tech Center. No delays there. So far, so good on C-470. We're going to call that your cobblestone car wash cleanest route. Looks great both ways between Highlands Ranch and Morrison. Also a good drive on E-470 if you're heading toward Pena. Pena inbound looks good. Outbound leaving the airport a little slow from E-470 to Tower. I'm Claire Beverly with Denver Traffic.
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0: What was that video that you posted the other day with Shaboozy?
1: So
0: what was that?
1: So there was a couple. They were getting married in, I forget where, but it doesn't matter. And it was like outdoor venue. It was super beautiful in front of a river, right? And all of a sudden, Shaboozy and all his friends, they all go tubing by. They all do, and they didn't know the husband and wife
0: had no idea who it was.
1: They had no idea it was Shaboozy. He didn't say, "Hey, I'm Shaboozy." But they go tubing by, and they're all screaming like "woo!" And you can tell that the bride is just so irritated because she's like, "We're just trying to take the pictures, okay?" Yeah. She's like so mad. She's just like, "Yay, fun!" And then finally, her husband kind of gets into it, and he raises a beer, and then they all go crazy. And one person has their baby on their lap while they're tubing in a life jacket, of course, and he holds it up like Lion King, like so it was super cute.
0: They should have kicked into the bar song.
1: I know, right? Yeah,
0: in the video, that would have been even better.
1: He never even let on that he was who he was. So that
0: they
1: made
0: just show up. They photobomb you.
1: Well, they just floated by. It was timing. Yeah, they floated right by.
0: That's great.
1: Yeah, they were.

0: Let me. Do you have a
1: people?
0: Do you have like a news thing about it?
1: Yeah.
0: Let them explain that to me.
2: You likely see them all the time on sidewalks, in parks, and on street corners. And Denver Mayor Mike Johnston wants those cigarette butts cleaned up, but he doesn't want the city to foot the bill any longer.
3: Our data says that somewhere almost 25% of all the litter we collect is made up of cigarette butts. So think about it as a quarter of the total cost the city expends to do trash pickup is filled with these cigarette butts.
2: Johnston says that's why the city is suing major tobacco brands like Philip Morris and Reynolds American, as well as a Colorado Springs-based distributor, Peerless Products. The 72-page lawsuit argues that cigarette butts have long clogged up city streets, stormwater drains, and gotten into waterways. The lawsuit alleges that big tobacco companies have spent years of research looking into solutions for filtered disposal or degradable options, but never made a change. And Denver, by the way, not the first city to do this. Baltimore filed a similar lawsuit back in 2022. That case is still playing out in court.
0: In 2022, and that one's still playing out. We're in 2026. How much is this going to cost us?
1: Millions.
0: I mean, if we don't win.
1: Millions. Because you're going to pay lawyers. Everybody that's working on this case, they're going to go on for years and years and years. And we don't have as much money as the tobacco companies. Okay? They've got a lot of money. And how do you blame them because somebody smokes and throws their cigarette butt on the ground?
0: I have to be honest with you. I see way more plastic water bottles out and about than I do cigarette butts.
1: I notice it more. Yeah.
0: You know? I mean, maybe it's because they're bigger, but I don't know.
1: Fast food.
0: Oh my gosh, you should see the high school parking lots. They're disgusting. The high school parking lots after school, if you pick up your kids after school, it's like they're animals. Yeah. You're like, what are you guys doing? You just throw your trash out on the in the parking lot?
1: It's everywhere.
0: Yeah.
1: And so, everywhere. You're driving up and down the highway, look around. Look at all the trash that's out there. Mm-hmm. And you're going to go after the cigarette companies because of the filters?
0: That's kind of
1: I don't know if you're going to win.
0: Because then you'd have to go after every... I mean, he said whatever the percentage was.
1: 25%, he said.
0: Yeah, so what are the other ones? Are
1: we gonna, 75%.
0: Right, so what, are we going to go after everybody?
1: Are we going after McDonald's?
0: Right.
1: Are there wrappers?
0: I mean, I'm sure those aren't biodegradable, right?
4: Oh, absolutely not.
0: Yeah. They're waxy, right?
1: Can you imagine what these lawyers are charging for the state of Colorado?
0: Can I just
1: to
0: say,
1: take on a cigarette company?
0: As long as we're going to be bitchy Karens, can I just go ahead and participate in one thing?
1: What?
0: Let's fix our potholes first, okay?
4: Oh, my gosh, please.
0: I mean, have you guys been on I-70?
4: Our roads, our highways, everything. It's just terrible.
0: I-70 is terrifying. Yeah. Oh, my God. It'll take out a rim in a second. You go, oh, God, what was that?
1: I think it does. Doesn't it do damage to a lot of cars?
0: Yeah.
1: A lot of people have complained, haven't they?
0: It's horrible. Yeah, yeah.
1: I rarely take I-70, so I don't really know I-70 that well.
0: It's terrifying. It's terrifying because you don't know when it just opens up. You're like, oh, God, doink. Yeah.
1: Do they pay for that?
0: No.
1: If you break a wheel?
0: No.
1: The state won't pay for it, or the city, or the county?
4: It's all on you.
0: No. Nope.
1: Really?
4: Yeah. Remember when those gates were swinging open by the airport?
0: Oh, yeah, they didn't take responsibility for that.
4: And they didn't take responsibility for that.
0: Yeah. Damn government.
1: We are backwards here.

Everything seems to be backwards. All right, the BJ, JB Morning Show. We do have rain in the forecast. Woo-hoo! That's a good thing, man, because we need it. 79 for a high today.

0: is ecstasy. I miss you more than life. I miss you more than
1: BJ and Jamie
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0: Hey, we need to say happy birthday to somebody. Our favorite guy on the planet.
1: Favorite guy on the planet?
0: Yeah.
2: Chime in with BJ and
1: Jay. Whoa. Chime in.
0: You got to chime in.
1: Our favorite guy on the planet.
0: Yeah, we love him. Love him.
1: We like a lot of people.
0: We do like a lot of people. But this one in particular.
1: This is a favorite.
0: This one, he is the sweetest guy we know.
1: All right, give me a hint.
0: He's the sweetest guy we know.
1: No, I want a hint.
0: Sweetest guy we know.
1: Okay, don't give me a hint.
0: Well, there's a word in there.
1: Of what? What you just said?
0: My God, I feel like I'm working with a dumb guy.
1: Say it again.
0: Nope. I'm not your puppet. Anyway, it's John from the Colorado Candy Company.
1: Oh, sweetest.
0: See, sweetest.
1: Son of a gun.
0: Happy birthday to our buddy John from the Colorado Candy Company.
1: It's
0: the sweetest guy.
1: Hey, Carson, you get it?
3: Oh, I got it.
1: She gave us a hint.
0: Okay, maybe that one's on me. Hey, you guys. Happy birthday to John. I hope you have a great day. You guys, I have the most depressing list you're ever going to hear in your life.
1: What is depressing?
0: It is depressing.
1: No kidding. Depressing?
0: Yeah. So listen.
1: Well, do we want it?
0: Well, I guess.
1: I mean, it's Thursday. Nice day today. It's going to rain. That's good for us.
0: It is.
1: But depressing?
0: Well, it's basically a list of everything that our kids will not even participate in already. They don't want it if they're like 19, like my kid. And then later in their lives, it'll be completely obsolete. This won't even, things that maybe we enjoy, they are not interested right now and they won't be later. They're all going to the wayside.
1: Okay.
0: All right. So it's crazy.
1: Okay.
0: Casinos.
1: Yep. Are going away.
0: According to this study, that's what I said. I mean, it says because online gaming has become so popular. Why do you need to go get on an airplane? Why do you need to go anywhere? You just do it. If you really want to gamble, you just do it on your phone.
1: Yeah, but it's a whole different social vibe.
0: I agree with you.
1: Yeah. Okay,
0: you.
1: So you agree.
0: Yeah, I agree.
1: I think that one's a stretch. That's a stretch.
0: I don't know.
1: I think a lot of people, I gamble online, okay? But I love Vegas.
3: I don't know, but with now online, you can interact with anyone you want online. You can still have your friends there.
0: You can still play against
1: them. It's still not the same.
3: And you're not leaving the comfort of your home. A lot of people don't like to leave their home now.
0: But that's true. I mean, I don't think
1: the casino will go away. There's something about being around a table. Let's say you're playing craps and all the people that are interacting there. You can't get that online.
0: Well, no, you and I see that. We do. But I do understand, like, these kids these days. Yeah, I said it. Okay, I said it. Anyway.
1: Well, I'm going to disagree with that one.
0: They don't understand why you would have to pay to go gamble.
3: And they don't get addicted to things. Like, they're not addicted to alcohol, really.
0: They're so addicted to gambling. Are you kidding?
1: They're addicted to gambling. They're addicted to their phones. They're addicted to everything.
0: Well,
1: video games.
3: I mean, I get the phones and stuff like that.
0: No, the gambling's become a huge problem with teenagers. Oh,
1: okay. Yeah, they bet on everything.
0: It's a huge problem. Birthday cards.
1: Okay, I get that.
0: That is so dumb. Why would you spend $7 on a birthday card?
1: And please, stop sending me a birthday greeting with those damn balloons, okay?
0: What do you mean?
1: You know how they sprinkle down on your screen?
0: Oh, on your screen,
1: okay, stop.
0: But
1: stop,
0: this is like the old school Hallmark like birthday card.
1: Yeah, I feel like that's gone anyway.
0: Well, you know, it is gone, right? Let's see here. Country clubs. They say that it's just...
1: Really?
0: I love a good country club. They say it's just for old people, and it's just a bunch of old people just standing around. And why would you pay that much for a drink at a country club?
1: There's a lot of truth to that.
0: Right.
1: And the initiation
0: fee.
1: You know that fee alone.
0: I wish I could afford a country club.
1: But I think a country club has the same setting as a casino to me.
0: It's a lot of
1: social, personal interaction and a vibe. You're right.
0: Baseball.
1: Baseball's going to go away?
0: Yep.
1: It's America's pastime.
0: They don't have the patience for it. Because remember, now, my son is instant gratification guy on the phone. Everything's instant gratification. Sitting through a baseball game is long and tedious to kids these days. Yeah, I said it again.
1: So far, I've disagreed with two. I say casinos are not going away anytime soon. Baseball's here to stay.

0: dry cleaners. Because they think it's bad for the environment, and they're like, just, you know what, just iron it or wash it or fluff it. Like, why do you have to spend money on a dry cleaner?
1: It's kind of a waste of money. Yeah.
2: You know, I love dry cleaners. You can't tell by looking at my wardrobe. I don't go to dry cleaners.
0: Wait, what?
2: I mean, no, listen to me. No, I'm revealing something that you probably don't know. Okay. A secret I've had for a long time.
0: But really?
2: I don't go. You know, look at my wardrobe.
0: That is crazy.
2: I don't go.
0: Let me, maybe because people like you just piano tuners.
2: Yeah.
0: There aren't going to be piano tuners anymore.
2: Piano, man.
0: What? Right?
2: Well,
0: I still have one.
2: Everybody that has one.
0: Well, my son
2: wants
0: would go
2: to
0: and,
2: get rid of
0: it. He would go and pick it out. He could pick out songs. You know,
2: yeah,
0: by ear.
2: I'm just saying, over time, you can't wait to get rid of those things. They're a big anchor in your house, right?
0: It's a movie theaters.
2: Yeah, I could see that.
0: Movie theaters and cable TV, both of those together.
2: Yeah, I could see both.
0: Because it's just about streaming, and why would you pay money to go into a theater when you pay $19.99 per month and you'll just wait for it to come out as streaming? So those.
2: I agree.
0: What about you, Garcia?
1: I agree with cable. Not so much movie theaters. They got that 4DX now, which is kind of a cool experience.
0: That's true.
1: And of course, we've seen a lot of popularity with the popcorn buckets. Theaters giving people a reason to go back to the movies.
0: Bowling alleys.
2: Never. They'll never go away. Where else can you smoke?
1: You can't drink. Bowling alley.
2: I mean, you can smoke and you can drink.
0: No, you can't.
2: Hookers in the parking lot.
0: There's no hookers in the parking lot.
2: Bowling alleys are not going away. That is the mecca of entertainment, man.
0: Travel agents. Travel agents.
2: Yeah,
0: I don't even know.
2: AI's going to take over.
0: Are there even any travel agents? I've never even used a travel agent in like 10 years. I know. I used to have a cool one right here in Colorado, but I don't think I've used one in 10 years, to be honest.
2: I don't think I've ever used one. That dry cleaner. I don't know if you've heard about my dry cleaners, but I don't use dry cleaners.
0: The watch section at a jeweler.
2: Yeah.
0: Yeah, there won't be any more watch sections at jewelers. No more watches, right? So they say. And then finally, family restaurants. Because now everybody eats clean, and these family restaurants are processed food and all that stuff. And so it's overpriced and it's not clean.
2: Like casinos, I think that the restaurants, that's still an experience. I don't see that one going away. They have their ups and downs. They have times when they struggle.
0: What are you doing with your arms?
2: But they come right back
0: again. What's going on with your arms?
2: It's,
0: what are you doing?
2: I'm just saying they're up and down. They're up and down. That's the way. Yeah. But I don't think they go away.
0: I don't know. Because there's no, I mean, these people now, my kid and all his friends, and your kid will too, and your kid, they eat clean. They're all about this weird eating clean. Where'd that get you? A parasite in your gut. That's where it got you. Dummies eating lettuce.
2: Okay, I disagree with casinos.
0: Yeah.
2: What else did I disagree? Country clubs.
0: Yep.
2: Country clubs are not going to go away, I don't think.
0: I don't know. I mean, isn't this a sad list?
1: Yeah, it is.
0: It's really sad. They won't know the joys of like waiting till midnight to get your ATM to work at a casino.
2: Right.
0: You know?
2: Right.
0: My God.
2: Or making a reservation and going to Red Lobster.
0: Exactly. Seafood lover in you.
2: Seafood lover.
0: They won't have the seafood lover in themselves.
2: No pasta pass.
0: Right?
2: You know? I mean, there's so many things you're going to miss out.
1: Or putting on the stinky shoes at a bowling alley.
0: Exactly. Yeah. Exactly.
2: A bowling
0: or
2: alley.
0: Stealing them and walking out with them.
2: Oh, yeah. Or seeing a hooker in the parking lot.
0: There's no hookers in bowling. There's no hookers in bowling alleys.
2: Smoking.
0: Where were you?
2: While you're rolling a ball.
1: What bowling alley?
0: Exactly. What bowling alley has hookers?
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0: Quincy, Illinois.
1: Let's not talk about it.
0: A billionaire. Powerball. A winner last night.
1: Yeah. Yeah. It wasn't me.
0: Son of a gun.
1: Wasn't me.
0: Do you have family in that area?
1: No. We're all
0: near
1: south.
0: Quincy?
1: No. We're all the way at the bottom.
0: Is Quincy near Chicago?
1: I feel like it is, if I remember right, or it's the, kind of the middle.
0: Yeah, I don't know.
1: There. I don't know. All I know is we're at the bottom by Kentucky. That's where we are.
0: Okay.
1: That's where we are.
0: Okay.
1: Well, good for them.
0: No chance of a relative up there.
1: I thought about it, but I don't know anybody in Quincy. I don't know where. I don't even know where it is. That's how far we are from it. That's just a sad.
0: Another loser.
1: I know.
0: Another loser.
1: Don't you always have that feeling like, it's like, I mean, I know we all do, and that's why it's, you know, up to $1 billion, but you just feel like you're going to wake up one day and it's going to be like, no way. I knew it. I knew it in my heart that I picked the right numbers.
0: I'm obsessed with it.
1: It's not good.
0: Oh, it was the first thing I looked for this morning.
1: You did?
0: Yeah. I got to work this morning. I fired up the computer. I'm like, Powerball. A winner. Oh, that's when you get excited. Yeah. There was a winner
1: there
0: last night.
1: Winner.
0: That's all they say.
1: Yeah.
0: They don't say where, right? And then you dig into it and it's Illinois, a place called Quincy. At some Fast and Fresh store or something like that.
1: Yeah, it's the Fresh. Yeah, wait, what was it?
0: Fast and Fresh or Cash.
1: It doesn't matter. We didn't win. We didn't win.
0: Ass or something.
1: We did win.
0: You want to hear a video they say is viral? I hate that word viral, by the way. It's used way too much, right?
1: It is used a lot, yeah.
0: There is a girl.
1: It clocks. It definitely clocks.
0: It does.
1: Yeah.
0: It does. There's a girl here in Denver that put up a video that she got stood up for a date. She was waiting inside the
1: restaurant.
0: That's
1: happened to me before.
0: Has it really?
1: Yeah.
0: Oh, that's why I'm playing it, though. Because I was going to ask you if this ever
1: has
0: happened to you.
1: It's an awful feeling. Like, I cried.
0: She did, too?
1: Yeah.
0: Well, she didn't. She's on the verge.
1: Okay.
0: Right, Carson?
2: Yeah, she's on the cusp.
0: She's on the cusp. Because in the video, she says, but I'm not going to cry.
1: Yeah.
0: That means you're crying.
1: No, I cried.
0: You're crying.
1: I cried.
0: You cried?
1: I cried.
0: Oh, I can't wait to hear your story.
1: No.
0: All right, let's listen to her first, okay?
1: Yeah.
0: She's from Denver, could be listening to our show right now. And this video was out on TikTok, then it went over to X and different places. She got stood up, and she's fed up with the Denver dating scene.
3: This is a first and a little knock to the ego. I've had guys bail on dates, but this is the first time I've sat there alone. The date was at 6:30, it's 7:15, and he didn't show up. Feels great, I'm fine.
1: Fine.
3: Totally
1: I'm fine.
3: Like,
1: everything's fine.
3: I'm not gonna cry in the car after this at all.
1: Nope.
3: At all. Instead, I'm probably going to go cry at the movies. I bought myself a movie ticket, which I should have just done in the first place, and I'm going to go drink some wine. Yes, I really, really enjoy dating in Denver. I really
1: Wow, poor thing.
0: I'm going to get drunk as a monkey.
1: That's so sad. You know what I wonder happened?
0: I love it.
1: Because this happened to my girlfriend, too, is that, it didn't happen. This is not what happened to me, but I wonder if he peeked in and saw her and then bailed.
2: Oh.
1: Because I've heard of people doing that, like where that, because you know, you meet and they show themselves differently on dating apps,
0: Could be.
1: Then they peeked in and they're like, yeah, no.
0: She's really attractive.
1: Is she?
0: Yeah.
1: Yes.
0: I saw the video. She's a pretty woman, right?
2: Yeah, she is.
0: Yeah, she's very attractive. She blonde, beautiful.
1: Oh, she is hot.
0: She's very
1: she's
0: very
1: gorgeous.
0: Nice. Yeah.
1: And she got stood up.
0: It's kind of weird, isn't it?
1: Yeah, it is, because she's a knockout.
0: Maybe they had a miscommunication. He didn't know what restaurant. Well, they could have called each other or text.
1: Yeah.
0: Stood her up.
2: I feel like people are so flaky these days. Like the stories you hear, man.
1: Yeah.
0: So what happened to you, Jamie?
1: So this is sad. So it was supposed to be my very first date with George Maloof, right? So he owns the Palms, right? In Vegas.
0: Yeah.
1: And so it's my very first date with him, and we're supposed to meet at a steakhouse in Vegas. Well, first he said, you can stay at the Palms. I'll comp you or whatever. I'm like, I'm not staying in your hotel. Like, that's creepy, because it'll be watching me and stuff, you know, on the camera. So I stayed at the Wynn, and then I took a car over to a different place. What's that really expensive place? It's like Slice or Prime or, I don't know, it reminds me of a piece of steak. It's called something. Maybe it's called steak. I don't know, but it was a really fancy steakhouse.
0: Is it that Smith and, what's it called, Walensky or
1: Wesson?
0: Something like that?
1: Oh, that's a gun.
0: It's really cool steakhouse.
1: It's some fancy whatever. And so I get there. I'm like, hi, we have reservations under George Maloof. And she's like, Mr. Maloof.
0: Wow.
1: Okay.
0: George.
1: Right, George, yes.
0: Oh, Georgie.
1: Yeah, right. So I sit there and I wait. And he hasn't shown up. He has not shown up at all. And I call him. He doesn't pick up. I text him. He doesn't answer my texts. Nothing. So I call the great Claudini. She was my assistant at the time. And I'm crying like a psychopath.
0: No kidding. Where the hell's George?
1: I'm like, I don't know where he's whatever. And she's like, let me see if I can make some. I don't know who she's going to call. She's going to make some phone calls to somebody.
0: You got George's number.
1: Well, right.
0: Like, yeah, I mean, who's she going to call?
1: Exactly. And so he never shows up and never shows up. So then I tell the lady, I said, I think I messed it up. And I'm crying at this stupid restaurant. No, it's not funny.
0: It is now. But whatever happened, though, what did George, did you ever talk to him again?
1: You talked to him many times after that, right? Dating him. We went out a few times.
0: You went out a few. What was his excuse?
1: He was on a flight that was delayed and he was in the air.
2: Oh, so he couldn't get a
1: phone. Well, he has people. His people could have called my people.
0: No, in those days, he might not have been able to technology-wise.
1: We could text back then. Wasn't that long ago? I mean, it was, but it was.
0: But probably 20 years.
1: I mean, sure, we had to text like this, A, B, C, D, E, F.
0: On your BlackBerry. It just exhausted George.
1: Right. He said he was on a flight and it was delayed. And I was like, he knows people. He could have told the pilot. I'm sure he's on a private plane, probably. He could have told the pilot, call Tower to call Jamie.
0: So, like this girl who bought a movie ticket and got drunk as hell, did you decide to?
1: Yes, I went to the bar.
0: Get yourself a baked potato and a stiff drink?
1: Oh, my God. You guys, I couldn't even walk out of there.
0: And you know what I did?
1: Then I left him the most evil, horrible messages.
0: After a few drinks.
1: Oh, my God. Woo! Not knowing he's in the air from New York, right? Yeah. And I'm just like, I won't say what I said.
0: But if you were here, George, I'd shove this baked potato up your...
1: I even insulted his looks.
0: Oh, you did? Oh, you didn't say something about his toupee, did you?
1: He doesn't have a toupee, but he is short and stocky. He's not exactly the looker. And I might have said, it's a good thing you're wealthy, because I would have never dated you in my life.
0: I'll bet you George is scarred to this day.
1: It's kind of true, though.
0: If you're ever in Vegas, stay at the Palms. Lovely hotel.
1: Anyway,
0: say hi to George when you're there, too. Right? Say hi to George.

0: 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Hello. On the Odyssey app. We are there. You can take us anywhere you go. You get a podcast after 10 o'clock. What is it? What?
1: Just because somebody gets stood up doesn't mean they're not attractive, rude. This is so sad. And so, like, I was feeling, like, love for her. I was stood up by three different guys in a two-week span. I've never tried to date after that. And I was like, isn't that the saddest thing? And then Carson's like, you know, that's everybody's, like you said, everybody's a flake. And BJ's like, ah, no, she's a heifer.
0: I never said heifer.
1: What'd you say?
0: Tubber.
1: I was like, she's not a tubber.
0: He looked in the window.
1: No.
0: She took up two seats, and he moved on.
1: Listen, it doesn't mean they're heavy. Do you guys remember Philip Palmer? He worked at Channel 7 here. Do you guys remember Philip Palmer?
0: No, I don't.
1: You don't? Well, he used to be a news anchor here. So I was working in L.A., and he got moved to ABC L.A., right? He still works he's still a news anchor there. Anyway, so he asked me out. He said, hey, we're both out here now from Denver. Do you want to go out? And I was like, sure, I'll go out with you. Philip Palmer, I don't really remember what you look like. So I asked Heidi and Pearl to go and meet me at the Four Seasons with him because I kind of couldn't remember what he looked like, but I'll go out with him, right? He's a news anchor in LA. Cool, whatever.
0: You got to look good if you're on TV.
1: Right, exactly. Right. So I sat down with him, Pearl and Heidi are there, and he had gigantic nose holes. I mean, you guys, these nose holes were, I mean, you could see up into his brain. They were so big. And I was just, I just

0: kept looking at his nose holes, and I was like, yeah, I cannot do this. And so I went to the bathroom, and then I left Pearl and Heidi with him. I didn't come back.
1: Friends with
0: I
1: them?
0: Didn't come back.
2: Okay, oh okay. God. What's worse, what I said or what she did? Okay, all I did was say that people look through the window. They do scoop out what they're about to meet,
0: my
2: and
0: God.
2: They might just walk on. You know, that's what I said. Okay,
1: Tubber is
2: I didn't
1: by
2: actually
1: far the worst.
2: Do it.
0: Tubber is worse
1: yeah.
0: than Tubber.
2: But I didn't see some chick taking up two seats and move on. She actually did it over nose holes.
0: But he, guess what? He wasn't a Tubber. It was just gigantic nose holes. I've never seen anything like it. You can put my all fist right. up one side.
2: Oh, text NATO, which is worse, Tubber or gigantic nose holes? Just, it's the fact you didn't go back to the table well, and left your friends
0: yeah.
2: with the nose holes.
0: I did.
2: One nose hole for each girl.
0: I felt bad. They were texting me like freaks. I was like, oh, sorry, I didn't feel well. I didn't come back.
2: Somebody wants us to put that video up on Facebook because they want to see the girl.
0: Oh, my God.
2: She's beautiful.
0: Oh, she is beautiful.
2: Yeah,
0: I can't believe she was. I mean, who gets.
2: Stood up.
0: Who stands up that potty?
2: I don't know.
0: Maybe it was opposite. Maybe he looked through the window and she was out of his league.
2: Could be.
0: You know, maybe he was like.
2: They were to meet at 6:30, yeah. Waffle House. Nobody showed up. 7:15, boom. Go
0: for
2: on.
0: Her, because she's that hot, you know that's never happened to her.
2: Yeah.
0: Ever, right?
2: Yeah. She was devastated.
0: Right?
2: By. Oh, let's play it again.
0: Okay, it's so sad, though.
2: All right, this is here in Denver. That's why we play it, all right?
0: Oh, wait, hold on. She just, the heifer that you called her, she wears a size 5, which is, means she's tiny, and she has J-cup boobs.
2: I don't believe it. Send a picture. In a bikini. All right, here's the girl in Denver. The girl
0: oh
2: in Denver.
0: God, you're so wrong.
2: The girl in Denver, and she gets stood up, and she is all about venting about it, but she's not going to cry.
0: Nope.
2: She's not going to cry.
3: This is a first and a little knock to the ego. I've had guys bail on dates, but this is the first time I've sat there alone. The date was at 6:30, it's 7:15, and he didn't show up. Feels great. I'm fine. I'm totally fine. Like, I'm not going to cry in the car after this at all. At all. Instead, I'm probably going to go cry at the movies. I bought myself a movie ticket, which I should have just done in the first place, and I'm going to go drink some wine. Yes, I really, really enjoy dating in Denver. I really top tier.
2: She got loaded.
0: Yeah, she.
2: You know.
0: What's the place over the theater that I like to go to that has cocktails?
1: Alamo.
0: Yeah, the Alamo. She didn't even remember the movie.
2: There you go. She hit the Alamo hard.
0: Right?
2: Didn't
0: oh, poor
2: she?
0: Thing. God bless
2: all right, BJ, Jamie, Morning Show. We'll get to Tabloid Trash. It's coming up next.
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2: 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Alice 105.9. And now, Jamie talks about everything. 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
3: Well, I got a new addiction.
4: What's your new addiction?
3: I'm not proud of it.
4: Let me think here. It's not video games. No. Let's see, an addiction.
3: But it does have something to do with my phone.
4: Oh, it does?
3: Yeah.
4: Candy Crush.
3: Never. That was just a phase.
4: It was?
3: Just a phase, Mom.
4: Are you gambling?
3: Nope. I'm watching this show.
4: Yeah.
3: On my phone. And it's called Pop the Balloon.
4: Pop the Balloon?
3: Yeah. And so what they do...
4: Really?
3: It's just... I don't know why I'm watching it.
4: What's the purpose
3: show.
4: Of it?
3: It's a dating show. And so they have like six... this is just an example. They have like six girls standing there, right? And they all have a big red balloon. And then they bring out a guy. His name is Earl. And he's from... I don't know. He's from Knoxville. And then these girls, as soon as they see Earl, they're like, ugh. And they pop their balloon. That means they're out of the competition to go out with him. And then like Earl, they ask Earl, so like maybe there's three girls left with their balloons, yeah. Right? So they're still interested in Earl. And then the host is like, so Earl, what are your interests? What kind of woman are you looking for? And he's like, well, I don't like women that show their cleavage. And then the two girls that show their cleavage, pop, pop.
4: He's stuck with the one. Yeah.
3: I don't, why am I watching this? It's just stupid. It's stupidity. It's called Pop the Balloon.
4: The Pop the Balloon is like turning the chair around.
3: Yes.
4: On The Voice.
3: Yeah, you know what I mean? Yes.
4: Only it's a balloon, right?
3: Oh my God. Don't watch it. It's just dumb. I don't. Do you watch it?
5: No, I've never heard of it.
4: Yeah, me
3: you
4: either.
3: Shouldn't. You guys are fine.
4: I'd walk out there and say, hey, what do you not like in a woman? I don't like a woman that stands around with a balloon in her hand.
3: Yeah, okay.
4: Then they pop, pop, pop, pop,
3: right?
4: Pop, pop, pop.
3: Oh, my God. Yeah, anyway, so pop the balloon. I'm better than this, people. Better than this. All right, let's talk about a few things. First of all, a lot of people hate me right now, and I feel bad about that. I apologize. And then a lot of people hate you, BJ, so we got that
4: going.
3: Oh, boy. Yeah.
4: Another day at the office.
3: Yep. So people thought it was really rude that I left a guy at a restaurant.
4: Oh, it was awful.
3: I know.
4: It was so rude.
3: But it wasn't rude because I left him with a playmate, and I left him with Pearl, who should have been a playmate.
4: No. It was rude to him. It was rude to your friends. It was rude to everybody.
3: It was rude to my friends, yes. But for Philip, I mean, I left him with a playmate? Are you kidding?
4: Yep.
3: I went to the restroom. I didn't come back because I wasn't into him. But my friends came there as like, you know, my safeties. And so then I went to the restroom, and I got my car at the valet and left.
4: Yeah. Ditched him. Even the friends ditched them all.
3: Right?
4: What kind of person does that?
3: Somebody said the fact that you didn't go back, you're a horrible person, Jamie.
4: Yes.
3: Jamie not dating a guy for gigantic nose holes is far worse than what BJ said about that woman.
4: Yes.
3: Whatever.
4: Far worse.
3: But in the meantime, yesterday, BJ puts a random post up on Facebook, and
4: yes.
3: It's about the Castle Rock bag lady.
4: Horrible person.
3: You are a horrible person.
4: I'm not the horrible person. She is.
3: But
4: she's the one out scamming people. All I did is say she was
3: giving me a twitch. Weesh. I know, but you just put the post up there and you're like, have you heard about this lady, the Castle Rock bag lady? And you just put a picture up and then everybody was like, you know, the people that don't know the story, they were like, oh my God, you're so mean to people. You know, she's down on her luck. But it turns out she's been scamming people for 20 years.
5: Yeah.
3: Right?
4: Even 20 year career.
3: 20 years.
4: That's a good career as a bag lady.
3: Right?
4: Yeah.
3: And so then I had to go pick up and sweep it all up on Facebook and like make it better.
4: I'm sorry.
3: Well, I don't think you are. And then it went over to the actual page, and then another radio station in town, this is so bizarre, another station in town knew that we were talking about this and that you posted it, and then said, hey, call our radio, not ours, we're not even affiliated with this, this is a whole different company, call our radio station.

0: and tell us about the bag lady. And I'm like, what are you guys doing?
1: Yeah, they tried to piggyback us.
0: Yeah, they
1: for did. For a bag lady.
0: They did.
1: For bag lady victims.
0: And then they even got shared to our own personal BJ and Jamie Facebook page from this other radio station. They put it on our page.
1: Yes.
0: Like,
1: that's how good my post was. Other stations wanted to steal it and run with it. They're like, that BJ is brilliant, man.
0: There is something to be said about you, BJ, because this is the second time that people have stolen from other media, have stolen your thoughts, ideas, and everything.
1: What was the other one?
0: Kyle Clark.
1: Oh, yeah.
0: Yeah.
1: You little schmuck, you. He stole my joke.
0: He did steal your
1: joke.
0: That
1: eagle can't read.
0: They
1: wanted
0: read.
1: You to send postcards and letters to the eagle that died, Jackie.
0: Right.
1: And I wrote, eagles can't read, folks. Hey, hey, wake up call.
0: Yeah.
1: They can't read. And then Kyle Clark went and stole it and reposted it.
0: So there's something to be said. You're obviously on to something.
1: Yeah, well. That's what they pay before.
0: I mean, it never happened because, you know, BJ posts here and there, whatever, randomly, right?
1: Yeah.
0: And, I mean, I will say when you took a picture of your dog driving your car, that one really didn't take off.
1: Should have. That was sassy back when she was alive. She was a good driver.
0: You're so stupid. Your random posts or something, yeah. Man.
1: We stopped to get gas. She was waiting on me to fill it up.
0: I go, this was a few years ago. I go, are you really going to leave your... Look, my dog's driving.
1: Look, that was early in my Facebook career, folks. Some mistakes were made, okay? Some mistakes were made.
0: Yeah,
1: but I've really polished that thing up now. Look at her. Now I got a bag lady out there.
0: Yeah, just random. Have you guys seen this lady?
1: You got people at other radio stations trying to steal my bits.
0: Oh, my God. That is crazy. I've been doing this for a long time. I've never seen any other radio show like try to jump on something. It's bizarre to me. It's really kind of...
1: And use that person's Facebook page, that show's Facebook page, to try to better their show.
0: Yeah, to try to drive people to their show. It's just...
2: That's on another level.
0: That is... I don't know if I give them kudos because they know we're the number one show and you try to make, you know, build yourself up.
1: I know their boss. I should call him and tell him to fire him.
0: Hey, what are you doing?
1: Hey, you got a couple of schmoes over there that don't know what they're doing, man.
0: That is crazy. That is the weirdest thing I've ever dealt with in my life. All right, Travis Kelce has finally opened up about his wedding. He said something about it, and he talked about how great the air conditioning was. In fact, he loved the air conditioning so much that it was his favorite part of his entire $20 million wedding. Here he is.
3: It was a fun off season, man. Wedding was the best night of my life, and I appreciate everybody who came out and celebrated and, had fun with us. It was a crazy night. It was full of a lot of celebration, but it's football, baby. MSG, man. You know, I always told myself I'd go for a playoff game when the Knicks were rocking, and my wife went when I was stuck in a training mini camp, so I didn't get my opportunity to go then. So it's kind of cool to be able to, you know, live out my childhood dream of being in that venue and, you know, the mecca of all sports venues, being able to get married in there. Can't thank the owners of MSG for allowing us to get the opportunity to do that, knowing that we wanted a private event and everything. So it was perfect. And the AC was cooking, baby. That was the best part.
0: Best part, AC was cooking.
1: Yeah.
0: Not my beautiful bride. No. AC, it was cooking.
1: Yeah, and you have to look back on what was going on at that time, too.
0: Yeah.
1: New York was scorching. It was scorching. The mayor of New York said keep those thermostats at 78 degrees, no lower. No lower. But they let him go down to 71 for the wedding.
0: It was cooking.
1: It was cooking.
0: He said the air conditioning was cooking.
1: Oh, yeah, yeah.
0: And all you lowlifes that weren't invited to the wedding, you guys were literally cooking.
1: Yeah.
0: Yeah. Travis Kelce. So I want to know about you guys because y'all are mad because, you know, we slammed Travis Kelce or whatever. But it's football season and it's what we do because now it just got real, right? Those of you that are huge Taylor fans, and I really do want to know this, what do you do when the Broncos play the Chiefs? Are you for Travis? Are you against it? What do you guys do with your brain on that one, you know?
1: Yeah, because I could see where you would be torn a bit, right?
0: But should you be? This is our town.
1: I don't think you should be.
0: I don't,
1: no, I think you can be a Taylor fan and a Bronco fan. I think you could be both, but who are you rooting for?
0: Exactly.
1: My point. Are you okay with Travis winning over the Broncos just because he's married to Taylor?
0: That's what I'm wondering. Probably. Is that what you, yeah?
1: I'd say you probably are.
0: Probably
1: like,
0: are.
1: Oh, I like him, you know?
0: How did they go?
1: Oh, I like him.
0: I mean, it's just, I don't know. Did you guys see that Barbie is getting bigger and bigger?
1: You mean like Lizzo big?
0: Well, not quite that big, but she is getting beefier.
1: Oh, really?
0: Yep.
1: Says, so they are going to add more to her, huh?
0: Yep. Mm-hmm. Good. Barbie has had a makeover, and according to new research, it's a big improvement. Wink. In fact, curvy Barbie. Did you know there was a curvy Barbie?
1: No.
0: I didn't either.
1: I think it's new.
0: Is it?
1: Yeah, I think that's what this is all about.
0: It's called Curvy Barbie?
1: Uh-huh. That's what I read.
0: I thought that was a joke.
1: Curvy Barbie is the is what they're doing with it. They're making it bigger because it's curvier.
0: I thought that was just a joke.
1: Uh-uh. It's the name of it.
0: Curvy Barbie.
1: Curvy Barbie. They came out with Curvy, and they came out with Whitney Houston.
0: Wow. Yeah, because Whitney's not curvy. Okay. Sorry. My bad. I read that as it was like supposed to be like funny, but all right. So Curvy Barbie's real.
1: That's what I saw.
0: Okay.
1: And I keep up with Barbies.
0: Let me read this. Hold on. Scientists measured Mattel's Fashionista Barbie dolls and found that their body proportions are now much closer to those of real women than the original Barbie from decades ago. Curvy Barbie came the closest to matching the average woman's body. Whoa, let me look at her. Whoa. She got some hips on there.
1: Now, do you think they'll ever do one maybe Kim Kardashian size?
0: Oh, I don't know.
1: Or Cardi B size?
0: Cardi B with the big butts?
1: Woo!
0: Yeah. Poor Malibu Ken, though. He still doesn't have a wiener.
1: You could even call it Big Butt Barbie.
0: Oh, I love that name.
2: BBL Barbie.
0: Yeah.
1: I like Big Butt better.
0: Yeah.
1: Says the words.
0: Sorry?
1: It says butt.
0: Big
1: I like
0: Barbie.
1: Saying it.
0: Yeah.
1: Yeah.
0: Yeah.
1: Big Butt Barbie.
0: Big Butt Barbie. B to the threes.
1: Yeah.
0: I got to go.
1: B squared.
0: I got to go meet people.
1: Yeah, you should.
0: I have a lunch today, and it doesn't start till noon, but I feel like I need to go home now. Mm. Yeah. So
1: lunch is code word for therapy.
0: No, it's not. I'm meeting my friends.
1: Jamie has a therapy appointment today.
0: Which kind of is like therapy, by the way.
1: Therapy appointment today.
0: I will say, when you meet with a bunch of girls, it is like therapy.
1: Yeah, I'm sure
0: it really, really is. That is a true story.
1: You could pay me to go. So what?
0: Come on.
1: I hate therapy.
0: All right, I'm done. There you go. Double check.
4: DJ and Jamie on Alice. We go to

0: CJ Jamie Morning Show. The good news today is rain. Some rain in the forecast.
1: And I got some yesterday. It was a deluge, if you will. But the problem with yesterday was there was a bunch of dry lightning, so it started some fires, so that wasn't good. But today, we're supposed to get a soaking today and tomorrow, correct?
0: Supposed to be pretty good rain.
1: So
0: pretty
1: excited.
0: Good rain for the next 3 or 4 days,
1: please,
0: I think it is, right?
1: Please.
0: All right, Powerball, somebody won last night, Quincy, Illinois. They won $1 billion. Jeez.
1: Boy, is their life different today.
0: Wow, can you imagine?
1: I know.
0: August 13th, you wake up, your ticket's worth $1 billion.
1: Why do we keep thinking it's going to happen to
2: us? I know.
0: I don't.
1: I mean, this really is a false sense of hope.
0: I guess.
2: You just get depressed every time you check your ticket. You got one number.
1: Exactly. I got one out of 30 numbers, you guys. One.
0: Our show is switching over to the Colorado Lotto.
1: Yes.
0: Okay?
1: Right.
0: That's where we're headed next. It's worth almost $10 million.
1: So that's, and we feel like our odds are way better.
0: We're going that route, aren't
1: we? Yeah, we're going Colorado Lottery all the way.
0: All right, football. Tomorrow night, it's the Broncos in Atlanta. In Atlanta, they say Bo Nix is not going to play. That's according to the coach.
1: Correct. And it's not because of his ankle.
0: Nope.
1: I mean, man, they said that like 80 times.
0: That means it's his ankle, right?
1: It's ankle.
0: Here's the coach.
1: Oh.
0: Hello, coach. Hey, coach.
1: Where's the coach?
3: Expecting our starters to play around 15 plays. Bo won't play in this game. He'll play next week.
0: That was quick.
1: Yeah.
0: Bo's not going to play.
1: He's not going to play, but he'll play in the next one.
0: Which is here.
1: And then we have a bunch of guys that have soft tissue damage.
0: Yeah.
1: They were all in car accidents or something.
0: Yeah.
1: Isn't that how you get it? I don't know.
0: You can.
1: Right?
0: You can get it in car accidents. That's why I keep one of those neck braces in my car.
1: Soft tissue damage.
0: Yeah, you get soft. And it's so hard to not prove it.
1: Exactly.
0: That they don't have it.
1: Yeah.
0: And so it's a good lawsuit if you ever want to use it.
1: All right, so it's our first, are you guys going to watch?
0: First preseason.
1: Are you watching? You're camping.
0: Yes.
1: You're camping.
0: I'll be watching from the camper. Could be raining. I'll be inside the camper.
1: Oh.
0: Yeah.
1: Yeah.
0: Be perfect if it comes a storm.
1: No, you have a little kid. Get off the TV. You're going camping. Go jump in puddles. Go play in the mud. Do stuff.
0: You're exhausting.
1: No,
0: you're making me tired.
1: Who goes camping and watches TV?
0: If it's raining, Jamie.
1: What?
0: If it's raining, I gotta watch the Broncos.
1: No, if it's raining, that's so fun.
0: God, I hope it rains.
1: No, because jump in puddles.
2: Yeah.
1: Bring your galoshes.
2: I bet your frog loves to play in the rain.
1: Yeah, and you go look for frogs because they come out in the rain.
0: Yeah. Kick off at 5, folks.
1: Oh, my God.
0: I can't wait.
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0: going to tell you right now, I don't like it.
1: You don't like what?
0: I don't like what you are doing.
1: What am I doing?
0: I do not like it.
1: What? I have no idea. What am I doing?
0: You're going out with the girls on a Thursday, middle of the week, school night, and you're still going out.
1: Well, remember, though. Hold on. But remember, yesterday I was supposed to go out with the guys, right? And I did not go.
0: Because I talked you out of it. Well, I sat here and said, Jamie, let's look at the upside.
1: Yeah.
0: Let's look at the downside. Pros and cons. Did I not?
1: You did. You did. Yesterday, I was supposed to meet a group of guys, friends that I hang out with or whatever. And we're going to meet at 3 o'clock yesterday. And I go, I don't know. That's kind of late. And then BJ's like, pros and cons. Pros, cons. There's no pros, Jamie.
0: There's no upside.
1: So I actually texted them. I said, hey, listen, I'm going to set this one out. Well, then a bunch of us girls are like, hey, let's just meet today. Because I said, hey, does anybody want to meet me with these boys? Nobody wanted to meet me with the boys. So we're going to go out today. But it's Thursday.
0: So, today.
1: So it's like Little Friday. And we're meeting at noon.
0: Like Little Friday.
1: Yes.
0: Not Friday, okay? Friday's fine. You can sleep in on Saturday. You got a show to do tomorrow. I expect 100% Jamie tomorrow.
1: Oh, my God.
0: And I don't think I'm going to get that with you and the girls.
1: You know what? I'm going to bring it. You have no idea.
0: Oh, you'll bring it, all right.
1: And it's so...
0: I've been here after the girl outing.
1: Well, it's so early. We're starting at noon. We'll be done by 12:30.
0: Yeah,
2: right.
0: In the morning.
2: Yeah, exactly.
0: 12:30 in the morning, 12 hours later.
2: The bar will have the lights all the way on, full blast. They'll be putting the bar stools on top of the bar trying to kick you guys
1: out. Okay, that only happened like 12 times.
0: They'll try and get you off the table so they can put the stools all on the table.
1: No, actually today we're going to a fancy place.
0: Oh, you are?
1: Yeah, we're going Fancyville.
0: Oh, no kidding.
1: Yeah, so.
0: Now, who picks up the tab? Or do you guys split it
1: all? We all split it. Yeah, we split it. So that's how we do it. So yeah, so we're going fancy. So today's fancy. So there's not going to be any dancing on the bar tabletops or anything like that.
0: We're gonna
1: have our pinky out with tea.
0: It's so easy to go from fancy at 4 o'clock in the afternoon off to some dive bar somewhere where the dancing begins,
2: and then that turns into a yard sale.
0: Yes, that turns into a yard sale.
1: What do they have? What are the little sandwiches and the

0: tea. That's what high noon. Like we're doing tea. That's what. with little. What are the little cute sandwiches called? The little
1: hors d'oeuvres.
0: No, the finger sandwiches.
1: The what?
0: Finger sandwiches.
1: Oh, finger.
0: You're having finger
1: this, finger that. Yeah.
0: We're having finger sandwiches and tea.
1: And tea.
0: High tea. That's what we're doing. Yes.
1: Long Island tea.
0: Tea
1: sandwich. Long Island tea is what you're having. No. I'm just saying. You. I do not approve of this. I just want to go on the record. I do not approve of this. I need 100% Jamie tomorrow.
0: It's Little Friday. It's Little Friday. Let's go.
1: Let's go, girls.
0: Anyway.
1: All right, we got to go. You guys have a great day today. Enjoy Thursday. Man, going to rain. Maybe some showers today.
0: Well, oh, not maybe. So. It's 80% chance.
1: Good. Let's get it.
0: It's going to happen.
1: Let's make it happen. All right, we'll see you back here tomorrow. Take care and bye-bye.
0: Love

0: 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It wants one more round.
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1: 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End your weekend with absolutely no regrets. Or maybe just a few. We won't judge.
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Justin.

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My boyfriend heard my radio break earlier about how men are terrible at texting, and now I'm in trouble. It's Alice 105.9. We gotta troll the men. We have to. Sorry. 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

Gracie Abrams' latest hit the wall on Alice 105.9, and coming up after 3 o'clock today with the Slacker Show, are parents obligated to travel separately in case something happens to one of them? That's what this new mom is arguing, but her husband says she's wrong. Yeah, I kind of feel like that's being a little overdramatic, a little too safe. Like, what are you going to do? Fly on two separate planes to, like, Hawaii together? You take that flight, I'll take that flight, just in case something happens. No, you're supposed to be enjoying it together. We'll debate this after 3 o'clock with the Slacker Show. You know what?

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You know what's crazy is they're doing a Tupac trial right now against Pepe D for the murder of Tupac. And what's nuts is next month will be the 30th anniversary of Tupac's death. If this goes down the way that I think they want it to go down, that will be wild. It took 30 years. 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

0: 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Welcome to 12 o'clock. We are halfway through Thursday, which means we are almost done with the week. It's the little things in life. It's Alice 105.9.
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I think it's a crime that Tyson Ritter of All American Rejects cut his hair. Like, that's his thing. That's, like, his move, is the long hair and just flopping it around in music videos and on stage. And now his hair is short and my heart is broken. It's Alice 105.9.

Okay, I know this isn't the right Olivia, but it just reminded me. I saw on Target like 30 minutes ago, they have Olivia Rodrigo Lego sets right now, and they are so cute. It's Alice 105.9. I'm going there straight after work and buying some. I could

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3: Here's today's forecast from the Steel Bros Heating and Cooling Weather Center. We get some relief today. It's going to be much cooler, a high of just 80 degrees. Going to be mostly cloudy and a chance for some pretty strong thunderstorms later today. 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

Taylor Swift was seen out and about in London. This is the first time she's been seen in public since her giant wedding and since Travis Kelce called her his wife. I love this for her. It's like the ultimate fairy tale. Like, you know, we watched Disney princesses when we were younger. 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
1: It's Great Mate Debate.
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4: We have a lovely couple today. It's Levi and Madison. They're going on the first trip since their daughter was born. And they don't know how they're going to travel.
1: Oh.
2: Okay.
1: Covered wagon. We're done. She won the toss, so Madison gets to go first. Madison?
5: Yay.
1: Yay. What's going on? How can we help with this?
5: Yeah, so basically my husband and I have an 18-month-old daughter.
1: Okay.
5: And so, yeah, Levi and I are leaving her with my parents.
1: Nice.
5: So we can, so we get to visit Europe for 10 days.
2: Ooh. Ooh.
6: That's awesome. I'm jealous.
5: Yeah. Yeah. I'm excited, but also nervous because it's the first time that we're leaving our daughter overnight.
1: Over
2: 10 nights. Yeah. Mm.
5: Yeah. Yeah. So I want to fly separately to Europe.
6: Because you don't like your husband or?
5: No. That way, if something happens to one of the planes, the other parent will still be there for our daughter, you know?
6: It's so dark. That's morbid.
1: I've heard of people do it. I know people who do this, but okay.
2: Okay.
1: So, but, okay. I don't want
5: to, I know it's not ideal to spend such a long flight, you know, alone, but I strongly feel that it's our duty now as parents, and you know, we'll probably spend most of the flight sleeping anyway, so, you know.
6: You're not wrong if you're lucky.
1: But you're sleeping on the arm of your significant other, like when you're, like, you kind of snuggle up
2: it
1: in
2: is
1: your little
2: cute. Yeah.
1: And
2: yeah.
1: Like,
2: yeah, yeah.
5: No, I mean, I just feel like I'll be too nervous the whole flight if we're together. Like, I'll just be thinking about our daughter and praying nothing happens to both of us. So, okay. My point of view is just, I think we should do the responsible thing. And, you know, he and I will only land about an hour apart and then we'll have the best trip ever, you know?
1: That is if everything, okay.
2: And then fly apart back home as well?
5: Yeah.
1: Okay. That's if everything goes well. Like if he's connecting in Chicago and you're connecting in New York or Miami, whatever, all connections have to, and then like he stops in Germany and you stop in Iceland and it's like,
5: I mean, if we're a few hours apart, that's fine. You know, I'm concerned about our safety for our daughter.
1: Okay. So one parent's going to live, you know, you're doubling the odds that, okay.
6: It's so dark.
1: Okay. Let's just get him in here. Levi.
7: Yeah.
1: I think I know what your argument is already, but if you want to, like, you want to travel together, right?
7: Of course, man. Listen, let me preface this by saying I love my wife, okay?
1: Yeah.
7: And I would never want to minimize anything that she feels, and I understand, you know, this is her first time being a mom. The baby's pretty new, so she's nervous. I get it. I'm nervous, too. But the thing is,

0: she's really overreacting here. You know, like nothing is going to happen on our plane. Nothing's going to happen to our plane. Like people fly safely and together all the time. You know, and the right. flights are like a big part of the trip.
1: But sometimes they don't.
0: You have a much higher chance of dying in a car crash than you ever would a plane crash. Come on, you see accidents
2: that,
0: on the
2: is
0: road
2: true.
0: Every day.
2: Yeah. So then, Madison, when you get to Europe, are you taking separate cabs because you can't? You know what I'm saying?
3: No. I mean, a plane is something that if it goes down, you will die. It doesn't matter. You will die. Other things,
1: my
3: you know,
1: anxiety
3: you have
1: has
3: more
1: peaked.
3: Of a chance of living.
2: Okay, but then if you go to a restaurant, like, and he orders the chicken parm, you got to order something else because if the chicken parm is poisoned, then only one of you will die.
1: Wait, but since when are we? This isn't the 18th.
2: Since when are planes falling from the sky? It happens so infrequently.
1: Unfortunately, it feels more frequently recently.
2: I don't think it does.
1: I don't. Like, in my current state of life, I wouldn't be like, we would have to fly separate. But I could see a world where you have a young kid and you're like, someone has to be okay.
2: Your parent, whoever's watching your baby while you're gone, that's who's okay. But it's not going to happen.
3: I feel like we should put that burden on, you know what I mean? Like, this is, she's our responsibility. My parents are not the ones, you know what I mean? Like, we need to be responsible and we are her parents.
2: Yep. Okay. I promise I'm not trying to be dismissive, but let me get the phone number in. 303-222-5423. This is where we ask you to be a jury member. Like, pick a side. You can text or call. The odds are so astronomical. If their plane went down and then everybody would be like, sea slacker, like you're wrong. But it's like, it's not going to. But
1: I know,
2: because that's such a part to me. It's a full day when you're going. I've never been to Europe, but I've been to Brazil plenty.
1: Sure.
2: That's a full, sometimes almost 24 hours. There is, when the flight's delayed, we have each other. We'll go sit in the wine bar together and have some apps and laugh and go, it's going to be so great. We have to miss that first reservation when we get there or whatever. But like, but instead, you're alone in the airport. Like,
1: and especially if you get like delayed in a different country,
2: correct.
1: Then you're alone.
4: Yeah.
1: Can I say something crazy though? You guys are going to make so fun of me. Ever since we got Swanson, I'm so much more nervous on flights. I'm panicked the whole flight.
2: Your dog will be fine.
1: I know, but it would never with a dog get to the point of we need to fly separately, but I can see a world. So I'm curious if there's other couples who do fly separately because
2: I know someone who does this. I don't think they do it anymore because their kids are
1: older enough. Okay.
2: But like,
5: is it only on like really long flights or are they?
2: I mean, on the short ones, if you've traveled separately, who cares? Like going to Vegas, it's an hour and a half. Who cares? And there's 20 flights all landing about the same time. You're 20 minutes off of each other. Nobody cares. It's these long things where like on a 10-day trip, 2 days of it.
1: Yeah.
2: That's 20% of your trip is.
1: No. You have a good point.
2: You're not with your sig other for 20% of the trip.
1: No, you have a great point. I don't
2: know. Based on an improbability to a magnitude. And by the way, if we're talking about probabilities, they're doubling their probability by being on two separate flights.
1: I know. I see your point.
5: Oh, yeah.
1: I do. But I also could see a world where I do this.
2: Levi, do you feel like you've given all your points and we can get a jury in here?
0: I mean, I'm so out of words, man.
2: I get it.
1: Slacker's saying them for you. So.
2: And Madison, I'm not against you. I think what you're doing, that's a maternal instinct that it's called maternal for a reason. Guys are just more logical.
1: I knew you were going to say that
2: word. But it's just, we're linear. We're like, if this, then that. And like, and you're doing this. But what if all the stars align and everything? And it's like, but what if they don't?
1: She's being logical.
3: I mean, aren't guys the ones that die sooner too? You know, like.
2: So you don't want to fly with him because you're afraid he's going to die.
1: I just don't want to fly with him.
3: In some ways, but Madison, they make decisions that aren't so smart sometimes.
2: No, but getting on a commercial aircraft would not, is not a jackass move.
1: She's being logical. She's using logic to say, realistically,
2: it is illogical to say something that happens one in 10 million chances is going to happen. Like,
0: okay. Think about this. If her plane crashes, does she really want me to raise this girl by myself?
1: Well, yeah,
2: she's hoping your plane crashes.
1: Guys!
2: All right, hang on. We put a lot of negative energy on aircraft right now. So everybody hang on. I honestly know a couple who did this, and they spend a lot of time in Europe. And
1: that's tough.
2: They do go to like Oktoberfest and whatever, and it's just like, you know, we'll catch up when we get to Germany, and you're like,
5: I'm a relatively new parent still with young kids, and it's like when we do go on a trip, and it's not to Europe, there's shorter flights, but it's like we're squeezing every bit of time that we can out of it.
2: All right. Should they go with her idea of flying separately? Mm-hmm. Or can they fly together and risk their daughter being an orphan? 303-222-5423.

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0: We're in the middle of a great mate debate between Madison and Levi. They've got a new daughter, 18 months old, and they're taking their first trip. But and they're going to Europe, which is awesome.
1: Yeah.
0: Never been myself.
1: You should go.
0: I haven't. I've only gone to Mexico and Brazil. Like that's
1: I offered to go with you.
0: To Mexico or Brazil? Or just to Europe.
1: Europe.
0: Got it.
2: We could all take a trip together, but we gotta fly separate.
0: No, we don't. So that's the whole crux of this. Madison's like, we just have more to live for now, and we can't just abandon our daughter. If the plane went down, our daughter would be an orphan, so we have to fly separately. And he's like, I mean, we don't even have to give his argument. It's like, no.
2: This is our trip. We'll be apart for part of the trip. Nothing's gonna happen. I mean,
0: let's just
2: why am done. I giving his side? I don't know that I agree with it.
0: Sometimes we have to do difficult things.
2: You're so right.
0: Madison, Levi, we've got a jury lined up for you, so feel free to argue with them, agree with them, or accept what is happening. Diana?
3: Yay.
0: Yay. Whose side are you on?
3: So I am.
0: And that's when her phone gave out. You're on whose side? I'm sorry?
1: Oh, no. Oh.
0: That was fantastic.
1: Whose side was
0: am
1: she
0: I allowed
1: on?
0: To say that she was yeah. on? She was on Levi's side.
1: Okay.
0: Tyler.
4: Yay!
0: Yeah. Yeah. Levi's yay. Like. Whose side are you on, Tyler?
4: I'm on the Levi's side. I guess my question would be: if they do decide to go by this logic, then they wouldn't be able to ride in a car together anywhere. They wouldn't be able to sleep in the same room because more couples die in carbon monoxide. Poisonings. Then yeah,
0: you're just stacking
4: crashes.
0: Anxiety on top of Erica right now. Which
2: get a
0: is
2: new
0: awesome.
2: House, then they're gonna have to sleep in different
4: they
2: homes.
4: They couldn't do anything together, or if they were out in public, they could get robbed and killed together, just like Batman when
1: so
4: they
1: good to realize that. Is,
3: the thing is that you know you're even though you're in the same room and you know for carbon monoxide or whatever, like that the chance of that happening. Like
0: probably
3: you know,
0: higher than a plane crash, Madison.
4: Higher than a plane
1: no
4: crash.
1: Way.
0: Yes.
3: I'm saying,

0: plane goes down, you're all dead. That is it.
1: And there's you might survive carbon monoxide. Truth, but
2: you definitely
1: like,
2: might. You definitely could.
3: Or a mugging.
2: Yeah.
1: Talk to the Wayne family. Mom and dad both killed. Mm-hmm. Bruce was the only one who lived.
4: Okay. That happens all the time.
1: It's Batman lore.
2: Yeah.
1: Thank you, Tyler. There is a point. Madison, are you willing to like have a food test? Like, do you understand that we could take this out to an infinite level?
0: Yeah, no, I know. But like, if you think about it, it's not that different from other people. People are afraid of flying all the time.
1: Yeah.
0: But they get in their cars and they drive, but there is a fear of flying. Well, I have a fear of not being able to be there for our daughter. So you're saying like to discredit everyone who gets nervous about flying in a plane?
2: She's got a point. I mean,
1: no, but there are just times like I don't want to say what I said, because like I remember this was my first wife and she had a huge fear of flying. And we were sitting on the aircraft as we're taxiing. And I was like, if this plane is going to crash, you were dead when you bought the ticket.
2: Yeah, not comforting.
1: I know, but it's just like...
2: It's a miracle. But you guys aren't still together.
3: But you just why I mask.
1: You just have to let it go. Whatever's going to happen, if that plane's going down, there's nothing you can do about it. All your worry, does it make it crash more hard? No, it's just let it go.
2: But she's trying to be prepared.
1: Can somebody just, while we're taking calls, Google the probability of a plane crash?
2: I actually don't want to know.
1: John?
5: Yay!
1: Yay! Whose side are you on, John?
5: I'm on his side. If she's worried about traveling together, why don't they take separate cars to the grocery
1: everybody's
5: store?
1: Doing that.
5: That's far riskier than flights.
1: Yeah,
3: I have a question. Because a lot of people are saying the car thing, but if you were going on a like 17-hour cross country road trip, are your chances of crashing a little higher than just like a quick run to the supermarket?
2: You're barely on the road longer.
3: Yeah, you're barely in the car, but now you're on.
1: No, but the accidents happen closer to home. Like
2: what
1: the
2: are you
1: bulk
2: talking?
1: Of
5: well, yeah, but then yeah. then kicks in the second part of the accident. The question there, which is, as a parent, your job is to educate your children, and she's educating them to be afraid to travel.
2: Okay. Wow.
0: No, it's not afraid of travel. It's not like I'm not going at all. And the thing with the car thing is there are car accidents all the time, but there is a chance of survival.
1: She is right about that. It
0: goes down, you're dead. Everyone on that plane is dead.
1: There's no airbags on a plane.
3: And do the crashes happen closer to home because people are just most of the time
1: correct.
3: Close?
1: You're within
3: close
1: a couple
3: home.
1: Miles of your house, and so the likelihood of you just leaving your house and like turning out onto that busy street, you just get T-boned or whatever. But you're also likely to live.
2: Right.
3: Oh, yeah. Okay.
1: But her point is...
3: Because you're going slower,
1: there's no
3: too.
1: Side curtain airbags on a 737.
3: Right.
2: You guys, I hate this conversation.
1: I know
2: so
1: you
2: much.
1: Do, because you don't... All right, let's just get one more in here. It's a real close barn burner of a race here. Lisa?
6: Yay.
1: Whose side are you on?
6: I'm on his side.
1: That makes it unanimous.
6: For the reason...
1: Why?
6: Just for the reason, my husband was an aircraft mechanic. We flew all the time when our kids are young. They're adults now. But you're more likely to get in a car accident and somebody be killed than you are in a plane crash.
1: It is true.
6: And I've heard and that. Do they drive in separate cars everywhere they go?
1: Everybody's just, okay. Okay. Yeah, so, but I mean, I will say this. Thank you for the call. As a guy who worked at the airport.
2: Yeah.
3: Yeah, dude, you worked at the airport.
1: They'll let anybody underneath a plane. No, I'm just like, once you're out at the airport, like you think of your plane as like this unique little thing taking you from here to there. And when you're at the airport, you just stand there and the awe of it, you're like, plane landing, plane landing, almost on top of each other. It's like, boom, boom, boom. It's like, dude. And there's somebody controlling that going, hey, man, you need to be this far away. Like, it's so regulated, so controlled. You start to go, oh, man, this is way safer because nobody's telling T-Hack's car, slow down because Aaron's about to, like, whatever. Somebody's controlling all of it. You're not going to crash. Relax.
2: The statistic of a plane crash, this is from a text,
7: compare 51 crashes out of 58 million that have gone in the air.
1: Okay. I don't know what any of that. Madison, you guys.
8: It's like one in 9 million.
7: Yeah.
1: You guys, yeah. So are you good with it? Because you did lose in flying colors. Oh, sorry.
7: Okay.
0: I will consider it. I'll consider it.
7: Okay. You're going to be okay.
1: Safe travels.
5: Am I going to be okay? That's the question.

0: side. This is news. Or no.
1: Why the face? What is wrong with your face?
2: It feels like you're about to criticize us.
1: Oh my God, I thought that was great.
2: Oh, okay.
1: Didn't you think that was great?
3: You did like a little head nod of like, oh, okay.
1: Yeah, I mean like, there are days, I think we get texts from people. Oh, shout out to our new listener, Tom. Hey, Tom.
2: Big listener.
1: He loves this show.
2: Yeah.
1: What was I going to say? Oh, there are people who think we don't sing that live. Which I think is wild.
2: We do.
1: Because
4: it can't sound that good.
1: It's so terrible. I went back and listened to the podcast. Okay,
2: good. It's so bad.
1: I just discovered, like, I've been trying to find our podcast on the Odyssey app, and we weren't on there because I was on the ODY Odyssey app.
2: Gosh. Ours is AUD.
1: AUD. So I found our podcast, and I listened specifically to News or Nope, and I was like, wow, that sounds really bad.
2: Yeah.
1: But I think today's, I might go tonight and like, what time's the whole show up, Hack?
4: After 7.
1: After 7, mm-hmm. Okay.
4: Yeah.
1: I'll probably go and listen because I think today's might be the Grammy winner. I think this, I'm going to submit it
2: to
1: the
2: so
1: Academy
2: sure
1: of
2: it's
1: okay. whatever.
2: Okay. Good evening.
1: Good evening.
2: Welcome to the program.
1: Thank you.
2: Taylor Swift.

0: Swift is just one of the girls. She is just...
1: Oh my God, I'm a billionaire. I'm just like you.
0: Well, kind of. She was spotted out in London kind of for the first time.
1: Oh yeah,
0: like,
1: me too. Like, you can't... What are we doing? What are we doing?
0: She was spotted out in London for the first time since she got married. We've only seen her at another wedding since they got married. Otherwise, she's been like, in hiding.
1: What wedding did she go to?
0: They went to one of Travis's teammates' weddings.
1: Okay.
0: She, like many women, did the post-wedding chop with her hair. Her hair's like up to her shoulders, kind of.
1: She did?
0: And I feel inspired.
1: You're going to chop?
0: I've been looking to chop. My hair is so long right now.
2: I haven't heard of this. I didn't know that it was a thing.
1: That's a real thing. I thought you did it post-baby because you don't want your baby.
0: I do think that's also very common, but I feel that often when you're in your 30s, you kind of go post-wedding and then you have a baby pretty quick.
1: Do you go like Karen?
0: No. It's like, it's probably at her collarbone. Yeah. Taylor's. It's really cute. She still has her bangs. And I'm looking at it for inspo.
1: Okay.
0: I've been thinking about...
1: Do you think she just had extensions in for the wedding or you think she actually chopped her hair?
2: Maybe both.
0: I think both things are true. Okay. Because I also had extensions in.
3: What pressure for that teammate to have his wedding after...
0: Like 2 weeks. Or maybe even a week.
3: It's like, we were just at your wedding, but ours is a little different. Yeah. It's going to be a little different.
4: Not a Madison Square Garden.
3: Not an open bar, per se.
0: No, they're still making money.
1: Yeah, but not her kind of Madison Square Garden.
0: No.
1: Okay, so are we going to put up a picture of it?
0: Sure.
1: Okay. I'm curious. It feels weird to not know what it looks like. I'll go look while somebody else is telling their story.
0: Some photos. I'll put one on the stories.
1: Okay.
2: Good evening.
1: Good evening.
2: A quick little shout out to some friends I made yesterday. I was at a concert. I just want to do that real quick. Their names were Dave, and I want to say Dick. It was hard to hear him.
0: Dave and Dick?
2: Yeah, which sounds like it'd be a phenomenal TV show or Dick and Dave something. Yeah. They were hilarious. Loved them.
1: Hold on. This is your news or nope story?
2: I told them I would say hi. I have to.
0: They're big listeners?
2: They said that they were, and they're going to listen. So.
0: Okay, so when did they fall off?
2: Great question.
1: But this is your news or nope story?
2: Well, I wanted to do that first.
0: She has another.
2: They were... Okay, you know what? No, I am going to... I'm going to change it.
1: Well,
2: I have never seen grown men, not Dick and Dave, fight like they did at a concert. Last night, I was at Don Felder and...
1: You're 100 and years old.
2: I know.
0: The photo she posted, I was like, that man is 700 years old.
1: What are you doing?
2: It was great. It was at Fiddler's.
0: Who is that?
1: He was Don Felder, the Eagles.
2: Yeah, was a guitarist for the Eagles. And then the Guess Who, they're a Canadian band. You would know their songs.
3: He is 78.
2: Doing phenomenal, okay? Anyways, at the very end, the band was throwing out like iron-on patches of like the Guess Who logo, whatever. These grown men were literally fighting over it because it fell on the ground. This one guy stomps on it. This other guy is like trying to push him over. I'm like, you guys are both going to break a hip. Like, please stop.
1: Yeah, because they're all 900 years old.
2: But they
0: were you the only young woman at this show?
2: Yes.
0: Yep. She loved it more than most of them.
3: She made a lot of new friends.
0: Yeah.
2: She kind of had to yell a lot.
0: She's kind of a sugar baby now.
2: That's my news or nope now, okay?
3: Back to you.
1: Dick and Dave.
2: Yeah.
0: They weren't fighting, though.
2: They were not. They were lovely.
3: When I was... I can't believe that.
1: Okay, I'll stop the music. Go ahead with your commentary.
3: When I was... I really wanted to be a cartoonist when I was a little kid. I loved to doodle all the time. And I had a strip where there were two guys and their names were Dick and Al. That was my signature.
0: You thought
3: characters.
0: That was funny that you
1: I feel like those guys are doing this on purpose to say Dick and something.
2: No.
3: No, I thought that's what you were going to say.
1: Because
3: you were like, that sounds like it could be a show. And I was like, I knew I was onto something. I had genius in me, Slacker.
0: It just should have been Dave. Dick and Dave.
3: Yeah. The alliteration. I hadn't.
0: Yeah. Can you hit the thing for me?
1: I can. I just don't have a lot of will to live anymore.
0: Nor do I right now.
3: Good evening.
1: Tell us. Oh, hold on. Tiag ran into somebody at King Supers yesterday. Quick shout out.
0: Her name was Babs.
3: Dwayne the Rock Johnson has released his first single.
0: No.
3: He teamed up. with, I'm going to get the name wrong, E.M. Tongi. He was the 2023 American Idol winner. I can picture him like...
1: Oh!
2: Tongi.
3: Tongi, yeah.
1: Oh, is he the guy who... I think he just was a wild guitarist and piano player. Like, it just, he's really good.
0: Yeah, I think he
1: and sings really eclectic melodies over. Like he, if it's who I'm thinking of,
3: he plays
1: really
3: the guitar.
1: Good.
3: Yeah, they teamed up together with a release. It's called Your Dad. He co-wrote the song with Tongi, and it features on the Moana Voices Across the Ocean album. And he says he's gonna start focusing more on songwriting and music, specifically rock music. He said,
2: "Is this?"
1: Okay,
2: how
1: couple
2: you think
1: things,
2: he's gonna
1: couple
2: go
1: things,
2: down.
1: Couple things, couple things.
2: You're okay, telling yes. me that that's better than Dick
1: things.
2: And Dave's?
1: I think he's trying, he's actually going into country music. So not, he just did that because of the rock thing.
2: Yep.
1: And like, you just got it?
0: I'm so slow today. I'm sorry.
1: Oh my God. We have lost every ounce of journalistic integrity. He's over there telling a falsehood just to make a pun. Okay.
2: Yep.
1: We're Dick and Dave.
0: I have
2: real
0: story.
1: And we're talking about how Taylor is just like us. She got her hair chopped in London.
0: Well, I don't know if she got it done in London. And by the way, I don't need original The Rock music.
2: Yeah, I don't either.
3: I think he's kind of in everything already.
2: Yeah.
3: Do we need him on the air? But he's going to...
1: Is he in Dave?
0: His name's not Dick, so...
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3: If you're traveling in and out of Arvada on 70 in the east and westbound directions, you're going to have major slowdowns because of that major paving project going on the roads in the westbound direction. Your two left lanes are going to be blocked off. Eastbound direction, your right lanes are going to be closed off. Westbound, you're going to be really jammed up getting onto 76. Eastbound direction, it's going to be a parking lot from 6th, as well as getting onto 58. If you're making your ride into downtown Denver on I-25 in the northbound direction, that's going to be slow from Colorado to 70. Southbound direction, you're going to have a sluggish ride from before 70, stretching to 225 in the tech center. I'm Abby Curlett with Denver Traffic.
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0: Did you guys make the most of your summer?
1: I'm sorry. I thought summer was still happening.
2: It is, Erin. Thank you so much. Thank you. I
3: am so passive aggressive in here right now.
0: I almost swore at her. Because you're right. We do still have a few weeks of summer.
3: Lots of weeks of summer. Thank you, Erica.
0: Thank God. I can make the most of it now. I can do it.
3: No, but like the gut, if you have children.
0: If you have, yeah.
1: Yeah.
3: The gut of the summer. In fact, the entirety of the summer is over.
4: Yeah.
3: Like, it's just, it's over.
0: If you have kids.
3: We went to Vegas. It's the only thing we did.
0: Oh, that's right. So I feel there's like a survey and 23% of people say they didn't make the most of their summer.
3: I think that's super low.
0: I think it is low.

0: I feel a little weird saying I didn't make the most of my summer. I got
1: my
0: married.
1: God, you got married.
0: Wow, honeymoon. But I think it's,
2: what? Yawn.
0: Yeah. I think in terms of Colorado, I didn't make the most of my summer. We only did one big hike so far.
1: No, but the thing is, and to not poo-poo your wedding in any way, shape, or form.
0: Aaron, watch yourself.
1: No. But like, you did one thing. It's the most big thing or whatever. But it's like, when you look back, it's like all that planning, all that stuff.
0: Yes.
1: And it's just like, and it culminated in one day. But like, when you think back to summers, it's like last summer, we did all the Erica welcome things.
3: The Conrad do list.
1: We went to the Coors Brewery. We did stuff.
0: We attempted, some of us, and finished the others, the Manitou Incline. Never again. I'm telling you that right now. I'm never doing that again.
2: Broken. I prefer to remember Atomic Burger.
0: Yeah.
2: That was a much more positive memory.
1: I didn't even get to go to Casa Bonita. I still haven't even done that.
0: Oh my gosh.
1: And the dude, one of the dudes there said I should come. I got to go in there. I got to go.
0: You really do. Okay. So on, if you felt like you really embraced your summer, you're a no slacker?
1: Hard no.
3: Aaron? I'm a no because I'm not a summer person. It's too hot. I don't do well in it. I don't want to travel during summer. Like, nah.
1: You don't want to travel like somewhere where it's colder though? Like go hit the other side of the equator where it's winter?
3: I've never thought about that, if I'm being honest.
1: Yeah, go down to Brazil in the summer.
0: Or go to like a beach town. It's usually cooler. Or like a mountain lake town.
3: Yeah.
0: Yeah, maybe you could enjoy it more.
1: Hack?
2: I'm very conflicted because I have kids and I feel like we made the most of our summer because we got to go to Martha's Vineyard for our 10-year like our honeymoon thing. But I don't know that our kids got that great of a summer. We were really busy with like house stuff and everything. And so I'm very conflicted because I feel like my wife and I made the most of the summer, but we kind of let our kids down a little. Like we
1: but
2: didn't do some
1: normally,
2: of the things.
1: Have you set a bar like you're not letting them down if they don't have a bar.
0: Yeah,
1: you know what I'm
0: their
1: saying?
0: Bar?
2: At the beginning of every summer, my son sits down and he makes a big list. He puts like a big whiteboard, or not a whiteboard, like a poster board, like a permanent.
1: He does?
2: Yeah, of like the things he wants to do. Go to a baseball game, lemonade stand.
1: He wants to go to a lemonade stand or create a lemonade?
2: Create one, yeah. Oh, so we've made the signs and stuff. That's been a couple summers that we've been working on that. He's been a little young and we're scouting locations still and...
0: So you did not do it this summer?
2: No, we didn't do it this summer.
0: He did baseball game.
2: Mm-hmm, and we like to go up to either Keystone or Dillon or like Breckenridge, that
1: just
2: kind of area.
1: Just the mountain town where it's cooler.
2: Exactly.
0: And like, did you do that this year?
2: We didn't do that this year because we did the trip to the vineyard.
1: So you snubbed your kids for your wife.
0: Well, don't you think that's a healthy relationship though? Sometimes you have to put yourselves first.
1: Yeah. Like, a 10-year anniversary. We never did. We were just like...
0: And? Yeah. Look how that turned out.
1: My God, people. I don't think that's why it happened.
0: We've been laying it on thick with you lately. Does your daughter, she got her driver's license.
1: She got her driver's license, but like.
0: You don't feel like she made the most of her summer?
1: No.
0: Okay, since there's so much summer left before we even have to think about
1: fall stuff.
0: I'm doing a lake trip to Donner Lake.
1: What's that?
0: It's up near Tahoe. My dad has a house.
1: Okay.
0: Just don't worry about that.
1: Okay, princess, here it is again.
0: So like, that's a big summer thing for me. What
1: you're
0: other?
1: Still going to do that?
0: Yeah, we are. Yeah. We still have time for that.
2: Would your dad want to buy any lemonade?
1: yes!
0: You still have time for that too.
1: You do.
2: Yeah.
1: Because that would be on a weekend.
3: And I think it's the perfect time because of everything that has happened, like leading up to it. It is the perfect time for him to have a lemonade stand.
0: You can meet some neighbors.
3: Yes.
1: Yeah, just you.
3: Yes.
0: Oh, boy.
2: Dude. I don't know. Is that a bad look? You're new in the neighborhood and you're like, hey, everyone, money. Bring your money over here.
1: No.
0: Only if you're saying that, but if your kid.
1: Can I set up a vodka stand right next to you?
0: Dude.
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0: touch. Before we do anything else, we haven't talked about this even once today. Hello, next Sunday.
1: Oh, oh yeah.
0: Sunday fun day. Woo-hoo. Let's go.
2: So that's Sunday, the 23rd, August 23rd, 2 to 4 p.m.
0: If you know anything about us, when we roll into a bar and we're rolling into View House Ballpark, we have a lot of fun. We bring concert tickets and fun, and it's just awesome. And sometimes we convince a band to come and play.
2: And this is one of those times.
0: Hack, how are you just sitting there, man?
3: I'm at a loss for words. It's so crazy.
0: Because you don't fangirl over anything except Air Jordans, but like you are a fangirl of this band.
3: Yeah, and my whole family is too. The so kids, cute. They're like our family band. We love them so much.
0: Who wants to say it?
1: Hack.
0: The Band Camino! There we go! So the Band Camino is playing. Cover charge is $400
2: no,
0: plus person.
2: It is free.
0: It's absolutely free to come in. Yeah, $400 if you want to speak to one of us. Hey,
2: no.
0: But well, here's the deal. You'll also be able to meet the band.
2: Potentially.
0: Mm-hmm. Yeah, we have a little game and you can go, like, it's just, it's going to be awesome.
2: Yeah, so, and it's brought to you by Westera, who's also going to be giving out some very cool financial prizes.
0: Gift cards to both themselves and to the...
1: And View House.
3: Yeah. Cover a bit of your tab while you're there. Yeah.
0: And then can we just... Who's got the... You got it open probably? No? Let's see. Dan and Shay, I remember. We have
2: Lily
0: tickets
2: Allen.
0: To them. Lily Allen.
1: Foster the People, Sarah Bareilles, Dermot Kennedy, Jack Harlow, Doja Cat, Macklemore, Bruno Mars.
2: Bruno Mars is the big one.
1: Yeah.
0: Bruno Mars are four pack of tickets plus a hotel plus gas money. $100 in
2: crazy.
0: Gas money. So... Cancel your plans for the 23rd.
1: Yep.
0: Be downtown, 2 o'clock, View House Ball.
1: Get a Sun Cruiser there.
2: Yes.
0: Yes.
2: Yes.
0: Okay. Right now we want to talk about your, we call it a go-to movie, but is it like?
2: Kind of like the movie you can't get sick of.
0: And there's so many for me. Like none of us, we don't, does anybody here consume movies? Like you just, like you do when you're in a hotel? Like when you're in a hotel, you just turn on the TV and like there's a movie on and you have to like, but when you're home, you go, we're going to watch this movie from start to finish.
2: Yeah.
1: Oh.
0: But every once in a while you like sit down, like I remember turning on the TV, you turn on TNT and they're showing and you're like, you would not change the channel. It doesn't matter if it's at the beginning, middle or end. You're like,
2: I'll see it through.
0: That thing you do is a movie like that for me. It's cute at every moment. And I just love it. Tom Hanks is great. Tom Everett Scott is awesome.
2: I don't know if
0: Liv
2: I've
0: Tyler.
2: Seen it.
1: I have downloaded the movie. I think I did it 4 years ago. Haven't watched it yet.
3: No. His wife is in it too, I think, right?
0: Yes, she's the waitress.
3: Yeah.
2: Were they Tom Hanks is?
0: Tom Hanks'
2: Rita,
0: wife.
2: Wilson?
0: Rita Wilson, yeah.
2: Oh.
0: She's like kind of a...
3: Were they? I don't even know if they were married yet. They were?
0: Yeah.
3: Oh, because he's so young in that movie.
0: No, that's Tom Everett Scott is young. Tom Hanks is like the manager.
3: I gotta watch it again.
0: But that's one of my go-to movies. Like no matter what. And then when I'm just like I just want something on the background and I'm cooking.
2: Yeah.
0: It's just so and the song is catchy. Will you guys please watch it?
2: I think I've seen it once, but it was so long ago.
0: I've done this before. Like my other go-to movie is The Princess Bride. And I invited everyone on the show to my house to watch it.
2: I wasn't here yet.
0: You weren't here yet, but like it was so disappointing. Like, it's when you're sharing a piece of your soul and not everybody, like, y'all just.
2: Well, yeah, I don't make you guys sit around and listen to Taylor Swift albums with me.
0: I would
2: be down.
3: You provided too much food. I was distracted.
0: And
3: you're a great host, but too great.

0: Okay.
1: But if I did a that thing you do, watch
2: I
1: party
2: would,
1: at my house,
2: I,
1: would you
2: I
1: come?
2: Do think I would like it.
0: Yeah, I
1: but sure. When we get together, we don't want to watch a movie. We no, start we talking.
0: Yeah, yeah. As if we don't talk to each other enough. My okay. go-to movie, or the one I would never turn off, I have a couple, but one is definitely The Princess Diaries.
2: Ah, oh, yes. Ooh. It just, yes. It's just.
1: The first one?
2: Mm-hmm. Yeah. Mm-hmm. Mm-hmm.
0: Is that
2: the queen's
0: movie?
2: Coming.
0: It's Sandra Oh, yeah. Yeah.
1: So do you good. Think that is a universal female in her 30s movie? Just like every
2: yeah.
1: woman
2: yeah.
1: is like,
0: because
1: oh,
0: I think
1: yeah,
0: my
1: sure.
0: sisters would say the same and they're older than me.
1: Mm. My you, daughter was even into it.
0: I love that.
3: Do you like the other? Is there just one more?
0: There's a second.
1: And a third, maybe.
0: A third coming. And Julie Andrews has said she's not going to be in it. Anyway, but yeah, I don't.
2: The second was fine. Cute. It's not, it doesn't okay. hit as hard not as the first. Yeah.
1: Okay. So here's what we want to do. I want to expand my palette. The rest of these fools have, like, Erica's going to be like, never saw it. No matter what you call with, she's going to be like, no, what is that?
0: New challenge. Huh? Name a movie that I've seen.
2: No one.
1: Taylor Swift Americana.
0: Miss whatever. Americana, but yes.
1: That's what I said. All right. So what is your go-to, can't miss, watch it no matter what movie?
2: Best caller is getting a pair of tickets to Weezer.
1: Yeah. Come on. That's where I want
2: to be. Maybe Beverly Hills Cops is one of your favorite movies.
1: Yeah.
2: There you go.
1: Oh.
2: They're playing Ball Arena on September 16th, courtesy of Live Nation.
1: 303-222-5423. You may text your movie or you may call and tell us all about it.
2: I was such a big fan, still am, to be fair, of Amanda Bynes. That, and She's the Man, What a Girl Wants. It is,
0: classics.
2: I still, it almost makes me sad watching the movies today.
1: Which
2: and not because
1: it?
2: Of not because of Amanda, nothing there. It's just like a weird nostalgia feeling.
1: Is there and one that has Malcolm in the Middle in it?
0: What's Agent Cody Banks?
3: Yeah.
2: Is she in it?
0: I believe.
1: There's one with Malcolm in the Middle and Paul Giamatti and they turn him blue.
0: Oh my gosh, oh my gosh, oh
2: that
0: my
2: is Agent Cody
1: Banks.
2: Oh,
1: I love
0: that film.
1: What is that
0: Big
1: movie?
0: Fat liar?
1: Film? Do not call that a film. That is not a film.
0: No, no,
1: it's not Citizen
0: no.
1: Kane.
0: And they go and they do the whole flood thing
2: yes.
0: and you
2: yeah.
0: can go to Universal Studios in LA and do the flood thing.
1: Oh, really?
0: Yes, it's back there. Big Fat Liar. Big Fat Liar.
1: I do remember
2: I
1: that movie.
2: About that one.
1: Yeah. Yeah, and they turn Paul Giamatti, they dye yeah. his pool or something. And he
3: right.
1: comes out
0: oh,
1: as a Smurf.
0: Hillary Duff is an Agent Cody Banks.
2: That's what it is. Okay.
0: Okay, yeah. Big Fat Liar. Big Fat Liar. Big Fat Liar.
1: Okay, is that on your list now?
0: I love that movie.
1: Hack.
3: Mine is, I have not seen it in a while, but I love this movie every time, is The Count of Monte Cristo.
1: Am I
3: speaking to you?
1: I am a little bit breathless. I, brother, that is top three for me.
3: Me too.
1: No matter
3: yes.
1: if I turn it on towards the end, I don't care. I still see it through.
3: Oh,
1: if I turn
3: so
1: it on at the
3: good.
1: Beginning, even though there's arduous years with him in the prison and stuff, I'm like, with it, while they're digging, and Jim Caviezel is so hot when he's like all oh and he's just twitting and the chick is hot
3: yeah,
1: and you
3: too,
1: hate
3: yeah.
1: the dude in it
3: yeah,
1: you hate Ferdinand. Him so much
3: oh,
1: is this, god, you hate him so much
2: is this a recent movie
1: oh god it's such a
0: it says 2002
1: you guys
3: oh
2: I'm only seeing a 2024 that's why I'm like what are you
3: oh,
2: guys
3: no.
2: talking about
3: 20,
2: okay
3: 22,
1: oh my god
3: yeah.
1: it is such
3: it's
1: a good
3: so
1: movie
3: good, yeah. because you're the son of a clerk
1: oh
3: and I'm not supposed to want to be you.
1: Oh my God, we just became best friends.
3: Oh, it's so good.
0: You guys weren't even speaking full sentences. You were just
1: because
0: connecting.
1: Because just that movie is so... I just wonder if
3: he
1: women like
3: back.
1: That movie. Will you text in if you're a woman and you like that? Erica, you're not a litmus test because you don't like... You're, like, yeah. you're over here, go look, Big Fat Liar. Like, you stopped developing with movies. You called it a film. Like, you don't... Okay.
0: You're so angry with me.
1: I am, and I'm so
3: think,
1: in love with
3: Dumbledore
1: TF right
3: in
1: now.
3: It too?
1: Huh?
3: Isn't the guy who played Dumbledore? Is
2: well,
3: he, isn't he in the guy in the jail with him?
1: Yes, the
3: that's
1: first
3: the,
1: Dumbledore.
3: The first Dumbledore.
1: Harris or whatever his name is. The first
2: Richard
1: movie.
2: Harris, yeah.
1: Yeah, Richard Harris is the guy in the prison. And just everybody's so... Okay.
3: We have to watch that. Oh. We have to.
1: No. Dude, that's just you and me. You and me. You can, you can come over. We'll snuggle.
0: Yeah, it sounds like you want to like, make out. It's okay.
1: Oh my God, it's such a good movie. Anyway, what is, please, if you can make me react like that, I would be so happy.
0: Oh my God.
1: What is your go-to film? Best call going to see Weezer. 303-222-5423.

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13: Traffic starting to pick up even more heading in and out of downtown Denver on I-25 in the north and southbound directions. Northbound direction, you're going to be slow from Colorado to just after Colfax. Rest your ride not too bad heading towards 70, but it's southbound direction where it's really starting to get heavy, especially just after 6th to University Boulevard. Past that, you're still going to be on the brakes heading towards 225 in the Tech Center. If you're taking 225 leaving the Tech Center in the northbound direction, you're going to remain on those brakes getting into Aurora from I-25 to just before Mississippi. Southbound direction, that's also going to be a pretty busy trip from 70 to I-25 in the Tech Center. I'm Abby Curley with Denver Traffic.
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0: We're talking about go-to movies, and it's tough to concentrate right now because I just love TX so much.
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2: Like, get a room.
0: Yeah. The Count of Monte Cristo is...
3: That's one with a VCR, so we can watch it.
0: Do you watch any of the Batman movies? The Chris Nolan Batman
3: movies? Oh, yeah. If those are on, it doesn't... Yeah,
0: that's a go-to.
3: Doesn't matter. Hmm.
4: Are you pandering him now?
3: No. What?
0: Jan.
3: The Dark Knight?
5: Yes.
0: What's your go-to movie?
5: Pirates of the Caribbean, first one.
1: Oh, yes.
0: It is the best one,
1: right?
4: Gosh, I haven't watched those in so long, but it is good.
1: Yeah.
0: Do you know what's weird? And I haven't gone back and watched it, but I've heard it was supposed to be an Orlando Bloom movie. It's Orlando Bloom and Keira Knightley.
1: Mm-hmm.
0: And Johnny just did such... He's in it, but he's not supposed to be like... It's not supposed to be... He just stole it. Because he's just a star.
5: Bad.
0: Yeah.
5: Mm-hmm.
0: And then the rest of them are kind of more about him. I mean, Orlando's still in it, but it's like...
1: Huh.
0: I think Johnny Depp might be listed as a co-star in that movie. Like,
3: oh, wow.
0: Or supporting actor.
1: Well, in the first one?
4: Then they continue to explore his... Lore,
0: yeah,
4: right?
0: But I don't think it was supposed to be. It was like he just played it up so hard. I do love those movies, though.
1: The first one is superior, though.
3: I remember having to go to those in high school because all the girls loved it. So if you wanted
0: hello, that's a good thing,
3: yeah,
0: bro.
3: But then you got Orlando Bloom and Johnny Depp on, and you're like, but what about me?
4: And like pirates fighting.
0: No, but he's just saying it's hard to land
3: the girls.
0: Oh. You're not gonna land anybody when they've got eye candy like that. You know what I'm saying? Yeah. Sonia.
6: Yay.
1: Yay.
0: What's your go-to movie?
6: When Harry Met Sally.
0: Ugh. I kind of get it.
1: I think I just watched this one like this week.
4: You think?
6: My husband and I have known each other since seventh grade.
0: Oh, wow.
6: We've been married 12 years this year.
1: Is it, who's...
0: Billy Crystal.
1: Oh.
0: Meg Ryan.
1: Oh, no, I haven't seen it.
4: Oh. Yeah, I don't think I have.
6: The best.
0: Can you do the one scene in the restaurant real quick, Sonia? I love that she just...
4: I don't feel we can air that.
0: Thank you, Sonia.
6: I'm happy she's having.
0: Oh, my God!

0: legend.
1: Okay.
0: Fran.
2: Yay.
0: What's your go-to movie?
2: I know you love this, Slacker. Life as a House.
0: Oh, my God. Love it. It cannot be your go-to movie, girl.
1: Sad.
2: Why?
0: Do you like crying?
2: I don't mind.
0: That movie will rip. Like, almost nobody knows about that movie. It was never really popular, but it's Hayden Christensen and Kevin Kline, and it will rip.
2: Only the first time.
0: Oh, God. It's
2: after that.
0: Oh my God, her phone's going
1: out a bit.
0: Whatever she was saying is true. He's like a needy teenager, and him and his dad don't connect, and then his dad finds out he doesn't have long to live.
1: And they
0: find a common ground, and it's.
1: By the way, you have a couple girls in the text who do like Count of Monte Cristo.
0: Let's go!
3: Yeah, invite them over.
1: No, you are a married man.
0: We're just watching a movie, weirdo.
1: That's what they all say.
0: Renee, we're just going to Netflix and chill.
1: Oh my gosh. Okay.
0: Renee!
2: Yeah,
0: there you are. Oh my God. What?
2: Sorry.
0: Can you do the restaurant scene?
1: No!
0: What's your go-to movie?
2: Shawshank Redemption.
0: Please, sister, testify.
4: It's a good one, but that's one where it's like, I don't know if that could be my go-to.
0: But if it's
4: like,
0: on...
4: How often can you watch it? You're like, here they go, digging the hole again.
0: Just knowing... Oh, it's so good. It's a lot like Shawshank. For Count of Monte Cristo. You're a no?
3: We're bonding so well, I've never seen it.
4: Interesting.
3: I didn't want to
4: My, how the turntables.
3: I didn't want to do this to you.
1: Shame him.
3: Things were going so well.
1: I've seen it.
0: You have?
1: Yeah, I mean, my dad would always put it on, so I had to.
0: That's a great one, Renee.
3: I know what happens.
0: Matt.
5: Yay.
0: Yay. What's your go-to movie?
5: First of all, I love The Princess Bride.
0: Thank you.
5: I called in because I love My Cousin Vinny.
0: Another one. Another one. God. No matter what point it's on, you got to watch it.
3: Yeah, always, that one's good.
5: Always.
1: We get some gals up in here.
0: almost every call I took before this guy has been a... Do you want me to go back to Sonya and have her make the sounds again?
1: No, you're right. I'm good.
0: I have her on hold just in case.
1: Oh, my gosh. You're a lunatic today.
0: I am a lunatic every day. It's just coming out a little more today. Eric?
6: Yay.
0: What is your go-to movie?
6: Wolf of Wall Street, original trilogy of Lord of the Rings, and The First Gladiator.
4: What was the last one?
0: Well, yeah, I didn't hear the last one.
6: The First Gladiator.
0: The First Gladiator. Okay. Yeah, the second one I've heard is not that good.
1: I haven't seen any of them. With no intent.
0: Wolf of Wall Street is so great, especially when
1: I turned
0: the guy
1: it on
0: who
1: once,
0: finances.
1: I fell asleep within 5 minutes.
0: Margot Robbie, really drunk. Leo DiCaprio.
3: I didn't like it. He's stealing from people. The whole thing.
1: He's a bad man.
0: But it's real.
3: I know, but he's like, I don't know. It's just weird. I'm like, why am I rooting for this guy? I don't like this guy.
0: You're not rooting for him. You should just watch it again. Thank you. Those were great ones. The First Gladiator.

0: is also, no matter what point it's on, you just, Stacy?
1: Yeah.
0: What's your go-to movie?
1: Remember the Titans.
2: Oh, man.
3: Oh, you've seen one.
2: Yeah.
3: Erica has seen

0: take it back.
1: I may have to implement a self-ban.
2: Oh, what did you do?
1: Well, we moved into a different house.
2: Yay!
0: You're just gonna casually.
3: I know. Slacker already broke the news accidentally one time.
0: Shut up! I barely did.
2: Wait, that was so funny. If you remember, there was a time when Slacker revealed something. We ended up having Chet bleep it, I think.
0: We did.
2: Because Slacker looked T-Hack dead in the face and is like, and that home you're buying, and all of us are like, he hasn't
3: said it.
0: We just talk about it so much behind the scenes.
2: Yeah.
0: Because your life just taking over the show.
2: Oh my
0: behind
2: God.
0: The scenes is like, I'm doing this. Like, I got it.
1: I know.
0: It's called the Hacker Show now.
2: Okay.
1: It's brutal.
2: But if someone remembers that. That is the secret.
1: Thank you.
0: But you don't want to make any. There's zero pomp and circumstance. You held it back this whole time, and now
3: congratulations!
2: Yay!
0: You just want to go. I'm not going to home. By the way, I bought a house.
2: Can you just share? Sorry, we're bulldozing you. Can you share the most exciting thing about the house?
1: There is a basketball hoop in the backyard, which is very good.
2: And like a half court.
0: I don't want to give too many details, but like you got your kid into the school that's really close. Like it's.
2: There's a community pool.
0: He's like living.
1: Which is something, it's something we overlooked with our last house because our son was just one at the time and there was no pool or community. There's no HOA, that kind of, so there's a good, there's no HOA. But then we were like, we don't need a pool. And then he turned two and we're like, we should have really looked for a pool. That'd be nice. So we're very excited, very happy. It's been a long road and we weren't closed for a while. But now we're in it and we live
0: but
1: there.
0: But he was a bus kid. And now it's just I mean, my parents lived probably a half mile from the school that I went to, but like that's walk back in those times. Mm-hmm. I walked it.
2: Would you walk solo?
0: Yeah. Oh God. Yeah.
1: Oh really?
3: I did too.
0: I was the fourth one. By then they were like, please somebody abduct this one.
3: That's so true.
2: My parents
0: would
2: be like,
0: Lord.
2: You got a sibling with you? Have at
0: just,
2: it.
0: And no, I'm
2: like,
0: go.
2: That's a busy road and I'm four.
0: It was like one of the busiest roads in Longmont. But all the kids walked, like, it was just, if somebody's going to get killed, a bunch of us are going to get killed.
2: And that's the way we like to live life.
1: It's the Longmont way. Anyway. When you move into a different house, for me, mission critical is getting bidets installed. Because houses don't have bidets. I got to bring my bidets over and get them.
2: You and Dane need to,
0: You left your bidets?
1: No, we brought them.
0: Oh,
3: but then you got to reinstall them.
1: Yeah, I have to reinstall them. And then also, since you have to take the toilet seat off anyways, you got to get a new toilet
0: seat. You
1: might
0: as well.
1: You should probably just do that anyways, but just if you move
2: I've
1: it, you know.
2: I've never done that.
0: God.
1: Did
0: you get the soft clothes?
1: I've
2: never done like a new toilet seat on a.
0: You are insane.
1: What?
2: Okay.
3: I haven't either. That's not like the first thing I think of.
2: It's not my. That's a Dane problem.
0: There's something about, did you know, like this was decades ago, but like Janet Jackson, she did a tour and she played the Pepsi Center is what it was called at the time.
1: Okay.
0: And her rider is for sure a brand new toilet seat has to be installed.
2: So she's telling the world she's taking big poops?
0: No, she just wants my butt's the first butt that's ever been on this seat. She's just like, no matter what, I get that. Huh.
3: Well, and it can also just be a test to make sure that they're reading it.
0: Partially, but like, here's the deal. We had lots of friends at the Pepsi Center. So the day after the tour, we went and got the toilet seat.
2: Oh my gosh.
0: Why would
3: what
0: you
3: are
0: not?
3: You doing it?
0: What don't I do?
3: No,
0: I think we auctioned it off on the air.
2: Okay.
0: I think it was like a thing.
2: Oh, I'm going to vomit. Thinking about you.
0: Boy, I didn't do anything nefarious with her toilet seat.
2: Sorry,
1: I'm genuinely surprised. Just moving into a new place, you've never thought like, I better let me get a clean seat on that. You know,
2: yeah,
0: especially with the soft clothes. Ugh.
2: I think we have soft clothes.
0: You've never heard smack?
2: Not in this house.
0: Well, okay, then
1: there's some. Not to get too graphic, but there's something about a toilet seat. Like, it's clean, and then you take it off. It wasn't clean.
0: Oh, where the bolts are and
1: like,
0: stuff.
1: It's not clean under there.
0: There's some, like,
2: you once know, again, I'm going to
0: bacterial.
2: Vomit.
0: It's
1: like,
3: I can't see it. It's not bugging me.
0: You're right, Aaron.
1: take that, diabetes.
0: Oh, take that, cancer. Take that, like.
3: That's different. I see that, kind of, in the X-rays when you take it apart.
0: Legit.
2: Oh my
0: God. The most myopic thing that's ever been said.
3: Not
0: literally.
3: Like me.
0: Not

0: business. Okay.
1: Okay, so I have to go to Home Depot. It's kind of a late night run, so I have to get the toilet seats. By this time, I'm a pro because I've installed the bidets a few times at this point, so I know there's a specific seat with the soft clothes that like fits really well.
0: Tuck perfectly.
1: Yeah, exactly. I know exactly what I'm looking for. So I get it, and I need 3 toilet seats. 2 elongated, 1 regular, if anyone's keeping track at home.
0: I am.
1: So, and for me at Home Depot, I don't fit in. I either like look like I definitely don't belong, I'm dressed too nice or whatever, or if I try to like dad it up and I have the cutoff or like, and then I feel like I'm posing, you know? Like
0: hold on, the cutoff what?
1: Like a sleeve,
0: like a midriff,
1: cutoff shirt.
0: Like your Shania Twain?
2: A crying. Man, you might be like a woman. No,
1: they have asked me not to wear that again.
0: Do you wear a hat?
1: Yeah, I put the hat on, but I don't often wear a hat. I feel like I'm putting on. It's like kind of, you talked about you used to go to Tractor Supply and you'd be a little.
0: It was weird to go to Tractor Supply in skinny jeans because they're like.
2: Yeah, they're like.
0: What are you looking for, son?
2: Yeah.
0: Or I'd go to Agfinity. Like it's an actual like.
2: Agfinity.
0: It's like a feed store.
2: What were you going there for?
0: Because.
2: Oh my God, we are just
0: we're gonna get to him
2: yeah.
0: in a minute.
2: Yeah.
0: Like you go to Home Depot and you buy Scott's fertilizer, and Scott's fertilizer is real good, but it's made for morons. like you could dump it on your yard and okay. it's not gonna, it'll help your yard a little. It's never gonna kill your grass.
2: You
0: the way
2: the
0: you really
2: stuff.
0: Make it healthy is with the good stuff. Huh. That if you put too much on, you'll kill it. So you gotta go, it's like you get this 16-1-1. It's like high in iron and nothing else, like at the beginning wow. of the season.
2: Okay,
0: and
2: we've now gone down a road.
0: No, you go to Agfinity.
1: Never been
0: and
1: more
0: you roll
1: interested.
0: In your Tesla and your skinny jeans and your Vuori like hoodie, and they're sitting there in the overalls with the cutoff Shania Twain. And,
2: right.
0: And have a piece of straw yeah. hanging out of their mouth and right. like, what do you like, need, sir?
2: I should never go to Agfinity.
0: Oh, okay. Never.
1: Because they're working hard and they know what they're doing. And I walk in and I'm clearly not working hard. Hey. And I clearly don't know what
2: and
1: I'm doing.
2: You're buying so, toilet seats.
1: Exactly. So, and it's also, I don't know if I don't want to grab the card because they either have the flatbed thing or just a card.
0: They have
1: it's
0: a
1: just,
0: regular card.
1: I know, but they're always like out front. You have to make the decision way too early. Like they need to, they need cards
2: getting,
1: throughout the store, Home Depot, if you're listening.
2: I actually agree with you.
1: Thank you. You're like, let me make a decision. Go, I guess yeah. the paint is kind of heavy.
0: You
1: let me
0: know
1: go.
0: What you're getting.
2: Yeah.
0: In. Nobody's
1: if
0: window.
1: You know what you're doing, you
0: but
1: do.
0: You're
1: if you're just like
0: window.
1: Me.
0: Okay.
3: You like, knew what you were doing. You said you needed 3, 2, whatever, one, the
0: elongated.
3: Other.
1: They're a little larger than I thought.
2: Oh, no.
1: So I'm carrying them because I didn't grab the car because I'm just in, I'm trying to get in and out because I'm not dressed the part.
0: You are.
1: I'm dressed like me. So
2: okay.
1: They know I'm an outsider. So I have the 3 toilet seats and I get to the self-checkout and as I put them down to scan,
3: oh, no.
1: They all 3 fall.
0: No!
1: They all 3 fall and everyone's looking at it like, does this guy just poop all the time? What's going on? What's
2: oh my gosh, to be buying 3 toilet seats and make a scene? Yes. Add that to a new list of biggest fears.
1: It was embarrassing. And
2: did they break?
1: They didn't break.
2: Okay.
1: They're packaged nicely. I'll give you that credit, Home Depot. They're in the nice boxes.
0: It's Home Depot Kohler yeah. package.
1: It was Kohler. Nice.
0: Thank
1: okay.
0: you.
1: So, but there was an employee working there, working the self-checkout, just the one who kind of
2: yeah.
1: stands there. And she, she's like a teenage girl, you know?
0: Yeah.
1: And she's like, oh, that's what we're doing. She said something like,
0: busy
1: whoa,
0: night there. Planned.
1: And so I just in shame had to pick up all 3 of them. Just like, I guess I'm dropping them. Ha ha ha. Beep, beep, beep, beep. And I just had to run out.
2: You
1: like,
2: guess you're dropping them? Are you talking about poop?
1: The sea.
0: Nope, I got what you were putting
2: yeah.
0: down.
2: Oh.
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5: Traffic getting in and out of downtown Denver on I-25 in both directions, a lot heavier than normal. We have a big jam up on the northbound direction. It's going to be a slow trip from Colorado and gets really tight just after 6th. 6th in the east and westbound also starting to see a lot of major delays just trying to get onto I-25. Once you are on, it's going to still be some brake tapping until you're after 70. Then your rest of your ride looks much better. Southbound direction, that's going to be a slow trip from 70 all the way to 225 in the tech center. I'm at Abby Curlett with Denver Traffic.
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0: I have a story of the sexiest traffic jam you're ever going to hear of.
1: I have a story of the dumbest driver you're ever going to hear of.
0: Well, maybe they're the same story.
2: The Slacker Show's stupendously stupid stories.
1: Wait, okay. My story is out of Arizona.
0: Do they even have an accent in Arizona?
3: It's really hot here.
1: It is really hot.
0: It's getting hot in here.
1: Don't think I'm on
4: your dry
1: phone.
4: Heat.
1: Okay, so there was a driver.
0: Who's they?
4: Arizonians.
0: No, they don't. It's just the snowbirds say that.
1: I have a mother and a sister.

0: sister who lived there.
1: Really?
0: I don't know. I called her my mother. Yeah.
1: Yeah,
0: and
1: maybe we'll talk about that when we're not on the air.
0: That's a good idea. I'm sorry. You all took me there. So in Arizona, there was a driver who was arrested. They were originally pulled over for a broken taillight.
1: Oh.
0: And then the troopers were like, hey, something's kind of funny about this driver.
2: Oh,
0: and
2: boy.
0: The problem was, the funny thing is that the driver was very drunk.
1: Hammered.
0: They were showing pretty obvious signs of impairment. They
1: don't drink and drive,
0: even
1: kids.
0: Admitted to, well.
2: Funny how? How am I funny? Like,
1: you amuse you?
2: Yeah, you're hammered, sir.
0: They were 2.5 times the legal limit.
1: 2.5.
0: The blood alcohol test showed later.
1: Let's go.
0: It's interesting that you said something about don't drink and drive, because their vanity license plate said arrive alive, and around the edges it said drive sober or get pulled over. So the police said this is a lesson.
1: They were like, ironical.
0: Yeah, they were like, haha, you see that license plate? Psych! They obviously got in trouble.
1: Yeah, no, yeah. He's going to jail then.
0: Jail.
1: Yeah, okay. I got a story out of Washington, D.C.
0: Yeah, we like our politics.
1: It's a dry heat.
0: Not there. It's very humid. It's a humid heat.
1: Police were called because there was a suspicious package found outside the fire station.
0: Oh, no.
1: It was rush hour, and they had to shut down one of the major roads in Washington, D.C. They saw someone put a package that had exposed wires in a public trash can right outside the fire facility.
0: Huh.
1: Once they'd scrambled the world, they opened up the package and found an electronic relations portable pump device.
0: It was like a...
1: Yeah. Yeah. It was like a...
0: I still don't get it, but that's all right.
1: I have one on me. Would you like me? Like, literally.
0: Okay. You're done. I don't want to be here.
1: Get somebody else to do the thing.
0: Okay, those are all the stupid people we could find, including Slacker for today.
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0: Something happened and you guys are probably going to make fun of me for it, but I like might cry.
1: Oh my.
2: Actual cry?
0: Yeah.
2: Because if you do that, you know that I can't make fun of you.
0: No, you can, because I'm trying to figure out if what I did was the right thing or the total wrong thing. And if you've been in this situation before, feel free to text us 303-222-5423.
2: Okay.
0: Behind the scenes, kind of, candidly, it's been kind of a rough week for everyone on this show.
2: Weirdly, strangely,
0: unrelated to each other. There's just been a lot going on. And I like, I'm having so much anxiety even just bringing this up. There was a 911 call last night.
2: You generated a 911 call?
0: I did.
2: Oh my God.
3: What?
2: Why wouldn't you?
0: For myself. I have never fainted before. And what? I know my husband was out of town for the last couple of days. I haven't been sleeping well. It's just, I hate being alone in like a home.
2: And potentially having a reaction to a medication.
0: Yes, that is. So
2: But like, you're just not in your right headspace. You haven't, like.
0: I haven't been all week.
2: At all.
0: I've been sick for 4 weeks, actually.
1: It's been a lot, yeah.
4: Yeah, you're like a mess.
0: I am a mess. I sure am.
2: We were piling on. That's
0: a weird thing. No, it's all true.
4: These are things we normally say, but with a different tone.
2: No, but I think we're saying them now to sort of excuse her from her behavior.
4: Yes, I'm kidding.
2: So that people are like, Eric is just a piece of hell. Like, there's a lot going on.
0: But I am a mess. Like, And so last night, I'm laying in bed. I'm having a hard time falling asleep. I finally fall asleep. I wake up, and I am not covered in blood, but there is blood on my shirt. There's blood on our comforters. And I thought I was drooling. There's blood just like coming out of my lip. Not covered, but it's definitely like a lot of blood.
2: You, unlike the other female in the room, do hydrate well.
0: Yes.
2: So I imagine your blood flows a little more easily. I'm guessing
1: you should,
2: Aaron,
1: stop drinking water.
0: Aaron's clocked up real quick.
2: We could stab her hard and it would just go like,
1: I literally accidentally cut myself like a minute ago. It's gone.
2: Wow. That's not good.
0: That would be nice in a time like this. So part of the deal when Dane is gone is he leaves his phone on ringer just in case I need something. Like, we have a security system and stuff. So in case that triggered, I call him 3 times. First, I'm like trying to get the bleeding stop. Then I call him again. He's not picking up. And I'm like, we literally talked about this right before he went to bed. What is going on? And then I realize I have seen so much blood that I'm about to faint. I have this moment of, it's after midnight. I'm panicked. I'm alone.
1: You're just waking up too. Like, that's a whole nother level.
0: I've never fainted before, but I know I'm like, I'm going down. And so
2: I'm like, never fainted?
0: No. And spoiler alert, still haven't, thankfully.
2: Oh, you didn't go down.
3: I never have either.
0: It's
1: a wild feeling.
0: I thought of you. You fainted?
1: Almost.
0: Okay.
1: When I visited my mom in the hospital when her hand was sliced off, pretty much.
2: So much.
0: Yes.
1: Yeah.
0: Oh my God.
1: Yeah.
0: Yes.
2: Jesus.
0: Yeah. So I still feel queasy, and now we're bringing that up.
2: Sorry. Lay some pillows out around her.
0: Yeah. I just didn't know what to do. I, for a brief moment, was like, do I try to call my mom? But like, she's in another state. I didn't.
2: But think. So is your husband.
0: So is my
2: husband. Which is probably why he's not answering.
0: I thought he could walk me through.
1: Like, help call me.

0: down, help you breathe.
1: If I fainted on the phone, he knows our address. He could call 911, like whatever.
2: Nobody in this room knows your address, right?
0: False.
1: You do know it? You'd have to look for it, probably.
0: It would take me like...
2: Stalker Anne.
0: No, she's not a stalker. We picked up moving boxes.
2: Oh, okay.
1: Her boyfriend did.
0: Yeah.
1: She still hasn't been to my home, nor have any of you.
2: Nobody has.
1: Right. So I locked Swanson in our bedroom, and then he's freaking out. And I go downstairs, and I'm like, I can walk
2: you
1: it
2: You locked
1: off.
2: Him in with the blood?
1: Oh. Yeah.
0: He's fine.
1: Yeah.
0: He's not going to pass out.
1: A bunch
0: out.
1: Of it off the comforter. It's disgusting. And I just thought
3: he's a bloodhound, you know.
2: Yeah. That's what I'm saying.
1: True. So I called 911 and had to be like, I feel like I'm gonna pass out. I'm alone in my home. I'm gonna unlock the front door because if no one answers when you get here, like I'm down somewhere inside. And then
2: oh my God,
1: I felt
2: Erica.
1: So what? Dumb because then you feel stupid because then I didn't faint and
2: did
1: I
2: they
1: was
2: still come?
1: They did. And I'm on the phone.
2: No, but you needed him to.
1: I know.
2: It's still the right thing.
1: On the phone, I was like, please don't turn the sirens on in the neighborhood. Please don't turn the lights on. Because now I'm thinking all my neighbors are going to be like, what is going on at
2: these
1: their
2: new
1: house?
2: These people moved in, have a meth lab.
1: Right, like
2: and it
1: something
2: just exploded
1: crazy.
2: And like at midnight. Ugh.
1: So then there's just me in my PJs. I finally get the bleeding to stop. It did bleed for like a solid 15 minutes. So it's not
2: What's
1: like
2: bleeding?
1: My lip.
3: And are you in pain?
1: Kind like, of. I'm more like, am I going to throw up? Am I going to pass out feeling? Just from
2: did,
1: seeing
2: did
1: the blood.
2: Did things start to come in?
1: Yeah.
2: Okay.
1: And that's when
2: yeah.
1: I took myself, I locked Swanson in the bedroom and I took myself downstairs.
2: So you're closer to an ambulance.
1: Right. Because I was like, oh my God, then they're going to have to search the whole house and look
2: Hello?
1: For me. And oh God. The worst part is both a fire truck and an ambulance roll up, no sirens, no lights, which was great. And I open the door like, hi, sorry. And they like come inside. There's like six paramedics or firefighters.
2: Hot dudes.
1: It was like five dudes and one girl, which kind of thank God. I would have felt real weird if it was all dudes.
2: That's just cool. Okay.
1: I know, but I'm like braless and like in my PJs and looking rough,
2: and your
1: bleeding.
2: Husband's out of town.
1: And my husband's out of town.
0: Yeah, party.
2: Call Aaron next time.
1: I just don't know if that was the right thing to do. What was I supposed to do in that instance?
2: If you don't call and something happens,
0: yeah,
2: that's
1: yeah.
2: definitely the wrong thing to do.
1: Right.
3: Mm-hmm. But what happens when you faint or pass out or what? Are they the same? I've genuinely never done. I mean, I've passed out, but like,
1: right.
2: Like when I passed
3: after
2: out,
3: a night, you know what I mean? Like,
1: right.
2: Yeah,
3: so,
2: yeah, yeah.
3: So do you just wake, like, are you in danger of not
2: I would
3: waking
2: think
3: up
2: depending
3: again,
2: on
3: or?
2: What happens, like,
0: yeah.
2: I lucked out. It started to happen to me. The first time it happened was on the air and everything just went, whoom. Like I got one of those and I was like, what was that? And then it was like, whoop,
0: yeah,
2: just off. And somehow my hands like were in front of me and then I just went down. Because if I had hit any of this equipment on the way down, then I would have just been bleeding out.
1: Yeah.
3: Ah.
1: Yeah. My dad has fainted once. He had a little stabbing at Thanksgiving once with the turkey knife and someone else. It's fine. He fainted onto like.
2: And bottles. Someone else. Wait, yeah. Dude, you don't just gloss
1: so,
2: over. There
1: so.
2: Was a bit of a melee sword fight. What?
1: What did happen? Someone was carving the turkey and then a piece fell and my dad went to grab it and they went to grab it with the knife and they sliced his hand open. And
2: yeah, because I pick things up with knives
1: right,
2: all the time.
1: Right. But he fainted onto marble floors. So
2: oh.
1: he did have to be taken to the hospital.
2: Because he cracked his head open.
1: Or it was the bleeding from the hand that they were like, we're just going to take you. And maybe they thought he had a concussion. So that's kind of, I was just,
3: yeah.
0: You're preparing. I don't think you did the wrong thing at all.
2: I really don't.
1: I felt
0: yeah.
1: so, you guys
2: didn't they
1: sitting
2: just,
1: there.
2: Do they just stand there and take your vitals and stuff?
1: They didn't even take my vitals. Because I was
2: like,
1: crying by the time they got there and I was like, I'm like so sorry. And they're like, can we come in? Like, let's sit down and whatever. And then they go, again, it's like 12:30 at night. They're like, is there someone who could come over? I'm like, no, not really at this time of night.
2: Well, if they stayed, Aaron would have come over.
1: She would have left.
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5: Become a member of a bank that's still Colorado local.
6: Still seeing a lot of major delays just trying to get into downtown Denver in the northbound direction on I-25. That brake tapping is going to begin from after Colorado and get really heavy just after 6. Once you're finally past Colfax, then it's going to be a much better ride heading towards 70. 6th also seeing a lot of major delays east and westbound just trying to get onto I-25. Southbound direction looking much better here. It's going to be not too bad as you work your way towards 6. Then you're going to start applying those brakes until 225 in the tech center, or if you're continuing southbound as you get past 470, it's going to finally even out heading towards Castle Pines. I'm Abby Curlett with Denver Traffic.
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0: a friend who has a very unique car.
1: Okay.
0: I personally think it's a one of one, but there might be others, but I doubt it because it's like an older car, a very specific paint job.
1: Okay.
0: I mean, not so specific. There could be another car, this color, whatever, but I've just never seen one. But this car is kind of it spends a lot of time in the shop or whatever. But when it's out, I'm like, there's my buddy.
1: Sure.
0: So I was recently up in Longmont and I see his car and I'm like, that's wild because he lives way south.
2: Oh, okay.
0: Like south Parkerish, like way down south, way south. So I'm like, what's he doing in Longmont? I'm trying to get up next to him, can't. And I get close and I'm honking and waving and he just speeds off.
1: Huh.
0: And I'm like,
2: wow.
0: So I blow his phone up. I'm like, bro, what are you doing in Longmont? Why are you snubbing me? I'm going here. Stop by. Mm. Blah, blah, blah. I don't hear from him.
1: Huh.
0: I heard from him today. And he said, what kind of drugs are you on? I'm like, What do you mean? He's like, I wasn't in Longmont. I have no idea what you're talking about.
1: So there has to, but what are the odds there's another one of these cars in Colorado?
0: I think none. He goes, okay. I don't even have my car right now.
1: Oh,
0: it's in the shop.
1: Oh no.
0: And I'm like, well, it's always in. And he's like, let me call you back. Hangs up, calls the shop, and they're like, nope, still waiting on that part, sir.
1: Oh no.
2: No way.
0: Big, fat, hairy way. Like Ferris Bueller's Day Off.
2: Exactly.
1: Is it a really cool car?
0: Yes.
2: Oh.
1: Yikes.
0: But he's like, so he calls
3: me. Is the shop in Parker too?
0: Yes.
3: In that area? Okay. Yikes.
0: So there's no reason for this car. Now listen, I am not the, as you may know, the most reliable witness on the face of planet Earth. But I'm not stupid.
1: You're sure?
0: I'm not. Okay, but no, then, because he's torn. Do you call him and make an accusation? Because that's a really big stretch to go, hey, did you drive? And they're going to go.
3: They're going to say no.
0: Of course not.
1: All they're going to say is there must be another one.
0: Yeah. Right.
3: Because they can't even do like the check the mileage because they can turn it back.
0: Or do you even check your mileage? Do you know your mileage in any of your cars? Even within 1,000 miles, within 5,000 miles?
3: No. When I take it in, I absolutely check.
0: You do?
3: But I'm also okay with them
0: They don't have to go from Parker to Longmont.
3: That's the thing. Yeah. Like, go get lunch in it. I don't care. But
0: what if I'm wrong and there is another one of these cars?
1: I just don't know that you'll ever know.
0: But if they did do this... Well, what's the repercussion?
3: I don't know.
2: But don't you think your buddy would know if there was another car? Is he enough in the Facebook world? No.
0: He liked the car.
2: He just liked the car.
0: It is a... These two things can be combined into one. There could be another one. There's no way, you guys. But just no one trusts me. And now it's like... And I'm just kind of out of sorts. I've got a lot of stuff going on.
1: Yeah.
0: And it's like, dude, you saw a car that was similar. I'm like... No. Bro, I almost killed myself trying to get next to you.
1: There's no way you saw it and went, that's definitely him, that's definitely him, that's definitely him, and drove up to it. Like, you spent enough time looking at it. You would have realized if it was definitely not his car.
0: I think.
1: Oh my God, now you don't even know if you're a reliable narrator.
0: Because I don't want him, like, let's pretend I'm right, and it's your car, Hack.
2: Okay.
0: What are you going to do about it? What are you going...
1: Nothing.
0: No, nothing. He's going to have nothing. A hack do
2: it. Yeah. I will be very mad.
0: But like, what would you do? All you can do is call and make the accusation. We already decided. Mm-hmm. They're going to say no. So...
2: It's just going to sour, and then they still do have the car, and if they still need to do work on it, and now you've kind of...
1: I don't think he can do anything.
0: So you just let it... Because it's... We talked about this recently when we were talking about DIY stuff versus having construction people do your things. And it's like a construction person can go, hey, it's going to take 2 more weeks. And you just got to go, I don't know enough about it.
1: Right.
0: And an auto guy can go, yeah, that part's coming from. And you just got to go. It's like, oh, there's a special technician we have to fly in from Iceland.
1: And you think it's like a cool car that someone would be like, I really want to drive it.
0: Kind of.

0: get to drive it that far, Parker.
1: Yeah. No, like, take it around the block.
0: Yes,
1: get it around the highway a little bit. Yes, you have to.
0: You could get on 225 at the most, but even 225 is a long way from where the shop is.
1: Yeah.
2: So, are they really driving our cars?
1: Yeah, I'm like, wait, don't drive my car.
0: Not your car.
2: Oh,

0: toying with an idea recently. And I feel like maybe you'll all be on board, except probably not Slacker.
1: What? I always get behind your harebrained schemes.
0: Yeah, you're always so supportive and encouraging.
1: Listen. Okay.
0: Linda.
1: One of us is mean to the other, and it ain't me.
0: Lately, it has been me. I will own up to that. I have a single tattoo. It is so tiny. It is like, it is a little star, and it represents the song Bejeweled by Taylor Swift. And I have plans for another tattoo with my sisters.
2: Cute.
0: We're probably, most likely, if our dad doesn't spoil it, gonna get our maiden names tattooed on us.
1: Great. You are?
0: Yeah, we're gonna go together. But see, they want it in my dad's handwriting, and he hates tattoos. Oh my God, I shouldn't be talking about this.
1: You can just go find a piece of mail or something, like something he signed.
0: I don't want my dad to know.
2: Yeah, he's not gonna.
0: I don't think he listens.
2: Yeah.
1: Who does?
0: My mom.
1: Where are you gonna get it?
0: I don't know yet. I'm thinking maybe like elbow crease.
1: Oh, because I was just reading. Tramp stamps are back.
2: They are
1: hardcore.
0: And you think I'm gonna get? You think I'm gonna get my father's last name as a tramp stamp?
1: I was just wondering.
0: Well, here's a different option for a tramp stamp.
1: Okay.
0: I think I need a Swanson tattoo.
2: Yeah.
0: Yep. And I don't know what it would look like, but maybe a little paw print tramp stamp. My mom's gonna kill me when she hears this.
2: You could do like the nose print too.
0: I've seen that.
2: Very cute.
1: It's just very on the nose to have a dog.
0: Tramp, Lady and the.
2: Are you talking wiener dog?
1: No.
0: What is happening?
2: Yeah.
1: Let's roll through different positions for relations.
0: Got it. I'm good. Thank you. I would never get it.
1: A dog.
0: There. I would never get it there.
1: Why do you have a dog right there? That's a weird. Don't put your dog there.
0: No, I agree. I'm never getting a tramp stamp. By the way, let's just forget Swanson. Who needs him? Just kidding. Me, universe. What's the appeal of a tramp stamp?
1: I don't know.
0: Is it for what you're talking about?
1: I have heard, maybe.
0: Like if you were, Tiak, you can answer this too. If you guys were with a woman.
1: Only Tiak can answer this right now.
0: And she, it was the first time you were going to
1: have
0: relations. And
1: explore.
0: I don't know. Yeah. And she removes her knickers.
1: What is going on?
0: I don't know.
1: What year is it in this story?
0: I feel like I've been drugged.
1: Here we are.
3: So I have my headlamp on. She's got her knickers.
1: Right? Where are we on the Oregon Trail right now?
0: Right. And she's got one of those like poke and ink and poke. What are poke and stick? What are those called?
1: The tattoos that are and stick?
0: Okay, I'm just saying.
1: She's got an old-timey tattoo on her
0: lower
1: and
0: back.
1: It's a map.
0: Sure, it's anything. Would you guys find that attractive?
1: I can't answer because I have no idea what an unclothed, knickerless woman might look like.
3: I don't think so. I have minimal experience. There was a girl that I dated very briefly who had a tattoo there. Can we even say tramp stamp?
0: I don't know.
1: We said it like 100 times. Right. The news story that I saw said the tramp stamp. The headline was the tramp stamp is back.
3: But do you think you go in and you say, give me a tramp stamp? Or do you say, I want a lower back tattoo? Are
0: you
3: already embracing it?
1: No, eventually it's just I grew up calling myself and my family white trash. And that's suddenly no longer, you're not supposed to say that. And it's like, why? We were kind of white trash.
0: I think you're allowed to call yourself that, but I don't think you're supposed to call others that. So if you walk into a tattoo parlor and say, I want a tramp stamp, that's probably fine. But maybe we shouldn't be going, and then they got a tramp stamp. Yeah.
1: Okay, I guess. Okay.
3: Well, so she had a tattoo there, and it was of the Yankees logo. She was just
1: what?
3: And so that was not, it was not attractive.
1: So what is, again, what is that for? In case she runs into A-Rod or like.
0: Because she can't, you can't even see that part of.
2: No, but like having it peek out under the low-rise jeans, that's really sexy. It can give you confidence.
1: If it's the right thing.
0: I want to point out, who is wearing low-rise jeans anymore?
2: The same people that are getting. I mean, they're kind of back. It's
1: God,
2: not
1: bring
2: a,
1: them back. Love that. We see a little
0: this
1: bit of
0: body
1: bone.
0: Is not wearing low-rise
1: Come
0: jeans.
1: Come on, everybody looks good in them.
2: I want to try them, but I'm scared.
1: Slacker? You can't wear them because like you're just too.
0: I.
2: What the heck?
1: You're just
2: I'm too what? Slacker.
1: Short.
0: I can still wear them. Can't tell you enough how many women
1: hate me,
0: including myself, should not wear low-rise jeans.
1: Really.
0: It's just you turn 30 and something else. You can't okay. really.
1: I get it.
0: Yeah.
1: You don't want to wear a mom.
0: Have abs,
1: you don't want to
0: okay?
1: wear a mom either.
0: I kind of wear a mom.
1: You do? Where does mom stop? Right at your belly button?
2: There's a difference between mom jeans and high-waisted jeans.
1: What's
2: I think
1: difference?
2: You're combining.
0: So what, I wear high-waisted?
2: Yes.
0: I wear like belly button or right below.
2: And like there's a different fit. There's like boot that's high waisted.
0: That was hard to say, even yes. in my head. Okay. Anyway, should I get a Swanson tattoo?
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0: after 70 with another slow patch before and after 76. Rest of the way looks much better getting into Thornton. Southbound direction, that's going to be sluggish from before and after Spear with another slow patch from 60 stretching to 225 in the tech center. And we have some trouble leaving DIA on E470, that toll road. We do have a crash just after Pena. Not adding too much of a delay on your ride, but if you want to move around this, you could take Tower. That's going to be your cobblestone car wash cleanest route. I'm Abby Curlett with Denver Traffic.
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0: only real hope is to decide if this is news or no.
1: Why the face? What is wrong with your face?
2: It feels like you're about to criticize us.
1: Oh my God, I thought that was great.
2: Oh, okay.
1: Didn't you think that was great?
3: You did like a little head nod of like,
2: oh, okay.
1: Yeah, I mean, yeah. Like, there are days, I think we get texts from people. Oh, shout out to our new listener, Tom. Hey, Tom.
2: Big listener.
1: He loves this show.
2: Yeah.
1: What was I going to say? Oh, there are people who think we don't sing that live, which I think is
2: we
1: wild.
2: Do.
1: Because
4: it can't sound that good.
1: It's so terrible. I went back and listened to the podcast. Okay, good. It's so bad. I just discovered, like, I've been trying to find our podcast on the Odyssey app, and we weren't on there because I was on the ODY Odyssey app.
2: Oh, my gosh. Ours is AUD.
1: So I found our podcast, and I listened specifically to News or Nope, and I was like, wow, that sounds really bad.
2: Yeah.
1: But I think today's, I might go tonight and like, what time's the whole show up, Hack?
4: After 7.
1: After 7, mm-hmm. Okay.
4: Yeah.
1: I'll probably go and listen because I think today's might be the Grammy winner. I think this, I'm going to submit it to the
2: so
1: Academy
2: sure
1: of
2: it's
1: whatever.
2: Okay. Good evening.
1: Good

0: Evening.
1: Welcome to the program.
0: Thank you.
1: Taylor Swift is just one of the girls. She is just...
0: Oh my God, I'm a billionaire. I'm just like you.
1: Well, kind of. She was spotted out in London kind of for the first time.
0: Oh yeah,
1: like...
0: me too. Like, you can't... What are we doing? What are we doing?
1: She was spotted out in London for the first time since she got married. We've only seen her at another wedding since they got married. Otherwise, she's been like, in hiding.
0: What wedding did she go to?
1: They went to one of Travis's teammates' weddings.
0: Okay.
1: She, like many women, did the post-wedding chop with her hair. Her hair's like up to her shoulders, kind of.
0: She did?
1: And I feel inspired.
0: You're going to chop?
1: I've been looking to chop. My hair is...
0: Oh, my God.
1: My hair is so long right now. And
2: I haven't heard of this. I didn't know that it was a thing.
0: That's a real thing. I thought you did it post-baby because you don't want your baby...
1: I do... think that's also very common, but I feel that often when you're in your 30s, you kind of go post-wedding and then you have a baby pretty quick.
0: Do you go like Karen?
1: No. It's like, it's probably at her collarbone.
2: Yeah.
1: Taylor's. It's really cute. She still has her bangs. And I'm looking at it for inspo.
0: Okay.
1: I've been thinking about...
0: Do you think she just had extensions in for the wedding or do you think she actually chopped her hair?
2: Maybe both.
1: Yeah, I think both things are true.
0: Okay.
1: Because I also had extensions in.
3: What pressure for that teammate to have his wedding after
1: like 2 weeks or maybe even a week.
3: It's like, we were just at your wedding, but ours is a little different. It's gonna be a little different.
4: Not a Madison Square Garden.
3: Not an open bar per se.
1: No, they're still making money.
0: Yeah, but not her kind of Madison Square Garden.
1: No.
0: Okay, so are we gonna put up a picture of it?
1: Sure.
0: Okay. I'm curious. It feels weird to not know what it looks like. I'll go look while somebody
1: Dumois
0: else is telling their story.
1: Some photos. I'll put one on the stories.
0: Okay.
2: Good evening.
0: Good evening.
2: A quick little shout out to some friends I made yesterday. I was at a concert. I just want to do that real quick. Their names were Dave, and I want to say Dick. It was hard to hear him.
1: Dave and Dick?
2: Yeah, which sounds like it'd be a phenomenal TV show or Dick and Dave something. Yeah. They were hilarious. Loved them.
0: Hold on. This is your news or nope story?
2: I told them I would say hi. I have to.
1: They're big listeners?
2: They said that they were and they're going to listen. So.
1: Okay. So when did they fall off?
2: Great question.
0: But this is your news or nope story?
2: Well, I wanted to do that first.
1: She has another.
2: They were. Okay. You know what? No, I'm going to change it.
0: Okay.
2: I have never seen grown men, not Dick and Dave, fight like they did at a concert. Last night I was at Don Felder and...
0: You're 100 years old.
2: I know.
1: The photo she posted, I was like, that man is 700 years old.
0: What are you doing?
2: It was great. It was at Fiddler's.
1: Who is that?
0: He was
2: Don
0: in
2: Felder,
0: the Eagles.
2: Yeah, was a guitarist for the Eagles. And then the Guess Who, they're a Canadian band. You would know their songs.
3: He is 78.
2: Doing phenomenal, okay? Anyways... At the very end, the band was throwing out like iron-on patches of like the Guess Who logo, whatever. These grown men were literally fighting over it because it fell on the ground. This one guy stomps on it. This other guy is like trying to push him over. I'm like, you guys are both going to break a hip. Like, please stop.
0: Yeah, because they're all 900 years old.
2: But they
1: were you the only young woman at this show?
2: Yes.
1: Yep. She loved it more than most of them.
3: She made a lot of new friends.
1: Yeah.
2: She kind of had to yell a lot.
1: She's kind of a sugar baby now.
2: That's my news or nope now, okay?
3: Back to you.
0: Dick and Dave.
2: Yeah.
1: They weren't fighting, though.
2: They were not. They were lovely.
3: When I was... I can't believe that.
0: Okay, I'll stop the music. Go ahead with your commentary.
3: When I was... I really wanted to be a cartoonist when I was a little kid. I loved to doodle all the time. And I had a strip where there were two guys and their names were Dick and Al. That was my signature.
1: You thought
3: characters.
1: That was funny that you
0: I feel like
1: Dick.
0: These guys are doing this on purpose to say Dick and... something.
2: No.
3: No, that's... I thought that's what you were going to say.
0: Because
3: you were like, that sounds like it could be a show. And I was like... I knew I was onto something. I had genius in me, Slacker.
1: It just should have been Dave. Dick and Dave.
3: Yeah. The alliteration. I hadn't.
1: Yeah. Can you hit the thing for us?
0: I can. I just don't have a lot of will to live anymore.
1: Nor do I right now.
3: Good evening.
0: Good evening. Hold on. Tiag ran into somebody at King Supers yesterday. Quick shout out.
1: Her name was Babs.
3: No, Dwayne The Rock Johnson has released his first single.
1: No.
3: He teamed up

0: Iam Tongi. He was the 2023 American Idol winner. I can picture him like...
1: Oh!
2: Tongi.
0: Tongi, yeah.
1: Oh, is he the guy who... He was a wild guitarist and piano player. Like, it just, he's really good.
2: Yeah, I think he
1: and sings really eclectic melodies over. Like, if it's who I'm thinking of,
0: he plays
1: really
0: the guitar.
1: Good.
0: Yeah, they teamed up together with a release. It's called Your Dad. He co-wrote the song with Tongi, and it features on the Moana Voices Across the Ocean album. And he says he's going to start focusing more on songwriting and music, specifically rock music, he said.
2: Is this...
1: Okay,
2: how
1: couple
2: you think
1: things,
2: he's gonna
1: couple
2: go
1: things,
2: down.
1: Couple things, couple things.
3: You're okay, telling me that that's better than Dick
1: things.
3: And Dave?
1: I think he's trying, he's actually going into country music. So not, he just did that because of the rock thing.
3: Yep.
1: And like, you just got it?
2: I'm so slow today. I'm sorry.
1: Oh my God, we have lost every ounce of journalistic integrity. He's over there telling a falsehood just to make a pun.
3: Okay. Yep.
1: We're Dick and Dave.
2: I have a story.
1: And we're talking about how Taylor is just like us. She got her hair chopped in London.
2: Well, I don't know if she got it done in London. And by the way, I don't need original The Rock music.
3: Yeah, I don't either.
0: I think he's kind of in everything already.
3: Yeah.
0: Do we need him on the air? But he's going to...
1: Is he in Dave?
2: His name's not Dick, so...
4: 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This